0: Showcased at the NATO Leaders Summit in Turkey this week. Prime Minister Mark Carney called it an important partnership as he met with Germany's Chancellor and Norway's Prime Minister on the sidelines of the summit today.
1: This is the largest defense procurement in Canada's history. It was done in record time. It was a decision that originally was going to be taken by the end of this decade. But because of the preparedness, because of the partnership, and because of the urgency of the situation, the threats that we face. It was taken within a year.
0: Canada is planning to buy 12 submarines with an estimated purchase cost pegged as much as $24 billion. Maintenance and operation costs are much higher. Two people from Ontario face multiple charges in the alleged fraud scheme targeting international students. The Canada Border Services Agency says the investigation began after receiving a tip from Lambton College in Sarnia, Ontario last year. The suspects are accused of taking money from international students for tuition, but giving them forged enrollment documents. The Border Agency says one of the suspects is believed to have fled Canada and is wanted on an arrest warrant. Rogers Sports and Media is shutting down six radio stations across four Canadian cities, including two Sportsnet properties.
2: Rogers says Sportsnet 650 Radio in Vancouver and Sportsnet 960 in Calgary are a part of the closures. The other shutdowns are Calgary's 960 News Radio, Vancouver's 1130 AM, Halifax's 95.7 News Radio, and Kitchener's 570 News Radio. The company cited declining audience numbers and lower advertisement revenue for the decision. These specific station closures will impact 80 employees, though a small number of additional on-air TV and radio roles will be cut elsewhere in the company. Rogers will continue broadcasting Vancouver Canucks games on one of its radio properties in that city, but will no longer produce Calgary Flames broadcasts for radio. Don Mitchell, The Canadian Press.
0: This is The Canadian Press. In sports, Canadian tennis star Felix Auger-Aliassime battled hard against seven-time champion Novak Djokovic, but came up just short in an attempt to make his first Wimbledon semifinal. Djokovic earned his record 107th match victory after outlasting Auger-Aliassime in a five-set marathon. The match took 5 hours 15 minutes to complete. Switzerland is through to the World Cup quarterfinals after beating Colombia in Vancouver today. The Swiss won 4-3 on penalties after extra time ended with an 0-0 draw. Switzerland will face next defending champion Argentina, which came from 2 goals down to beat Egypt 3-2 earlier today. Veteran forward Claude Giroux is returning to the Ottawa Senators after agreeing to a 1-year contract with the NHL club. The deal is worth $2 million, with a potential $5 million available in bonuses. Giroux's 1,165 regular season points are the 8th most among active players. From the Canadian Press, I'm John Kennedy.
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7: Good evening to you and happy Tuesday. I hope you had a chance to soak up some of those beautiful summer days over the weekend. Monday's officially in the books, and if you're just also wrapping up the drive home with Chris Knight, thanks for sticking around. I'm Samantha Hilliard, keeping you company through the evening. Some great music, good vibes, everything you need to wind down your day. got the Real People Playoff going to be kicking off very shortly. Hopefully you got your votes in. Actually, I was taking a look online, which is probably cut off now. And very good vote turnout. Looks like it's been a battle all week long. And we have now cut off that online voting, of course. I'm going to be taking in those text votes soon to determine this week's winner of the Real People Playoff. Will it be a five-time championship for New Horizon with Why Did You Leave Me? Getting inducted into our NBC Real People Playoff Hall of Fame? Or is Daryl Anderson and Fallon Baptiste going to come on in and be like, our time to shine with their tune, Watching the Sunrise? Now, we got to take a look first here at your NBC weather forecast. And I see there is a couple of weather alerts out there for South End, Reindeer Lake, Wollaston Lake. Got that air quality yellow warning in place. Of course, got wildfire smoke causing poor air quality, reduced visibility at times. Will fluctuate considerably from hour to hour. And as smoke levels increase, health risks increase. So limit that time outdoors. Consider reducing or rescheduling outdoor sports activities, events. And make sure you keep an eye on yourself as well as loved ones for any of those mild common symptoms such as eye, nose, throat irritation, headaches, mild cough. More serious but less common symptoms include wheezing, chest pain, severe cough, and if you think you're having a medical emergency, of course, seek immediate medical assistance. All right, let's take a look at our current conditions around the province. For Stony Rapids right now, partly cloudy and 21. Uranium City also at 21. Collins Bay and Wollaston, 19. In the Lush, Buffalo Narrows, 25. Meadow Lake, Green Lake, The Dust, partly cloudy, 25. North Battleford, sunny, 23. For Creighton, Flin Flon, 25. Saskatoon, partly cloudy, 25. In Regina, mostly cloudy and 18. Yorkton this hour, 23. Waskasoo, 24. In LaRonge, partly cloudy and 24. And here in Prince Albert, it is partly cloudy, sitting at a current temperature of 23.
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Been going on all week long with your votes at NBCRadio.com. They have now cut off the online poll. And I got to say that this has been a very tight race. Very, very tight race. So, I mean, I think there's a difference of like 7 votes. And we can now start taking in those text votes. All right. So 306-425-4101 is the number. This is where you guys have a say on who the winner is of the Real People Playoff. We got a 4-time champion sitting in this corner. It is New Horizon with Why Did You Leave Me going up against, in this corner, Daryl Anderson featuring Fallon Baptiste and Watching the Sunrise. Both some very beautiful songs. Now, which one do you like better? Again, text that in, 306-425-4101. Coming up first, your 4-time champ, New Horizon band members are the late Ken Peterson and Josh McCollum. Also in there, we have Lee Allen Bell from Meadow Lake and Grant Kimbley. And on behalf of the members of New Horizon, Lee said they want to thank everyone who supports them. And no, Ken and Josh are looking down, smiling right now. Here is your 4-time champion kicking off the Real People Playoff with Why Did You Leave Me?

right. You just heard from your four-time champion. That is New Horizon with Why Did You Leave Me? Now I'm going to be playing you this week's challenger, who is Daryl Anderson featuring Fallon Baptiste and Watching the Sunrise. Now take a listen again to both these songs and then tell us who do you love so you guys can tell us who the winner is of this week's Real People Playoff will be. Now, Daryl Anderson is a country music singer-songwriter, grew up in the small northern community of Big River, Saskatchewan, now based in Saskatoon, Saskatchewan. He reflects on his early years where passion and music intertwined, inspiring him to pick up a guitar. With soulful, raw vocals that captivates audiences, Daryl has emerged as a rising star in the Canadian country music scene. Now joined by Fallon Baptiste, who hails from Red Pheasant First Nation, a proud Métis with strong family roots in Cumberland House, Saskatchewan, singing in first large audience at the age of 14, singing Amazing Grace in Cree, which has been inspired by her grandfather, her grandparents, and has since been unstoppable. Here they are for you. Daryl Anderson, Fallon Baptiste. This is Watching the Sunrise.

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10: Taking a look at your NBC weather forecast for Tuesday, July 7th of 2026. Again, there is those weather alerts in place for South End, Reindeer Lake, then as well as Wollaston Lake with the yellow air quality warning. For LaRonge, the North Central region, Northwest region, including Beauval, Buffalo Narrows, Isle of Crosse, and the Losh, tonight, partly cloudy, 30% chance of some showers, some local smoke, and a low of 14. For tomorrow, mix of sun and cloud, 30% chance of showers in the afternoon with a risk of a thunderstorm. Southeast wind, 20K gusting to 40K and a high of 27. In Stony Rapids, Black Lake, Uranium City, and Fond du Lac, tonight, partly cloudy, local smoke, a low of 7. Tomorrow, sunny, local smoke. Southeast wind, 20K gusting to 40K and a high of 26. And here in Prince Albert, along with Saskatoon and Regina, tonight clear, a low of 11. Tomorrow sunny, south wind 20K gusting to 40K and a high of 25.
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10: Okay, you just heard before the break from Daryl Anderson, Shots at the Bar, New Horizon, Ease My Mind. Again, thanks to everybody who is texting in votes for the Real People Playoff. We had everybody who voted online. Thanks to everybody who voted online as well. That is now cut off. Taking those text votes, 306-425-4101. And tell us, who do you love? Is it New Horizon and their song, Why Did You Leave Me? Or is it, of course, a tune from Daryl Anderson, Fallon Baptiste, and Watching the Sunrise? Again, get those votes in, 306-425-4101. As I tally up the votes, get the last of the votes that were texted in, I'm going to play a couple of songs. Daryl Anderson on the way with No Shoes Kind of Day. New Horizon right now with The Feeling. And shortly to determine this week's Real People Playoff winner.

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1: Only two votes difference. Like I said, this has been a very tight race. We are soon to determine who this week's winner of the Real People Playoff will be. Right now.

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1: Thanks for casting your vote. 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
1: The winner is...
3: That's right. Dun, dun, dun, dun, dun, dun, dun. We've got a winner of this week's Real People Playoff. Through all of your votes, we were one vote difference between the two. We want to say a big congratulations going out to our new winners of the Real People Playoff, taking out the four-time champs New Horizon. It is Daryl Anderson featuring Fallon Baptiste and Watching the Sunrise. Let's give them a round of applause. One vote difference. It's the tightest race that I've ever seen. One vote difference. Congratulations going out to Daryl Anderson, Fallon Baptiste, our new champs on the Real People Playoff. Here they are for you and Watching the Sunrise.

Ella Langley, Morgan Wallen teaming up. I Can't Love You Anymore. Speaking of teaming up, Daryl Anderson, Fallon Baptiste teaming up for Watching the Sunrise. Your new champs on the Real People playoff. Again, determined between a one vote difference. Just goes to show every vote counts. Congratulations again, Daryl Anderson, Fallon Baptiste. We will find out Thursday, July 9th after 6 p.m. who the next person will be to challenge these guys on the Real People playoff. All right, nominations are now open for the 4th annual Saskatchewan Indigenous Music Awards. And if you're an artist excited to share your work with others or know someone whose amazing talent should be noticed and celebrated, find out the nomination or fill out the nomination form now. All nominees must be Indigenous artists and currently residing within the province of Saskatchewan. Artists must either have released a professional recording or performed a live show within the last 12 months. Find the submission forms and the different categories for awards by going to the website at skima.ca. Keep in mind, nominations close July 22nd at 11:59 p.m., so get in those nominations. All right, Tim McGraw, Nelly on the way with Over and Over, good old classic. But I'm happy to say that we got this song in our playlist now here at NBC. Little Whiskey Whiskey from Moneybagg and Morgan Wallen going to be coming at you.

0: you right now. And, of course, we've also got some more great music in the next hour. And then we got you guys picking the playlist with your Tuesday night pick and play, which runs from 8 till 10 o'clock tonight. Only here on NBC, Saskatchewan's Indigenous Radio Network.
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2: Nominations are now open for the 4th Annual Saskatchewan Indigenous Music Awards. 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
7: Good evening to you, Samantha Hilliard, hanging out with you here on MBC Saskatchewan's Indigenous Radio Network on your Tuesday evening, taking a look at that MBC weather forecast for July 7th of 2026. Again, for weather alerts, the yellow warning for air qualities for South End, Reindeer Lake, Wollaston Lake, and now Pelican Narrows has been added to that, again, air quality warning. For current conditions around the province, in Stony Rapids, partly cloudy and 21, Uranium City also 21, Collins Bay and Wollaston 19, and Buffalo Narrows Alosh sunny 25. For metal

0: Lake, Green Lake, the dust, partly cloudy, 25. North Battleford, sunny, 23. Crete and Flin Flon, 24. Saskatoon, partly cloudy and 25. Regina, mostly cloudy and 18. In Yorkton, 23. Waskasoo, 24. In LaRonge, partly cloudy and 24. And here in Prince Albert, it's partly cloudy, sitting at a current temperature of 23.
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0: I hope you're having a fantastic Tuesday. Monday is over with. You know what? I kind of like the fact that I was taking off, you know, Thursday and Friday of the past 3 weeks. And it kind of was nice instead of just one straight solid week. You know, it made my weeks a little shorter at 2-3 day work weeks. I wish it could be like that all the time. I got some kayaking in the other day and it was absolutely gorgeous. Of course, got some yard work done, a little bit of gardening, a lot of binge watching, laundry, you know, all that fun stuff. That's about all I did with my time off. But hey, I feel like I accomplished some stuff. All right. Hopefully you got some stuff accomplished too. Pat ourselves on the back. All right, on the way for you, I've got some great music coming your way from YSN Fab, You and Me. That one, it is on the way. Also, Rhinestone with Body in Bed. Sounds like my holidays. Detox is on deck with The Great Plains and Ariana Grande kicking things off with Nicki Minaj. Here's Side to Side on your Tuesday night.

0: Lucala, that is Hotter Now. Before that, Jay-Z, Alicia Keys, Empire State of Mind, Camila Cabello with Havana, and the Northwest Kid with Sacred Trust. We got more great music on the way for you. Also, I just dropped the post to our Facebook page, so you can head over there at NBC Radio Saskatchewan. Don't forget to give us a like and a follow, and then drop your request in the comments below the post I just posted for your Tuesday night pick and play. Or another way to get requests to me is text them in through the text line. That number, 306-425-4101. That's 425-4101. Got your Tuesday night pick and play coming your way from 8 till 10 o'clock tonight. Also got your weather update coming up after these messages right here on.
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5: It is 7:32 on your Tuesday, July 7th of 2026. I got my first swim in on my days off, so that was nice. Went boating and jumped in the water. Great Lake, so that was Meadow Lake Provincial Park. Pretty nice. I was trying to challenge my little brother to some mini golf, but he was too scared. All right, let's take a look at your NBC weather forecast. In LaRonge, the North Central region, Northwest region, including Beauval, Buffalo Narrows, Isle of Crosse, and La Loche. Tonight, partly cloudy, 30% chance of some showers, local smoke, a low of 14. For tomorrow, mix of sun and cloud, 30% chance of showers in the afternoon with a risk of a thunderstorm. Southeast wind, 20K gusting to 40K and high of 27. In Stony Rapids, Black Lake, Uranium City, and Fond du Lac. Tonight, partly cloudy, some local smoke, a low of 7. Tomorrow, sunny, local smoke, southeast wind, 20K gusting to 40K and a high of 26. And here in Prince Albert, along with Saskatoon and Regina, tonight clear, a low of 11. Tomorrow, sunny, south wind, 20K gusting to 40K and getting to a high of 25.
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0: All right, you just heard from Midnight Sparrows with Devil in the Disco. Warren Eric, my good buddy from Green Lake, with Reminisce. Misha and the Spanx with Heart is on Fire. And Northside Baby with I'm Sorry. 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Now, they're open for you late, too, from 2 a.m. Saturday through Thursday, and on Fridays until 3 a.m. when that hunger hits. Give them a call, 306-922-2222. Remember, they're not just pizza and ribs. They're burgers, pasta, and so much more. All of a sudden, I'm real hungry. All right, I got some more great music coming your way right after these messages.
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2: That's right. Hanging out with you right up until 10 o'clock tonight. We are about to kick off your Tuesday night pick and play, again, which runs from 8 till 10 o'clock tonight. I was just taking a look at the story of Bunny XO, you know, Jelly Roll's ex. She's such a wild one that she actually kissed her new guy in Jelly Roll's bar. It was all caught on video. So Bunny hopping on from her divorce kind of in a hurry, locking lips with her new dude. Apparently she's making out with Dylan Wolf, guy who's like half her age. I mean, that's kind of the thing now, these older ladies getting the younger women. And it's apparently on a new Netflix reality show, Calabasas Confidential. I'll obviously check that out. So it all went down on July 4th. Bunny and Dylan hung out on the rooftop in the VIP section, passionately making out underneath some flashing blue lights. Bunny and Dylan then, you know, unlocked lips enough to watch the fireworks show, and Dylan having a smoke, and then they locked lips again. Dylan also posted a short video of Bunny as and him on TikTok mouthing along some audio, teasing some upcoming podcast episodes. So as you know, Jelly Roll filed for divorce back in May after a blowout fight on Mother's Day. Bunny has been honest about getting back on the market, saying tons of dudes are hitting her up. She also claims Jelly Roll's already dating again as well. So it seems Bunny's moving on with a man, like I said, almost half her age. Go Bunny. Jelly Roll right now coming your way with Wild Ones. Also, Sam Smith, Jesse Reyes, Gimme, to get you to your Tuesday night pick and play. You guys take over the playlist now right here on NBC.

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All right, time to kick off your Tuesday night pick and play. Samantha Hilliard hanging out with you right here on NBC Saskatchewan's Indigenous Radio Network. Got you guys picking the playlist for the next couple of hours. You got two ways to get those requests to me. You can text them in on our text line, that number 306-425-4101. Or you can head to our Facebook page at NBC Radio Saskatchewan. Don't forget to give us that like and follow. And then drop your request in the comments below the post I made for tonight's pick and play, just like these people did. On the way for you, I've got Akon with Locked Up. That one, it is going out to Landon, Montana, coming from your baby mama. Also going out to Ruben, coming from Brandy, who's missing you. Also going out to husband Tizzy, brother Rico, and the boys, coming from CC. Also going out to Shorty, coming from Savannah McNabb. Much love, G. Also going out to Auntie Tash, Sis, Hermie, and my girl Jazzy. And I do believe that is all we have right now for Locked Up. It's always highly requested, so that's coming your way. Pixie, Post Malone Proposal is on deck, and that one's going out to baby dad Keyston, coming from baby mama Wakanda. And right now going out to Love Davis from your baby girl Marie, and to ZJ coming from Santana, Love and Miss You. Here's the Black Eyed Peas and Missing You.

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You got NBC with me, Samantha Hilliard, getting out your request till 10 o'clock on the Pick and Play. On the way, I've got Kid Rock with Sugar Pie Honey Bunch. That one, it is going out to love Clayton Michelle, coming from your love, Donna J. Brooks and Dunn on deck with Building Bridges. That one's going out to hubby Kobe Kaizi, coming from your wife, Tanea. Love and miss you. And right now, Ella Langley, Choosing Texas. This one's going out to Jonah Jr., coming from your mom, Melissa. Can't wait to see you tomorrow, and have a good evening.

Way for you, I have by request Doja Cat and Streets. That one, it is going out to husband Aiden, coming from your wifey Faye and baby girl Araya. Love and miss you. And right now I've got a request for some Gashy, and that's mine. That one going out to Tisqua. One second. That one, it is going out to husband Jared. Chicosis coming from your wife Angela. Want to say happy anniversary, 1 year anniversary to them. Happy anniversary to you too, and many more years in love. Also going out to shout out to Boo Thing, love from Miss Mandy Rose. Here is Gashy for you, and that's mine.

I got more requests coming your way right here on your Tuesday night pick and play. Thanks for sending in requests, by the way. Two ways to get those requests to me. You can text them in 306-425-4101. Head to our Facebook page is another way. At NBC Radio Saskatchewan, there's a post there. Just drop your request in the comments below, and I'll do my best to get them out for you before 10 o'clock tonight. On the way for you, I've got Polo G, Martin, and Gina by request. Going out to Nate and Dev, coming from your wifeys, Kendra and Krista. I've got a tune from Tim McGraw, Faith Hill, It's Your Love. That one's going out to husband, coming from your wife, Wakanda Joe. Sorry, my writing is so messy. I like honestly write like a doctor, I've been told. I can't even read my own writing. Brian Adams, Cuts Like a Knife on Deck. And that one's going out to Kelly, who wanted to hear some Brian Adams. Nick Gardner, Right Now When I Look Into Your Eyes, going out to husband X-Men, coming from your wife and your

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It's just after the 9 o'clock hour, and we got more requests coming your way. 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Drop your request in the comments below, and I'll try to get them out for you. We've got Whiskey Myers coming your way by request with Broken Window Serenade. That one's going out to Ruth and Jasmine, and Breezy coming from Janice. I've got Concrete Blonde on deck with Joey. That one's going out to Tams and Tiny. And right now, 112, Notorious B.I.G. and Mace, Only You. This one's going out to Kay coming from Kiera right here on your Tuesday night pick and play on NBC.

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9: We got a couple requests on the way for you. Moneybag with Little Dirk and Yesterday, going out to Little Jazz, coming from That Niece. And right now, Iliano with Missing You, going out to Tay-Tay, coming from Meg's. Letting you know she loves and misses you.

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I got some that's locked away. I got in a better place. I bust down the road for 50K. I really did it yesterday. I've been in the streets running with them gangsters. I ain't just started yesterday. OTFC, I'm G Bread Gang. We got on 50.

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It's a half a moon right now, I noticed today, during the day. Brooks and Dunn, Neon Moon by request, going out to Love Joan. That one coming from Jay. And before that, the Wildflowers with One Headlight. That one going out to everybody tuned in to the Tuesday night pick and play, coming from a dedicated listener. I've got on the way for you Black Rain, The Thief of Broken Hearts, going out to brother Bert and sister baby Brad. I've got David Guetta, Memories on the way, going out to the brothers, coming from T. G-Eazy, Baby Rexha on deck with Me, Myself, and I. That one, it is going out to Dustin, coming from Caitlin. And right now, Luke Combs, Beautiful Crazy, going out to Chris, coming from Cook'em Nikki. That wraps things up for me. I will be back tomorrow, same time, same place. Till then, as I always say, don't forget to work, drive, play safe, be kind to one another, and don't forget to tell your loved ones you love them every day, because life and time just fly by way too fast. By the way, I do want to send out condolences. We lost an elder in Flying Dove.

Just late Leon Matchy. Want to send out deepest sympathy and condolences out to all the family, the friends, and the community. As they say, life and time just fly by way so fast. So don't forget to tell everyone that you love. You love them. 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Much respect as well. I am done. Man, she feels like a Monday today. I'm glad it's Tuesday. Have a good one.

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They were here for a while. There's teachers. They're coming back to visit. There's music, entertainment.

0: 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You want me know my Sonia Gimasman Titago got the minister. So he is a federal minister with a portfolio of Secretary of State for Rural Development. So Mr. Belange, how does it feel to come back and celebrate with your community in their 250 year celebration?
1: Well, this is going to matter now, but you're not new thing up in Takpai, NBC. The Pam Gyugi, and the Pam Guchimito Sinakta and Sisa so Apatamik, a walk to Mama Tuska, a walk in my Tuskata, my better future, that's who Saktogitsa. So Marsik Tamagaitana, all that you're here, it's such an important thing to have all these people acknowledge our history as a community. And kita puan sweet tio CP tasku kawi pigi wita osakta os you know sweet tio Alberta, southern Saskatchewan tasku BC mutamin, and the Northwest Territory. So sweet tio CP taksino kasino. So ni stam tni guesin miutin kawap mago wakum mago es kasi ispin kin sto tinan to all across usse ya ingisinanzi wakum ito 90% of the people pagon man ala range man ay wakum ito guesin so. So having them come home and to recognize the importance of who we are and the 250 years that we've celebrated our existence as a community. The only hats we can take off are the northern community of Cumberland House because they're 2 years older. So beyond that, both Cumberland House and Isle of Cross are 252 and 250 years existence respectively. Even the U.S. Hasn't celebrated that the day after our celebration here. So it's got a lot of history, a lot of families, and I often wonder what's the next 250 years going to look like. I tell all our people in our northern communities the next 250 years is not going to be necessarily about reconciliation. It's also going to be about the renaissance of the northern people, all northern people, the treaties, the Métis, the non-Indigenous people that make the North their home. We're going to have to reassert ourselves in our own backyard and celebrate our history, but build for the future using all people's strength. So my hope is the next 250 years, we can dramatically shape the direction northern Saskatchewan is going. So as we look at our struggles, we have to turn around, Abel. We have to turn around and build a new north. And what better way to begin that process is celebrating today's birthday in terms of Cumberland House and Isle of Cross's history, but to tell people, let's learn from our history. Let's learn how our people raised their children, how they worked hard, how they survived off the land, and just through who we are, through our treaties, let's build a brave and bold new north. I think it's time for that change.
0: Buckley, I went to a memorial mass this morning. I think they call it the Grotto.
1: Yeah.
0: And the message I heard there is pain is a part of life. We grow from pain.
1: Yeah.
0: And I think that is what you're alluding to. Like, we've had our challenges in northern Saskatchewan, in our communities, with addictions. So we're going through those challenges. And, yeah, I mean, I think I hope and I feel positive we'll move on from there and maybe become a healthier North.
1: Absolutely. As I travel throughout the North, I see a couple things that are really powerful in the sense that some families are still really strong. And in a lot of our communities, you have 7 or 8, 9 or 10 families that are strong. Those are the ones that are really holding it together. Yeah, we see that there's an increase in drug use and there's a challenge with our mental health services in the North. We see sometimes the overcrowding. And I think it's a reminder to us all that life, as you said, Abel, there are struggles. Mm-hmm. So we have to expect those struggles. And the only way we're going to learn to do with less if we have some trauma sometimes in our lives and challenges in our lives. And that trauma sometimes forged some really solid leaders over time. So yes, some people are struggling. Yes, some communities are having difficult times, particularly on addictions. But you know what, Abel, we just don't give up. Mm-hmm. Like I said, there's families building our communities. There's organizations that are making things happening. We were seeing that enterprises like the Kitsaki Development Corporation, the Athabasca Education Development Training Council, the Pledco Resources Corporation, all these entities, PBCN, they're starting to really take charge of the resource development for the North. Mm-hmm.

Well, I think they realize, and I share the message often as a government representative, is we're done being living in an area where the land is rich and the communities are struggling. We need to turn that vast resource wealth of northern Saskatchewan.

0: no more shall we put other interests ahead of us, because look how much we've given away. Look where we're at today, Abel. You know, we've given out so much. We've let people from different locations benefit from the resources that we should enjoy. So all I'm telling folks, time to build a new, braver, bolder North, and everybody needs to be on side. The power of the treaties, the history of the Métis, the accept and inclusion of the non-Indigenous community into our Northern Saskatchewan. They add a tremendous value to a lot of the different communities that I've traveled throughout. So I think it's time that we just get aggressive, take really bold action, and build that braver North, because we need to do that for the kids and the grandkids.
1: Michel Belanger, you said we just don't give up, or we can give up. I remember because out in the trap line, I always wanted to follow along. When somebody were going to check the traps or they were traveling somewhere, as a young boy, I wanted to go. And my grandma was going to go shopping. We were in a trap line about maybe 4 hours to Stanley, one way to Stanley Mission. And I wanted to go. And I was about, I don't know, maybe 9 or 10. So he let me follow along, and coming home, we didn't stay overnight. We're coming home the same day. I was sitting down while he continued walking, and he looked back. No sim, pasigo, kada pagiti, don't give up, you know. So I get up, and I always hear those words, kada pagiti, don't give up. So yeah, so it's 250 years. Isle of Cross has a rich history. You know, I see politicians coming out of this community. I see language revitalizations coming out of this community. I see the fishery is thriving in this community, the commercial fishery. This is a convergence where our trappers, our First Nations, Métis, and the Dene people converged, I guess, and met. And it's a main route of the old fur traders. So, yes, I think Isle of Cross has a lot to celebrate. And like you said, look to the future.
0: Well, I'd say, Abel, we saw all the heavy lifting of our community happen in the 50s and the 60s and the 70s, 80s. And, you know, we owe it to our leadership. A lot of even the World War II veterans that returned to our community, they came and they realized that when they went and fought in the World War in a strange country, half the world away, when they came back, they appreciated two things, freedom and democracy. They celebrated that with such style. And then they tell us young, and they taught our young people to expect challenges, but work hard to build your community. So everywhere you go, there's those veterans scattered, the men and women that served in the different wars, they appreciate the word freedom. They appreciate the word democracy. And they know there's going to be struggles and trauma in our lives. So we need to expect that. Mm-hmm. But at the same time, we talk about resilience. Those older people that did all the heavy lifting for Isle of Cross and the rest of our communities in the North, we just need to respect them and honor them by working just as hard as them, but making sure we change the course of Northern Saskatchewan. Because I think people in the North are tired of leading, crime statistics, diabetes challenges, housing problems. All these socioeconomic indicators show that we're struggling in the North. Well, enough of that. Let's take charge of our land. And I'll tell every organization, no matter where I go, Abel, that you put Northern Saskatchewan first, we will embrace you. So invest in the North. Help us build the North. We welcome industry. We welcome interest groups that have a common experience with and for the North. We'll welcome anybody that comes to help us build the North. If you're coming there to take from the North, well, I think we've given enough away already. Now it's time to put our needs, our children, our grandchildren, our communities first, and that's exactly what I intend to do as the MP.
1: Well, Mr. Buckley Belanger, welcome back to Isle of Cross. Welcome home. I hope you have fun in the next few days as the celebrations continue.
0: Thank you, Abel, and again, thanks for being here, bro.
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0: 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Any volunteer sponsors or any kind of support min tunnamak ni tiga westi gi ya kuni ho Tony Cody Summer Games North Battleford and the Battleford to ni tugi ma mo imenam ta ta ta gi chim ta tum te no 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It's naturally though me toyok, the athletes themselves, 3,300 athletes. So might have been a chaperones, coaches. Unigi higumag me na michit, to gena paki yok somtenum. Michit na no man yaguni hoki kihki ya yak me toyo. And there's 74 First Nations. Debo mit the new sapo ni hido agasui na hegota. It's so yoko me toyo. July 27th and 28th, and you had the track events. Track and him meet you and he the test you Centennial Park. Kagwa squid the higgit, you man a golf, you're going to eat a meet to Jackfish Lodge. Kagwit skata hutto in canoeing, neat you go Mosom in First Nation, you go Motakwe in Archery Riverview Center, you're going to July the 29th to the 31st, soccer, you're go. My niece got to in it. Go here, go Holy Family and Centennial Park. Go softball, Pagamahu Toy win, Battleford Flats and Centennial Park. Beach volleyball, go screen two in me near what we was when a Kisipa go screen two. And it go test to Estens Place. And of course, you have athlete services task go to Athletes Village. And it got the ridge, got registration and stats access center. So we need you it. You can tell them it now. Kissing if you want to volunteer, be a sponsor or provide any kind of support. And it here kagi miskin na ito ga chimuin ayak www.batc.ca/Tony Cody Summer Games 2026. 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
1: 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Yeah.
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1: 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A church was school. Igi tago. 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And go teacher every day gi pi he pi shwe. 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Yeah.
0: Ayak sanema ya ke ko tio mano chino ti chimian ayak. 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
1: 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Yeah.
0: So ayah kita kan papa muda saga hekan ya kiri wahui kini anu.
1: Yeah. Yeah. Sui.
0: Oh yeah. So it's quite good. The that's what you have in a little community here, Ahayagi.
1: Yeah. Maybe post or just go and get some for 7 miles. Yeah.
0: Beach.
1: Horses. Yeah. Beach at the ski dog get to go Elan and man and that yellow one. Yeah.
0: Yeah, hit to eat line when I got a kagi, Miss Chicken again. So I kapagit the hot chicken sitting or start the mogi, but you had it.
1: Yeah.
0: Keep me tabashed and women
1: at the mogi. Yeah, at the mogi and Papa Managia at the mogi. Vincent, Missy Castle.
0: Go higher. I not to go home, I kaxi or teho.
1: Aha. Yeah, Nistol Lee car. Kaku weapon pay, Gagwaga coming in a lake car sack to walk it to go. I sample Kaki or Yaki.
0: Yeah, I like it to give me the money, give me step in the sky.
1: Aha, yeah. We owe the new queen that so many gear pianta, why him scatoyo.
0: How's it going?
1: Yeah,
0: to the man, my guy. So I know to go on my to him sago mota, you saw ago more scag and he picked the man. Skinoha matu ega mekko tahi kikasti ega kusi ega mekmina so it's mista higi ega eko tahi asoati.
1: 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I guan magaya shai laptala ihto go 45 years ige pina osuyan.
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0: 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So ego sema ke Mary Rostinig.
1: Aha. Okay, nista. Thank you.
0: Well, Oti Sagito, which I want to do, 250 years, ni Shamta, Tumten, Nomten, no, see, any Mochikitano, we got Mr. Hanonta Hoche, but Nayaki, you go my history, Chigati, I such a moina, I Nana Toki piece of Macho, Chigat, Chitnogo, to be one higgy, Chigi, be packet the heart, Chick, you been 2 minutes, Chigi, be Mansky, Hiri, Chick. So, Mr. Homonta Hoche, but the go, my, you got me not me cheat or the Hio Totti Chigogo, Nigan, you got like that, which me got Soma in 2026. The Member of Parliament, Buckley Belonje Otahiochi. There's a so Mr. Hota Hayakiwa Ochipasagumagan Sagato, Kusumaga Bitaba.
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1: 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Test which you call and spay a year the Lothant Adults on Honedalsi. Go to Hint Hillis Twitzen, none and not Houzen, Honedal. 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

0: 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Saskatchewan Public Safety Agency are at 17 local states of emergencies. The province Gaya Kutari new communities. It in that not only Ansan Kani Thile, a Janti Hoti San Kisakus First Nation to RM of Cody, where Ya Cody First Nation, then it's around Nisan Sotra, priority one evacuees, Ebekonto Dilia. 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Your best Ossidati Paramedics Aratu. 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West to east, at Taos is a Yisiten oil pipeline. Hardest the Alberta is Sarnia, Ontario, then. Go Premier Inea Tikorati, San, Zink Are, Jaoya, Calgary Stampede. Go Fort Hosel Kersan. Manitoba Premier Wab Kanu, a Yi Danuthanizet are Nide. Go Fort Koti, San. Otianis Sensi. Yanate Atiha. Eoga. Yoganate Yatio Sinhunt Aha, Enisi. Where on this is a lot of the Honigayot Heroes, the Taolesi Janus, Inule, NBCRadio.com.
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0: Good to know, seen how big OST Environment Canada, but Dalare, it in Bazi, Tazio Naro, Horecham, Cow, Sandy Bay, Cumberland, Austraten, Yatats and the Turegal de Chio, Cocho, Quahit Hillest, Quaid, 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Eazuret, Ah, Esket Housen, Redalasika, Beat, Alo, Uret, Ao, Nun and Nashkid Housen, Hunedal, Prince Albert, Saskatoon, Regina, Dut Kedagayak, or to do a large other than Hunedalasik, a beats a alun nun and nasket housen, Hunedalasim. Good temperatures, they asked heats and do weather alerts, Nuhabake wasked he. Yellow warning that is air quality basi, Jonathan Twitchell, since 12 Narem. kun temperatures went down at the ansi des charts and non announcen onedal si so kines and it thought hat adults and onedalo test which Collins Bay year the thought hat adults and onedal si ko cho cho hin trailers thoughts non and not hat and onedal so which go the squinten year the non and not hat and onedal si North Battleford also non and not hat and onedalo Flint Plan Creighton non and not hat and onedal si year the things to brought to dad so the easy tie adults in that non and not get the chance to go to well now Saskatoon then non and not hat and onedal the Luna Sutinils easy get had a chanasaka can well num. Ray Janets and none and nods and on Edel seen Nasis to Bratadazutinils easy get dejadal. The chanasaka can well now Yorkton, none and Nakot and on Edel, Waskasu, none and Natas and on Edelsin. Tazits and Yak Osa Nuggets and eat out a loon, none and a thousand on Edel, Nasis to Bratadazutinils easy dean de chanasaka can well num. Corprince Albert say Alcin, none and Natas and on Edelu. These are two brothers of the Lixis, Eskedi, the Chenazaga, Canoelna, Kutina Town, AC, it in Basi, two temperatures, New Hobbike, ITC, Environment, Canada, Badagare, John MBC, Denahonike.
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1: The Christopher Lake Legion's second annual Pick-A-Chip Motorcycle and Classic Car Rally takes place Saturday, July the 11th. Proceeds from this event go to the Christopher Lake Legion Restoration Fund. The ride will take place kicking off from Prince Albert and Christopher Lake, heading out to as far away as Melfort, then over to Birch Hills and back to Christopher Lake. It's a round trip of 320 kilometers an hour. There will also be a pancake breakfast and then a show and shine with the Classic Cruisers Car Club at the Christopher Lake Legion parking lot starting at 3 p.m. For more information, contact Lake Country Cottage in Christopher Lake.
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0: Hello, this is all of the MBC. David McIntyre. Who is the Prince Albert? This is the Queensland. Then I'm going to say my go-to guide was seen by Nina Sanadri. Sonny Goshars today, because he attacked and Queensland is not in Tola. Co identity not a yala at the reenactment al yata out of Banatiani. Queen identity than hell not a yasa. Cosi Yasi Nisi don't think it's only Anatli Patrick. Identity.
4: Reenactment. I was in the last week. 1906. Johnson Nanot Egozet de Lisa, Vizinera Aha, come on, can't you near the Vizinera Audrey than 2, 3, 10 Lomashik and 90. A ye can't eat Cassia, then you lay a day leho on ya, you know. A ye Cassi, the banal you, see as the editing delu, hunt o honey ah. Hello, your Friday morning, a year knitting deal, then I saw a gun up there, you Johnson. That's in all across the east side of the beach here. That's in the guy Maritegi. A year knitting deals, then a saw, chayaga, then a saw not a deal. Query, send nanoti, targets, youth, safety boots, you know. A year, see as the ending dealer. Query, then a guava, see as the Yehu delu. Now, not Kenny, I'll see how the sun a year, see as Yehu delu. A year in deal, against the wind, who deal from a car point, Sandy Beatles on inside you send a point to see quant quick your genetic gay community is on and see healthy

0: 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You know, it's a big, big task, you know. 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
0: 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Just a guessing game. Could then, that's it. You that your desk, you that ungrad or that's chenas a lie, benches a lie. You get your day lie. China, you just China, you didn't see a try. Your colonel, the Nezuzi, like a rain actuary, can you hear a century? But Nazola, you know.What happened in 1906? The Banasia, you guess it, they lost it. The Nano, they, what they lost, Honasi, they don't dare to song chords, they can only go, they don't deal to a darling coyote, a jurist church, it's not a delinquent as one in, not a honey sack, you know, the reenactment, who are not the day, the house, and after dinner, they didn't come to.Suddenly, in Gilan, and then Zola Sanas a day, Hakuli, you know, Zola Sanat day. There's one at, you know, Chess and Lots of Dede competition is within a Zola Zola.
1: A 1906 Tambanastiani, Dandova, and the 19 in Ila. Yagandara dear Don, than a Helton and I see Don, than a Helton and I see I, Bazi.
0: A Yagahura dude, an old study, like the whole Conol, the Rue, the Hu, and you told in any Yanasi.Mizini, La Machine, Hetzi, McKenna, Hulianza, a ye that told Sale, High Chizzy, Henninia, Daddy, High Chizzy, Co, Hind Chiri, Line Jolila, has a digger, come up gone, abscess, queer, digger, a dana, Cosnina, no shall I queer, had I chizzy, didn't he? That's in a deal on the other day.Ha, and yeah, August 28, 1906, on the Conover is on a touch in a course near a way of ten of a yak, cosits and nothing, Yakasa, where Hinchilla's quiet and a cosits and nothing, Kisa. You know, a year can't open all the Ninchio, a year do Mizina Dase, Amala.
1: It's that you know, Bagan Horalino called the Walile Sam, Sambanaka dinner, and do an asni, and nothing on the Ati, Horin Chola, Sibaya Tiha. Yane Zonsa, the daughter Banaka, Yatide, on Lason, Kohan Nasi, last song, a year's not in day. Dagonis,
0: so Kenasi Yazine, Koyo Sane Hadzi, Haduyazi, power nets of the law, but 3 o'clock in the afternoon.5 o'clock is doing a hot chase of hook a power. Who is all of a day at a scene and I see a lot of chance on a tune or channel the who can do. So not in day, say a sea as a nara nigga, you know, she's a ye, a ye, a chin, a chin, a sea as a hint, show lila. Can't do some other day, I'm sorry, can't do some other day, quite guess it, you know. A ye, wait, and your bald field area that's in.Through the northwest, RV Sonic, don't eat it, done a son of a dealer, you know, theory, you know, make you done the OD, you know, the dealer, let's see, done a, you know, what in charge are you on this? Are you trying to seek another day out of the Sagatawak Entertainment Center, it's the current ring that's on your businesses.Whole lot is that the business showcase, you know, and you take another do arena, it was it and a talent show, the drinking contest. Are you not sick at your arena? Are you taking

0: Nanti dia ti ayer the friendship center ayer ti then these social diara sine zo andre sub da se sigi di net sana sub da se sigi ans na di sana se dielo da ne bezare le digo o tisha di then these 12 o'clock no earlier quei ati con nati tanti sana se dio si all over your friendship center god tambal chu and another I get your sini your in it because edo the institution of shield it chavas the whole shield you know are you becoming tired and or not than to a sick and I day called culturally you done it is a than a day in it idea and a hot in it no no no no no no no no no no no no no no no no no no no no no no no no no no no no no no no no yaga asandre yoniso shan danena samainte na niso che 1960s o che dosione dri 70s o che to iron dri bands danada geni e bo valo che quant in it e o ye 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the 9:30 in our journey that was the chan at any at the Friday evening 9:30 so none in this job but 12 o'clock job.
1: Yo, tinig na ay dray nikelay ko sin kwentan.
0: Edris shan. Na basi danes yung la si yapaparazzi danasigis. Des yung deserit is a history, you know. I post what I can for information. Ay danabay, you know. Ho ni base la las nanan tola. Na nakasi, you know, nan konet iso la yutan zirin iso la nake.
1: There is shanas not in dead in the tanke quent, tanke ke. There is hanas nias is the qui his lawyer, but in ten and dilhiline. It is nine dosa nightfall to a bull rush. Quent it only no lay it on it.
0: Are you but tenas jalas a boy like a are you tenas jania nightfall? Sanain tela ya Facebook e horet is a tane analt is nine dioti bull rush is a not de hanisa. Hey, is that his idea by indignant a co-option of this night day, the Gardner brothers, you say, but the red young hot in the night day, Mano, Sanai, the Runab Gardner, Roti, and not key option of the Nazar, the Sanahin, the Radice, the red young, Sanai, the Nab Gardner, Gardner brothers, with Mano, the guitar, the Segul Yola.
1: Shantina, he, Adoyer, oh, yeah.
0: Chintelsi, as it is here, you're younger than the other that are still than a dollar, you know, Anya, you know, just like a show, you know, a concert. Saturday, it's in as Jala, all day, Nana, after not a liar than an there is no auntie, but in cherry, don't know, none of it. Poker rally, no, Aula, poker rally. A poker rally can nothing day. Too skinny, too sunny, in the clue. And as he has a tire in his own jail, a tire, say, low league and at in, yeah. So, yeah, sadly, he has not jugged $80 or taller to get a tire fixed and all that. He could, so, yeah, now he's a year, hoodie jail. Crude and a dunning smaller, $7,500 as a seal at the first place, highest hand, what he would not say they got on, you know. There's almost 9 days than I saw. Who did? And you're astonished, choker. You're the ceremony, the and you're in the Nahadilu, the Nindilu, Tiet, Tiet, Eulodri. We Buffalo Tunnel say, Wapus Bay Williams and the LTRCD, your tenant, a dealer, Kato, the South Bay, and your attempt in other deal, Tiera, you want a Vestchenegade and Vestchenegio, yeah, the Nathan Dilsey poker rally on Saturday afternoon. 1 o'clock to 5 o'clock. It's China, China, the dollars in at the dollars in the way, bonnet, you let China, China, in as a whole, yes, I, the China, the quote, Yagadet, is the other thing, the big severe thunderstorm that is on Facebook, Kude ansi huzdarilai nukka huzdar ya datan huzdaruta yi cha another oti to horol zanawa arisi you know this you could have taken ya ga blueberry machine chide that dog hot easy that taken ya nisi you know what I mean
1: nice.

0: Tanthenuni Ansi Kusi Kwen 1776.
1: In the middle of that program, Maureen Belanger could use it, son. Marcy Chokmanich Erot in a Hennessy. Marcy Chokmanich Erot in a no body of scenery. I join ya. There is a ring, Ackman, or chair, or sound a zoo, Henny, a zoo. It was really, really interesting, Henny. Put a young poker rally, no, no, I. Marcy Chok. So guy, lazy, he got nothing gay, Henny la.
0: All right, Patrick, my senior is and don't think again about a while.
1: And then, my senior is, you have a good day, and about a while, young, not kidding at Kahul the day. You're not going to deal with it. And said that I know some. We'll see each other and say, hello, Donero.
0: All right, Patrick, Marcy Chok.
1: Marcy Chok, bro. Bye bye.

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0: Newsroom of the Canadian Press. I'm John Kennedy. An imprisoned gang leader in India has been charged with ordering the hit that killed BC Sikh activist Hardeep Singh Najjar. Lawrence Bishnoi and his alleged lieutenant are charged with ordering Najjar's June 2023 murder outside a Surrey, BC Gurdwara. The U.S. Justice Department says a total of 24 suspects around the world have been arrested for a variety of offenses, with three of those suspects arrested in Canada. Prime Minister Mark Carney is touting Canada's multi-billion dollar submarine deal with German defense manufacturer TKMS as he attends the NATO Leaders Summit in Turkey.
1: We made the right decision for Canada. We made the right decision for NATO. We have an opportunity of intense interoperability.
0: Canada plans to buy up to 12 submarines at an estimated purchase cost as high as $24 billion. A public memorial has been laid for a Toronto police officer killed in a brazen outdoor shooting last month. Mayor Soraya Martinez-Ferrada says the city came out in support.
2: Today was a very emotional. I think Montreal's crying and Montreal was present. Montrealers were all across the streets. Police officers, I think it was a moment in silence, in dignity, in solidarity, and I want to thank Montrealers to show up today.
0: The 34-year-old officer was killed while responding to the shooting that happened in Montreal's downtown area. Two other people died, a civilian bystander and the alleged gunman. The Transportation Safety Board of Canada says it's too early to determine how 49 CN rail cars derailed on Sunday near Montreal. The independent agency confirms no dangerous goods were released from the cars and no one was hurt. Investigators are collecting information and are analyzing data from the locomotive voice and video recorders. The Liberals have shut down debate over a proposed ethics probe into Ottawa's BC condo buyout plan. The Conservatives dubbed the program a bailout plan for Liberal-connected developers who don't want to sell their units at a loss. Prime Minister Mark Carney says the idea came from British Columbia's NDP government and not Ottawa. Meanwhile, the Prime Minister has named one of his top aides and a Conservative MP to the Senate as he makes his first round of appointments to the Red Chamber.
3: The Prime Minister is doing away with the nonpartisan criteria for Senate appointments, a practice brought in under former Prime Minister Justin Trudeau. Now, Carney names his principal secretary, Thomas Pitfield, to the Senate, who is also part of his 2025 campaign team. Conservative MP Richard Mertel is also becoming a senator as he becomes the fifth Conservative MP to leave the opposition benches in the House since last year's election. This includes four floor crossers to the Liberals. Both incoming senators will represent Quebec. New Brunswick cancer researcher Dr. Ronnie Ouellet and Manitoba chartered professional accountant Gita Tucker round out Carney's first round of Senate appointments. David Baxter, The Canadian Press, Ottawa.
0: This is The Canadian Press. In sports, Switzerland is through to the World Cup quarterfinals after beating Colombia in Vancouver today. The Swiss won 4-3 on penalties after extra time at BC Place ended in a scoreless draw. Switzerland will now face defending champion Argentina, which came from two goals down to beat Egypt 3-2 earlier today. Montreal tennis star Felix Auger-Aliassime battled hard against seven-time champion Novak Djokovic, but came up short in an attempt to appear in his first Wimbledon semifinal. Djokovic earned his record 107th match victory after outlasting Auger-Aliassime in a five-set marathon today. Marina Mabre of Toronto's Tempo has been selected as an all-star reserve for the WNBA All-Star Game, which will be held later this month in Chicago. It's the first all-star selection of her career and the first for the Toronto Tempo franchise. Mabre is averaging 20-plus points per game and a league best of 3.6 three-pointers per game. From the Canadian Press, I'm John Kennedy.
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2: The 10th Annual Suicide Prevention Wellness Walk is taking place July 31st to August the 7th. This walk runs from Prince Albert to Stanley Mission. 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A candlelight vigil will take place at 7:30 on August the 5th. That is a Wednesday at the Urban Reserve in downtown LaRonche. 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
1: 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Any volunteer sponsors or any kind of support min tunnamak. 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So to my chito bado got sit nok. It naturally though me toyok the athletes themselves 3,300 athletes. So might have been a chaperones, coaches. Unigi higo mag me na mechit to gna pa ki yok som to nom. Mechit na no mane ya kun yo ki ki ki ki ya yak mi to yo and there's 74 First Nations. Di bo hup mit the new sapo ni do ga so ina got ta. It so yo mi to yo. July 27th and 28th, and he had the track events. Track and he meet the you and he dig the Tasty Centennial Park. Kagwas quit the Higgy, some man of golf. You're going to eat the meet the I know Jackfish Lodge. Kagwit Skatta Hutto in canoeing, Niti, you go Mosom in First Nation, you go Motakwe in Archery, Riverview Center, you're going to July the 29th to the 31st, soccer, you go. Maini Scato in Itigo Hyago Holy Family and Centennial Park, Ego Softball, Pagamahutuiwin, Battleford Flats and Centennial Park, Beach Volleyball, Cosqueen 2 in Minio, Kuiwaskwana, Kisipahot Cosqueen 2, and Itiago Tastu, Eston's Place. 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

0: 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Sonia Gimas, and Titago got the minister. So he is a federal minister with a portfolio of Secretary of State for Rural Development. So, Mr. Belange, how does it feel to come back and celebrate with your community in their 250-year celebration?
1: Well, Gisigogo Tamatan, now, Pionistam, New Thing, Apitak Payigo, NBC, the Pam Gyugi, and the Pam Gwichimito, Sinak, and Sisago, so Apatamik, a walk to Mamo Tuska, a walk in my. To scout them a better future that school sucked So Marcik Tamagaitana, all that you're here, it's such an important thing to have all these people acknowledge our history as a community. And get that point, sweet TOCP, Tasku Kawi, PU, Itao Saktos, you know, sweet TOC Alberta, Southern Saskatchewan, Tasku BC, Mutamin, and the Northwest Territory. So sweet TOCP, Taxino, Casino, so he's time to negotiate some mutin, Kawap Mago, Wakumago, because he's been in Stotin and those all across who say, yeah, in Gisanazi, Wakumito, 90% of the people, Piwan Mana Larange Mana, Wakumito, Wesasino. So having them come home and to recognize the importance of who we are and the 250 years that we've celebrated our existence as a community, the only hats we can take off are the northern community of Cumberland House because they're 2 years older. So beyond that, both Cumberland House and Isle of Crosse are 252 and 250 years existence respectively. Even the U.S. Hasn't celebrated that the day after our celebration here. So it's got a lot of history, a lot of families, and I often wonder what's the next 250 years going to look like. I tell all our people in our northern communities the next 250 years is not going to be necessarily about reconciliation. It's also going to be about the renaissance of the northern people, all northern people, the treaties, the Métis, the non-Indigenous people that make the north their home. We're going to have to reassert ourselves in our own backyard and celebrate our history, but build for the future using all people's strength. So my hope is the next 250 years, we can dramatically shape the direction Northern Saskatchewan is going. So as we look at our struggles, we have to turn around, we have to turn around and build a new north. And what better way to begin that process is celebrating today's birthday in terms of Cumberland House and Isle of Crosse's history, but to tell people, let's learn from our history. Let's learn how our people raised their children, how they worked hard, how they survived off the land, and just through who we are, through our treaties, let's build a brave and bold new north. I think it's time for that change.
0: Buckley, I went to a memorial mass this morning. I think they call it the Grotto.
1: Yeah.
0: And the message I heard there is pain is a part of life. We grow from pain.
1: Yeah.
0: And I think that is what you're alluding to. Like, we've had our challenges in northern Saskatchewan, in our communities, with addictions. So we're going through those challenges. And yeah, I mean, I think, I hope and I feel positive we'll move on from there and maybe become a healthier north.
1: Absolutely. As I travel throughout the north, I see a couple things that are really powerful in the sense that
2: some families are still really

0: strong. And in a lot of our communities, you have 7 or 8, 9 or 10 families that are strong. Those are the ones that are really holding it together. Yeah, we see that there's an increase in drug use and there's a challenge with our mental health services in the north. We see sometimes the overcrowding. And I think it's a reminder to us all that life, as you said, Abel, there are struggles. Mm-hmm. So we have to expect those struggles. And the only way we're going to learn to do with less if we have some trauma sometimes in our lives and challenges in our lives. And that trauma sometimes forged some really solid leaders over time. So yes, some people are struggling. Yes, some communities are having difficult times, particularly on addictions. But you know what, Abel, we just don't give up. Mm-hmm. Like I said, there's families building our communities. There's organizations that are making things happening. We're seeing that enterprises like the Kitsaki Development Corporation, the Athabasca Education Development Training Council, the Pledco Resources Corporation, all these entities, PBCN, they're starting to really take charge of the resource development for the North. Mm-hmm. So I think they realize, and I share the message often as a government representative, is we're done being living in an area where the land is rich and the communities are struggling. Mm-hmm. We need to turn that vast resource wealth of Northern Saskatchewan into opportunities for our people, our communities, our children, our grandchildren, our institutions, our infrastructure. So I'm jealously protecting the Northern Administrative District, and I'm telling folks, no more shall we put other interests ahead of us, because look how much we've given away. Look where we're at today, Abel. You know, we've given out so much. We've let people from different locations benefit from the resources that we should enjoy. So all I'm telling folks, time to build a new, braver, bolder North, and everybody needs to be on side. The power of the treaties, the history of the Métis, the acceptance and inclusion of the non-Indigenous community into our Northern Saskatchewan, they add a tremendous value to a lot of the different communities that I've traveled throughout. So I think it's time that we just get aggressive, take really bold action, and build that braver North, because we need to do that for the kids and the grandkids.
1: Mr. Belanger, you said we just don't give up, or we can give up. I remember because out in the trap line, I always wanted to follow along. When somebody were going to check the traps or they were traveling somewhere, as a young boy, I wanted to go. And my grandma was going to go shopping. We were in a trap line about maybe 4 hours to Stanley, one way to Stanley Mission. And I wanted to go. And I was about, I don't know, maybe 9 or 10. So he let me follow along. And coming home, we didn't stay overnight. We're coming home the same day. I was sitting down while he continued walking. And he looked back. No sim. Pasigo. Kada pagichi. Don't give up. You know, so I'd get up and I've always I always hear those words, "Kau the pagichi, don't give up." So yeah, so it's 250 years. Isle of Cross has a rich history. You know, I see politicians coming out of this community. I see language revitalizations coming out of this community. I see the fishery is thriving in this community, the commercial fishery. This is a convergence where our trappers, our First Nations, Métis, and the Dene people converged, I guess, and met. And it's a main route of the old fur traders. So, yes, I think Isle of Cross has a lot to celebrate. And like you said, look to the future.
0: Well, I'd say, Abel, we saw all the heavy lifting of our community happen in the 50s and the 60s and the 70s, 80s. And, you know, we owe it to our leadership. A lot of even the World War II veterans that returned to our community, they came and they realized that when they went and fought in the World War in a strange country, half the world away, when they came back, they appreciated two things, freedom and democracy. They celebrated that with such style. And then they tell us young, and they taught our young people to expect challenges, but work hard to build your community.

0: So everywhere you go, there's those veterans scattered, the men and women that served in the different wars. They appreciate the word freedom. They appreciate the word democracy. And they know there's going to be struggles and trauma in their in our lives. So we need to expect that. Mm-hmm. But at the same time, we talk about resilience. Those older people that did all the heavy lifting for all across and the rest of our communities in the north, we just need to respect them and honor them by working just as hard as them, but making sure we change the course of northern Saskatchewan. Because I think people in the north are tired of leading, crime statistics, diabetes challenges, housing problems. All these socioeconomic indicators show that we're struggling in the north. Well, enough of that. Let's take charge of our land. And I'll tell every organization, no matter where I go, Abel, that you put northern Saskatchewan first, we will embrace you. So invest in the north. Help us build the north. We welcome industry. We welcome interest groups that have a common experience with and for the north. We'll welcome anybody that comes to help us build the north. If you're coming there to take from the north, well, I think we've given enough away already. Now it's time to put our needs, our children, our grandchildren, our communities first, and that's exactly what I intend to do as the MP.
1: Well, Mr. Buckley-Belanger, welcome back to Isle of Crosse. Welcome home. I hope you have fun in the next few days as the celebrations continue.
0: Thank you, Abel, and again, thanks for being here, bro.

0: Chipadik, ni somta tomtania numtanawaski. So Otomaya Kihtiawi Gamikok, Elders Lodge Bihtuguya, and Swimasim Peace Nui now there's photo albums. Kaya Simasim Peace Nui and I got the Iwaha Bataka at Sitnok. Maga we top maga Mary Rose, Mary Rose,
1: Liberty.
0: Oh, La Liberty.
1: Yeah.
0: Okay, so Otachi Gyocho begins, I get
1: that. Yeah, aha, Ota. Yeah, in 1943.
0: Beginning time?
1: Aha. Yeah.
0: So I Mr. Hitwiggy go to be up at in Peter's Hispanic.
1: Aha. I not Mr. Peter's Kaya Stas Coats. Much I not you go away give me your snail across.
0: Okay.
1: They do anpo. Yeah.
0: Mudit to Mr. Mudochi Michit na Huaska Hagan Akati. Mart,
1: Mart, Mimichet. Sispogo, I not you go to up at the Mionam, Sak Tawak. Yeah.
0: Dan Shimaka gives a match, which I got said no, in the 1940s, I was seeing into the 50s, 60s. Dan Shigagi ship match, which I got said no.
1: Shin, most meat and Kakiogi way. Yeah, no Kumana Kakiogi way used that.
0: Okay.
1: Yeah, dry meat. We asked Naman in a Jersey geese, CCSD.
0: So I keep a get the honor, one in hand, we can match anyway.
1: Everything.
0: Oh, in Anta Vimini, okay.
1: Yeah. Quasinagi Mosuaga Yogi way. Yeah.
0: Tigak Stigiogna.
1: Aha, Mosom, William Dion. Yaguanagi, big garden on a Gustas Nagua knew his garden. Yeah.
0: Kigiskisina, I hold Takagi Machai Michigan, we go Takagi Ushitan, we kiskino Hamatuiga make a school.
1: Yeah. Oti on the other side Oti Gami Hinagagi we go team na school gaya. A church it was school. Igi tago. It pera negi pita kuta pito dam people. Pera for Sunday name haya. And go teacher every day gipi hipish with dog sled us. Yeah.
0: Ayak sana maya ke kutio mano chino tis chimian ayak mio wakka sikwam shle hatamok.
1: Beaver River ni Nancy Katina. Aha. Tio ya pito san mali gardener ti giwi go. Yeah.
0: So aya ke chigan papa mota saga higa ni higi wa higi nanu.
1: Yeah. Yeah. Sui.
0: Oh yeah. So squat chiko ti tas ko chichawin sa little community gi ahayagi.
1: Yeah. Maybe post or just go and get some for 7 miles. Yeah.
0: Beach.
1: Horses. Yeah. Beach at the ski dog get to go Elan and man and that yellow one. Yeah.
0: Yeah. Yeah. I get to Elan and I got to kagi. I'm sick of it. Chicken again. So I kapa get to hatch it. Sit no. I'm stuck to my gear. But you hatch it.
1: Yeah.
0: Keep me tap as to work me at the
1: mug. Yeah. At the mug in and papa man again. We at the mug. Vincent. You see Caso.
0: I'm not to go home. I can see your tea.
1: Yeah, Nistol Likar Kaku Pai, Yaguaga, coming in a Likar Sakta Wakita Gork.
0: I have to give me the money, give me strip Miskai.
1: Yeah. We owe the new Queen that so many Gia Pianta Wai, Miskatoyo.
0: How's it going?
1: Yeah,
0: Tony Magaya. So I not to go on my today sago mutta he just saw ago mo aska he gani pihta man skino ha matu ega me kotta he kika stiga kusiga me gmina so it's mista hege gwa kotta he shorti
1: yeah muskai I go on magaya shai laptala I to go 45 years he gip in Austria
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1: 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And your car comes back like the damage never happened. 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
2: He comes from Minneapolis, Chicago, or New York. Feels a little crowded, so he makes his way up north. Steps down off the float plane, unloads on the dock. 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
2: Nominations are now open for the 4th Annual Saskatchewan Indigenous Music Awards. 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That's skima.ca, or look up the Saskatchewan Indigenous Music Association on Facebook. Nomination deadline is July 22nd, 2026 at 11:59 p.m.
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I was overseas in battle. When the postman come to me and he handed me a letter, I was as happy as I could be. For the fighting was all over and the battle had been won. Then I opened up the letter and it started

0: My husband wants it now. When I tell you who I'm wedding, you won't care, dear, anyhow. Now the ceremony has started, and I'll wed your brother, Don. 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
2: From the National Newsroom of the Canadian Press, I'm Naira Ahmed. The U.S. military has attacked Iran after it said Tehran struck three ships in the Strait of Hormuz as Iran retaliated with strikes targeting Bahrain and Kuwait, which house American military bases. The United States has also revoked the Islamic Republic's ability to openly sell crude oil in the world market. The strikes come as U.S. President Donald Trump is in Turkey for a summit of NATO military alliance alongside Prime Minister Mark Carney. Carney spoke to reporters in Ankara this morning and was asked about the latest attacks.
3: Iran attacked multiple times. They would call targets, we would call infrastructure assets in Qatar and Saudi Arabia and threatened shipping again. That's irresponsible. It's not right. And the United States has responded as appropriate to look to stop this behavior.
2: Today is the second and final day of the summit. Rogers Sports and Media is shutting down six radio stations across four Canadian cities, including two Sportsnet properties.
4: Rogers says Sportsnet 650 Radio in Vancouver and Sportsnet 960 in Calgary are a part of the closures. The other shutdowns are Calgary's 960 News Radio, Vancouver's 1130 AM, Halifax's 95.7 News Radio, and Kitchener's 570 News Radio. The company cited declining audience numbers and lower advertisement revenue for the decision. These specific station closures will impact 80 employees, though a small number of additional on-air TV and radio roles will be cut elsewhere in the company. Rogers will continue broadcasting Vancouver Canucks games on one of its radio properties in that city, but will no longer produce Calgary Flames broadcasts for radio. Don Mitchell of the Canadian Press.
2: The wildfire burning near Boston Bar in central British Columbia has grown to 18 square kilometers as of Tuesday. It has forced further evacuation alerts and the closure of a stretch of the Trans-Canada Highway. BC's Ministry of Emergency Management and Climate Readiness says about 150 properties are now under evacuation order. About 255 properties are under an evacuation alert. Canada has wrapped up its hosting duties for the FIFA World Cup, hosting its last game in Vancouver yesterday. World Cup volunteers were reflecting on the last match at BC Place, saying they were grateful for the experience. And Kyle Lowry signed a one-day contract with the Toronto Raptors and announced his retirement. Lowry says he immediately clicked with Canadian basketball fans because of his hard-nosed playing style.
5: I think the city and the country kind of, they go on guys that, you know, play hard. It was a hockey town. It's a hockey place, you know, hard work, play through anything. And I think that was the connection. I played through anything, hard work. I worked hard. I played hard. I did anything it took to win basketball games.
2: Raptors general manager Bobby Webster also promised that Lowry's number 7 jersey will be retired in the upcoming season. This is the Canadian Press. In sports, Jonathan Clase hit a 3-run home run in the second inning, and the visiting Toronto Blue Jays added 5 more runs in the third, en route to a 9-3 win over the San Francisco Giants. They're down to the final 8 at the FIFA World Cup. The final 2 quarterfinal games were determined on Tuesday when Argentina rallied from a late 2-0 deficit to beat Egypt 3-2, while Switzerland edged Colombia 4-3 on penalties after the teams played to a scoreless draw in Vancouver, which was the last game hosted in Canada. The first quarterfinal match is on Thursday when France plays Morocco in Foxborough, Massachusetts. And Montreal tennis player Felix Auger-Aliassime battled hard against 7-time champion Novak Djokovic, but came up short in an attempt to appear in his first Wimbledon semifinal. Djokovic, 7-time champion at the All England Club, earned his 107th match victory after outlasting Auger-Aliassime in a 5-set marathon today. The match took 5 hours and 15 minutes to play. From the Canadian Press, I'm Naira Ahmed.
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There is an ache in my heart, and it must mean I am missing you. Where's the love when you feel all alone and empty inside? Surrounded by love, but none to lend a hand. Wanting the passion to overcome the fear. 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Can you find your sanctuary of peace and tranquility? 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Going to bed with the dream and waking with reality. A quickening of the heart, knowing all will be well. The knowing of not knowing. The sunny days give way to darkness, and the tears wash away the sorrows. From a time of turmoil comes a calm after the storm. With the bittersweet, life goes on. Will you look at me the same way when time has washed away the tears? And loneliness gives way to solitude.

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1: From the National Newsroom of the Canadian Press, I'm Naira Ahmed. President Donald Trump was asked about the status of a ceasefire with Iran after the U.S. hit over 80 Iranian targets early today. Trump responded saying, quote, "For me, I think it's over." He added that the U.S. representatives can continue negotiating, but they're wasting their time. The U.S. hit Iranian targets, including air defense systems, radars, and over 60 small boats used by Iran's paramilitary Revolutionary Guard. Trump also revoked a license authorizing the sale of Iranian oil in retaliation for what it said were Tehran's attacks on ships in the Strait of Hormuz. Prime Minister Mark Carney called it a fragile situation, saying the United States responded appropriately to stop this behavior. He was asked about the attacks on the second and final day of the summit in Turkey.
2: We had a ceasefire as part of the peace deal that had been reinforced by the U.S. president during the six-day period of mourning for the late Ayatollah Khamenei. And during that period, Iran attacked multiple times. They would call targets. We would call infrastructure assets in Qatar and Saudi Arabia and threatened shipping again. That's irresponsible. It's not right.
1: Iran has launched retaliatory strikes on Bahrain and Kuwait, which house U.S. military forces. The U.S. hit over 80 targets in Iran earlier, alleging Iran attacked three ships in the Strait of Hormuz in the last 2 days. The ships attacked in the strait all appeared to be using a route close to Oman's shore rather than the one ordered by Iran. The U.S. Military Central Command said American forces launched the strikes to, quote, impose heavy costs for targeting and attacking commercial shipping crewed by innocent civilians in an international waterway. Iran's Revolutionary Guard says, quote, the child-killing and terrorist U.S. Army openly violated the ceasefire and violated the Islamabad understanding by launching an airstrike on a number of coastal bases and civilian stations. In other news, police in Canada, the United States, and Europe say they have unraveled several Indian crime syndicates allegedly responsible for drug running, extortions, kidnappings, murders, and the assassination of Sikh leader Hardeep Singh Nijjar in British Columbia.
3: The U.S. Justice Department announced the arrests of 24 suspects around the world, with three of them in Canada, and it was all in connection to offenses by India-based organized crime groups, including Nijjar's high-profile murder in June 2023. Sikh activist Moninder Singh says the international crackdown on the crime groups is a win for public safety, but the extent of the Indian government's involvement with transnational criminal proxies shouldn't be understated. John Kennedy, The Canadian Press.
1: This is the Canadian Press. In sports, the 2026 World Cup is now down to 8 teams. The quarterfinal round kicks off tomorrow with France playing Morocco in Foxborough, Massachusetts. The visiting Toronto Blue Jays erupted for 9 runs and 13 hits last night as they crushed the San Francisco Giants 9-3. The Jays will be aiming to win the 3-game series in San Fran today. The Canada Soccer Championship resumes today with 4 first-leg quarterfinal matches. CF Montreal visits Vancouver FC, while the Vancouver Whitecaps host Cavalry FC of Calgary in Burnaby, BC. Elsewhere, Atletico Ottawa visits Quebec Supra in Laval, and Hamilton Forge hosts CS St. Laurent. There are 3 games in the WNBA tonight, including one in Toronto, where the Tempo hosts Golden State. And the 7-9 Ottawa Blackjacks host the 7-8 Montreal Alliance in tonight's lone game on the Canadian Elite Basketball League schedule. From the Canadian Press, I'm Naira Ahmed.
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1: From the National Newsroom of the Canadian Press, I'm Naira Ahmed. The United States has launched deadly strikes on Iran after alleging it attacked three ships in the Strait of Hormuz. AP correspondent John Gambrill has more.
2: The United States has launched a series of airstrikes targeting Iran that comes after it accused Iran of attacking ships in the Strait of Hormuz. Iran has apparently retaliated with missile fire targeting both Bahrain and Kuwait. All this is coming as this interim deal between Iran and the United States is being shaken again. These strikes on ships in the Strait of Hormuz, the narrow mouth of the Persian Gulf, through which about a fifth of all oil and natural gas traded once passed, is coming as those ships were trying to avoid being under the control of Iran. There are ships that are going very close to the shores of Oman. The Iranians have insisted that ships must obey its commands and are saying that they will start charging fees on ships moving through that waterway in the next little bit. That's something that's opposed by both the Gulf Arab states and the United States. The Strait of Hormuz has been considered an international waterway for decades. Now, Iran has said that it did suffer attacks. It reported explosions in the southern part of the country. The U.S. Military Central Command says over 80 targets were hit in its strikes. They say the majority of those targets were small, fast boats used by Iran's paramilitary Revolutionary Guard to harass shipping in the region.
1: Iran has launched retaliatory strikes on Bahrain and Kuwait, which house U.S. military forces. President Donald Trump was asked at the NATO summit today about the status of the ceasefire with Iran. Trump responded by saying, quote, "I think it's over," and added that while U.S. representatives can continue negotiations, he thinks they'll be wasting their time. Meanwhile, NATO countries are bolstering their own defense forces as Trump threatens to pull out of the alliance. That's according to Prime Minister Mark Carney. He told reporters in Turkey on the last day of the NATO summit that Trump is looking to shift the burden. The U.S. president has long said allies don't spend enough on defense and that the U.S. has carried more than its fair share of NATO's defense spending burden. And police in Canada, the United States,

0: in Europe say they have unraveled several Indian crime syndicates allegedly responsible for drug running, extortions, kidnappings, murders, and the assassination of Sikh leader Hardeep Singh Najjar in British Columbia.
1: The U.S. Justice Department announced the arrests of 24 suspects around the world, with three of them in Canada, and it was all in connection to offenses by India-based organized crime groups, including Najjar's high-profile murder in June 2023. Sikh activist Moninder Singh says the international crackdown on the crime groups is a win for public safety, but the extent of the Indian government's involvement with transnational criminal proxies shouldn't be understated. John Kennedy, The Canadian Press.
0: This is the Canadian Press. In sports, the 2026 World Cup is now down to 8 teams. The quarterfinal round kicks off tomorrow with France playing Morocco in Foxborough, Massachusetts. The visiting Toronto Blue Jays erupted for 9 runs and 13 hits last night as they crushed the San Francisco Giants 9-3. The Jays will be aiming to win the 3-game series in San Fran today. The Canada Soccer Championship resumes today with 4 first-leg quarterfinal matches. CF Montreal visits Vancouver FC, while the Vancouver Whitecaps host Cavalry FC of Calgary in Burnaby, BC. Elsewhere, Atletico Ottawa visits Quebec Supra in Laval, and Hamilton Forge hosts CS Saint Laurent. There are 3 games in the WNBA tonight, including one in Toronto, where the Tempo hosts Golden State. And the 7-9 Ottawa Blackjacks host the 7-8 Montreal Alliance in tonight's lone game on the Canadian Elite Basketball League schedule. From the Canadian Press, I'm Naira Ahmed.
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1: This is the NBC Community Events Calendar.
2: The Christopher Lake Legion's second annual Pick-A-Chip Motorcycle and Classic Car Rally takes place Saturday, July the 11th. Proceeds from this event go to the Christopher Lake Legion Restoration Fund. The ride will take place kicking off from Prince Albert and Christopher Lake, heading out to as far away as Melfort, then over to Birch Hills and back to Christopher Lake. It's a round trip of 320 kilometers an hour. There will also be a pancake breakfast and then a show and shine with the Classic Cruisers Car Club at the Christopher Lake Legion parking lot starting at 3 p.m. For more information, contact Lake Country Cottage in Christopher Lake.
3: 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Getting into an accident is stressful. 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And your car comes back like the damage never happened. TBS Collision, Prince Albert, three blocks east of the casino.

So what do we really get from all this hurt?

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1: From the National Newsroom of the Canadian Press, I'm Naira Ahmed. The United States has launched deadly strikes on Iran after alleging it attacked three ships in the Strait of Hormuz. AP correspondent John Gambrill has more.
2: The United States has launched a series of airstrikes targeting Iran that comes after it accused Iran of attacking ships in the Strait of Hormuz. Iran has apparently retaliated with missile fire targeting both Bahrain and Kuwait. All this is coming as this interim deal between Iran and the United States is being shaken again. These strikes on ships in the Strait of Hormuz, the narrow mouth of the Persian Gulf, through which about a fifth of all oil and natural gas traded once passed, is coming as those ships were trying to avoid being under the control of Iran. There are ships that are going very close to the shores of Oman. The Iranians have insisted that ships must obey its commands and are saying that they will start charging fees on ships moving through that waterway in the next little bit. That's something that's opposed by both the Gulf Arab states and the United States. The Strait of Hormuz has been considered an international waterway for decades. Now, Iran has said that it did suffer attacks. It's reported explosions in the southern part of the country. The U.S. Military Central Command says over 80 targets were hit in its strikes. They say the majority of those targets were small, fast boats used by Iran's paramilitary Revolutionary Guard to harass shipping in the region.
1: Iran has launched retaliatory strikes on Bahrain and Kuwait, which house U.S. military forces. President Donald Trump was asked at the NATO summit today about the status of the ceasefire with Iran. Trump responded by saying, quote, "I think it's over," and added that while U.S. representatives can continue negotiations, he thinks they'll be wasting their time. Meanwhile, NATO countries are bolstering their own defense forces as Trump threatens to pull out of the alliance. That's according to Prime Minister Mark Carney. He told reporters in Turkey on the last day of the NATO summit that Trump is looking to shift the burden. The U.S. president has long said allies don't spend enough on defense and that the U.S. has carried more than its fair share of NATO's defense spending burden. And police in Canada, the United States, and Europe say they have unraveled several Indian crime syndicates allegedly responsible for drug running, extortions, kidnappings, murders, and the assassination of Sikh leader Hardeep Singh Najjar in British Columbia.
3: The U.S. Justice Department announced the arrests of 24 suspects around the world, with three of them in Canada, and it was all in connection to offenses by India-based organized crime groups, including Najjar's high-profile murder in June 2023. Sikh activist Moninder Singh says the international crackdown on the crime groups is a win for public safety, but the extent of the Indian government's involvement with transnational criminal proxies shouldn't be understated. John Kennedy, The Canadian Press.
1: This is the Canadian Press. In sports, the 2026 World Cup is now down to 8 teams. The quarterfinal round kicks off tomorrow with France playing Morocco in Foxborough, Massachusetts. The visiting Toronto Blue Jays erupted for 9 runs and 13 hits last night as they crushed the San Francisco Giants 9-3. The Jays will be aiming to win the 3-game series in San Fran today. The Canada Soccer Championship resumes today with 4 first-leg quarterfinal matches. CF Montreal visits Vancouver FC, while the Vancouver Whitecaps host Cavalry FC of Calgary in Burnaby, BC. Elsewhere, Atletico Ottawa visits Quebec Supra in Laval, and Hamilton Forge hosts CS Saint Laurent. There are 3 games in the WNBA tonight, including one in Toronto, where the Tempo hosts Golden State. And the 7-9 Ottawa Blackjacks host the 7-8 Montreal Alliance in tonight's lone game on the Canadian Elite Basketball League schedule. From the Canadian Press, I'm Naira Ahmed.
4: Tunikaya si sohchman maga kama mama wipatche kuskayak ni pinimita wiyo na himita wichik yaguni hogita man Tony Cody Summer Games 2026 so yaguni hogami na pita to chigati wa at wipatche so maya ki 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So to my chito bado agat sit nook. It naturally though me toyok the athletes themselves 300 athletes, so might have been a chaperones, coaches. Unigi Higumog, me na michit, to get no backy yoksum to num, michit na no mani, yagunioki, kikiki, yak me to you. And there's 74 First Nations. Debo met the new sapo, nihido, agasu, nehota, it's so you go me to you. July 27th and 28th, and he had the track events. Track and he meet you and he dig the Tastio Centennial Park. Kagwaskwit the Higgy, Sigman of Golf, Yaguni Titamito, I know Jackfish Lodge. Kagwit Skatahutu in canoeing, Niti, Yago, Mosoman First Nation, Yago Motakwe in Archery, Riverview Center, Yaguni. July the 29th to the 31st, Yak Soccer, Yago. Maini Scato in Itigo Hiago Holy Family and Centennial Park, Ego Softball, Pagamahu Toiwin, Battleford Flats and Centennial Park, Beach Volleyball, Cosqueen 2 in Miniago Quiguasquana, Kisipo Cosqueen 2, and Itiago Tastu, Estens Place. 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
1: 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northwest Saskatchewan not sir I'll yaw listen begakos yaron kide asun disina yoshti 306-235-4593.
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3: The 10th Annual Suicide Prevention Wellness Walk is taking place July 31st to August the 7th. 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
1: It's 6:30, 14 degrees in LaRange and Prince Albert, 13 in Saskatoon and Regina. I'm David Smith with NBC News. The Saskatchewan Serious Incident Response Team is investigating the death of a man in the back of an RCMP vehicle. On Tuesday, the man had a medical episode near Kipling. Officers had responded to a vehicle in a ditch and had to remove a 58-year-old man. He was arrested for impaired driving. Paramedics were brought to the scene, but the man died in the vehicle. His name has not been released. Melford RCMP are looking to the public for information on a shooting which injured two people. The incident on First Avenue South was reported around 12:30 Tuesday morning. Police say a firearm was discharged during an altercation involving a group of people. One man was taken to hospital in serious condition. Anyone with information is asked to contact Melford RCMP or Crime Stoppers. Prime Minister Mark Carney has appointed his principal secretary, Tom Pitfield, to the Senate. Pitfield was one of four new appointments to the Red Chamber announced yesterday. Carney says Pitfield has strong knowledge about technology.
2: You know, we look at the Senate as a whole and what the competencies are, and obviously familiarity with government, familiar with legislative processes, other things are helpful, but we want some core competencies in there as well, and where the Senate is more deficient and there's people who are willing to serve, I'm very pleased that they are.
1: Carney also appointed Conservative MP Richard Martel to the upper chamber. Researchers have launched a study to see if a simple blood test can detect lingering cancer after treatment ends.
3: The Sherlock trial will follow 7,000 patients to determine whether tiny traces of tumor DNA can predict if cancer is likely to return. Doctors hope the test could identify patients who would benefit from additional therapies while sparing others from unnecessary chemotherapy or radiation treatment. Researchers will track participants for at least 5 years to measure the test's long-term accuracy across multiple cancer types. Experts say the Canadian-led study could advance liquid biopsy research, though more trials will be needed before it becomes a routine care. John Kennedy, The Canadian Press.
1: That's the latest from the NBC newsroom. Remember, our news is available online anytime at NBCRadio.com. In sports and baseball, the Blue Jays pounded out 13 hits and beat the San Francisco Giants 9-3. Toronto used five pitchers during that game. Spencer Miles worked four innings as the Blue Jays starter. Patrick Corbin retired seven batters to get credit for the win. The finale in that three-game set is this afternoon in San Francisco. At the World Cup, Argentina rallied and beat Egypt 3-2 on Tuesday, and Switzerland edged Colombia 4-3 on penalties. The first quarterfinal match is tomorrow. Taking a look now at your Environment Canada weather forecast, beginning with

0: the north central region, including LaRange, northeast Pelican Narrows, Sandy Bay, Cumberland House, and Creighton, northwest Beauval, Buffalo Narrows, Isle of Crosse, and La Loche. A mix of sun and cloud today with a high of 27. Tonight, a few showers, a low of 15. Thursday, showers in the morning and a high of 22. Athabasca region, including Stony Rapids, Black Lake, Uranium City, and Fond du Lac. Mainly sunny, local smoke, and a high of 26. Tonight, a low of 15. Tomorrow, cloudy, chance of showers, high of 22. Prince Albert, Saskatoon, and Regina, a mix of sun and cloud, high 25. Tonight, showers or thunderstorms, a low of 15. Thursday, a few cloudy periods and a high of 24. Checking our temperatures from around the province. Stony Rapids, Black Lake, and Wollaston are 10. Uranium City and Fond du Lac, 12. Buffalo Narrows and Meadow Lake, 15 degrees. The Battleford's 12. Creighton, Flin Flon, and The Paw, 16. Saskatoon and Regina are 13 this morning. Yorkton, 14 degrees. Prince Albert is also 14. And for LaRange, Stanley Mission, and Grandmother's Bay, partly cloudy and 16 degrees.
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1: It's 7 o'clock, 16 degrees in LaRange, 14 in Prince Albert, and 13 in Saskatoon and Regina. I'm David Smith with MBC News. A 30-year-old woman has made her first court appearance in connection to a weekend drug seizure in Pelican Narrows. On Saturday, RCMP conducted patrols to check for compliance with the Peter Ballantyne Cree Nation emergency safety measures. A home was searched and officers seized a large amount of crystal meth, a sawed-off shotgun, a large amount of cash, and 30 cell phones. Police say Carrie McCullum from Pelican Narrows was arrested at the scene. She faces nearly 30 charges, including possession of a prohibited weapon and possession for the purpose of trafficking. Canadian North Airlines is temporarily canceling some flights in the Northwest Territories. The move was made because of wildfires burning in the Fort Simpson area. The airline says it will resume flights there when it's safe to do so. Around 1,300 people remain evacuated from the community. The chief of a nearby First Nation says one home burned down on Saturday. The federal government has announced up to $400 million in funding for critical minerals processing operations. It's the first announcement under the Canada Critical Mineral Accelerator, which was set up last year. Natural Resources Minister Tim Hodgson says the facilities in southern BC will strengthen the country.
2: In 2026, these minerals are no longer just commodities, they're strategic assets, essential to the world's manufacturing of defense technologies, semiconductors, telecommunications equipment, clean energy solutions, electric vehicles, batteries, solar panels, and I could go on.
1: The agreement could also see Ottawa obtain rights to a portion of future production of those minerals. And police in Canada, the United States, and Europe have arrested 24 people believed to be involved in drug running, extortions, kidnappings, and murders.
3: The U.S. Justice Department announced the arrests of 24 suspects around the world, with three of them in Canada, and it was all in connection to offenses by India-based organized crime groups. Sikh activist Moninder Singh says the international crackdown on the crime groups is a win for public safety, but the extent of the Indian government's involvement with transnational criminal proxies shouldn't be understated. John Kennedy, The Canadian Press.
1: That's the latest from the NBC Newsroom. Remember, our news is available online anytime at NBCRadio.com. In sports, Jonathan Clase hit a three-run homer in the second inning as the Blue Jays downed the San Francisco Giants 9-3. Sean Keyes also added two runs, two hits, and two RBIs for Toronto. The Blue Jays recorded 13 hits and snapped a three-game losing skid. That three-game series wraps up this afternoon in San Francisco. And they're down to the final eight at the FIFA World Cup. The final two quarterfinal teams were determined on Tuesday. Argentina rallied from a 2-0 deficit to beat Egypt 3-2, and Switzerland edged Colombia 4-3 on penalties. The first quarterfinal match is on Thursday when France plays Morocco. That's the sports. Weather is next.
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0: Good morning, it's Wednesday, July the 8th, 7:05. Here's your NBC Morning Wake-Up Call weather for today. For La Ronge and the North Central region, the Northeast, Pelican Narrows, Sandy Bay, Cumberland House and Creighton, and the Northwest, Beauval, Buffalo Narrows, Isle of Crosse, and La Loche. There is a air quality alert in effect for the Northeast region due to forest fire smoke rolling in. The forecast for today calls for a mix of sun and cloud at a high of 27. Tonight, cloudy with showers and a low of 15. And tomorrow, showers in the morning and a high of 22. Stony Rapids, Black Lake, Uranium City, Fond du Lac, sunny today but with local smoke, a high of 26. Cloudy with smoke overnight down to 15. And tomorrow, cloudy with a chance of showers and a high of 22. Wollaston remains under an air quality alert due to forest fire smoke today. Mainly sunny with smoke and a high of 22. Becoming cloudy with smoke overnight, down to 13. Cloudy tomorrow, a 60% chance of showers, risk of a thunderstorm, local smoke, and highs of 19. North Battleford, mix of sun and cloud today. 60% chance of showers or thunderstorms. Winds gusting to 50, a high of 26. The humidex will hit 30. Showers or thunderstorms overnight, down to 13. And tomorrow, a mix of sun and cloud and a high of 22. Prince Albert and Saskatoon regions, a mix of sun and cloud and windy today. Winds gusting anywhere from 40 to 50 K, a high of 25. Cloudy with showers or thunderstorms overnight, a low of 15. And a mix of sun and cloud tomorrow, a high of 24. Regina, some fog patches to start this morning, then mainly sunny, a high of 25. Increasing cloud overnight, risk of a thunderstorm, a low of 15. And tomorrow, a mix of sun and cloud with a risk of a thunderstorm early in the morning, then becoming sunny, a high of 27. And for Yorkton, sunny today at a high of 24. Increasing cloud with showers overnight, risk of a thunderstorm, a low of 15. Showers and the risk of a thunderstorm tomorrow morning at a high of 25. Stony Rapids and Black Lake are 9 this morning. It's 12 in Uranium City and Fond du Lac. Collins Bay and Wollaston Lake at 10. La Loche, Buffalo Narrows regions, good morning. You're at 16. Meadow Lake and Green Lake at 15. North Battleford, 11. Flin Flon and Creighton at 16. It's 13 in Saskatoon and Regina. Yorkton's at 14. Waskasoo, Montreal Lake at 15. In La Ronge, Stanley Mission, and Grandmother's Bay regions this morning, it's a partly cloudy start to the day and 17 degrees. And in Prince Albert, it's currently sunny and 14 degrees.
5: From Buffalo Narrows, from Saskatoon, from Prince Albert, from the north, from the south, from Saskatchewan.
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0: Whoop, whoop, it's hump day! Good morning. Happy Wednesday to you. July the 8th, the NBC Morning Wake-Up Call. The three Caballeros back together again. David Smith, Joe Willett, Ken Landers here to take care of business for you on your Wednesday morning, starting your day off with your news and sports, your community events, your entertainment news, and more of Saskatchewan's best variety of music all across the province. From U City to the Queen City, this is Billy Currington. That's how country boys roll.

It's Billy Currington. Back to a little bit of everything. Some good gold to start the morning on the morning wake-up call. Hit it! That's how country boys roll, Saskatchewan's MBC. As we roll along, coming up, your good news stories of the day after the latest hit from Dean Brody. This is called A Man Without a Woman, MBC. Good morning.

0: That's the newest one from Dean Brody. It's called A Man Without a Woman. Doing well, too, in the top 10 at Canadian radio across the country. 7:16, the morning wake-up call. Billy Currington in before that as we start off your Wednesday morning. Happy day to you. Good morning, and thanks for joining us. Tuning in wherever you may be. Pelican Arrows, 89.9 FM. 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Or Attack-A-Kip, 104.9 FM. Good to have you along with us as we get your day rolling with all the good stuff you come to expect, along with, of course, some other extra stuff, too. Don't forget the birthday show coming up for you. PA Auto Body birthday show. It's 7:50. 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
0: Time for some good news of the day, brought to you by Carleton Trail College, where their students' futures are bright and community is at the heart of everything they do. 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Well, a young coyote in Arizona is getting a second chance at life after surviving what wildlife experts described as one of the worst cactus encounters they've ever seen. The tiny pup, believed to be only like 4 to 6 weeks old, was found in a town called Surprise, Arizona, covered from head to tail in hundreds of painful cactus spines. When the rescue center received the call, vet tech Berkeley Martineau knew the situation would be challenging. The Chola cacti are notorious for their sharp, barbed spines that sting, cling stubbornly to anything they touch. The pup was lightly sedated while rescuers carefully removed the spines one by one, a process that took over 2 hours. Now, thanks to the team at the Southwest Wildlife Conservation Center in Scottsdale, Arizona, the story has a happy ending. The little survivor now recovering and expected to be returned to the wild in the not-too-distant future. Oh, poor little guy. That must have been painful. And good news, though, because good ending, and he's going to be off and on his way. And that is your good news story for this morning, brought to you by Carleton Trail College.
5: We're going to take a little break. When we come back, we're going to hit you with something really good. Really good. Pinky promise. We'll be right back.
0: The Athabasca Denisoulinay Education Authority congratulates this year's graduating class of 2026. 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
0: 20 after 7 o'clock, your community calendar coming up for you in a moment. But last night on our Real People playoff, wow, it came down to the wire. And just a few votes separating our new champions. Darrell Anderson and Fallon Baptiste, the new champs on the Real People playoff.

0: Congratulations, Daryl Anderson, Fallon Baptiste, the new champions on the Real People Playoff. Last night, they beat out four-time champions New Horizon. 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Very tight, very challenging, and very cool. Congratulations, brand new Real People Playoff champs, Daryl Anderson and Fallon Baptiste here on MBC. 7:24, the morning wake-up call.
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0: 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Nominations close July the 22nd at 11:59 p.m. This week at Pine Channel, all kinds of daily activities and crafts for youth taking place down by the lake and church building. Contact BLFN, Black Lake First Nations, and ADCFS Prevention at 306-284-2044. And speaking of Pine Channel, the Athabasca Health Authority will be there on Friday the 10th. Going to Pine Channel to set up a booth to hand out merchandise and provide food, drinks, and treat bags. Just some of the many things going on in your MBC universe as we roll towards our first full weekend of summer-type weather, I think. We'll have to see. 7:25 on the MBC Morning Wake Up Call. Good morning to you, friends, as we rise and shine. Coming up for you next, David Smith, standing by with your news and your sports. He's got all that for you. Of course, the birthday show is still to come, so make sure you get those birthday greets into me ASAP on the text line, 306-425-4101, or at MBC Radio Saskatchewan's Facebook page. David Smith after Luke Combs, where the wild things are. 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
2: It's 7:30, 17 degrees in LaRange, 16 in Prince Albert and Saskatoon, and 14 in Regina. I'm David Smith with NBC News.
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2: The Saskatchewan Serious Incident Response Team is investigating after the death of a person in an RCMP vehicle. On Tuesday, a man had a medical episode near Kipling. Broadview Mounties had responded to a vehicle in a ditch and had to remove a 58-year-old man. Police say he was arrested for impaired driving. Paramedics were brought to the scene, but the man died in the police vehicle. His name has not been released. Melford RCMP are looking to the public for information on a shooting which injured two people. The incident on 1st Avenue South was reported around 12:30 Tuesday morning. Police say a firearm was discharged during an altercation involving a group of people. One man was taken to hospital in serious condition. Anyone with information is asked to contact Melford RCMP or Crime Stoppers. Prime Minister Mark Carney has appointed his principal secretary to the Senate. Tim Pitfield was one of four new announcements to the Red Chamber made yesterday. Carney says Pitfield has strong knowledge about technology.
5: You know, we look at the Senate as a whole and what the competencies are, and obviously familiarity with government, familiar with legislative processes, other things are helpful, but we want some core competencies in there as well, and where the Senate is more deficient and there's people who are willing to serve, I'm very pleased that they are.
2: Carney also appointed Conservative MP Richard Martel to the upper chamber. And an expanding wildfire in BC's Fraser Canyon has shut down part of the Trans-Canada Highway. The blaze near Boston Bar has grown to 18 square kilometers as strong winds continue. More than 150 properties are under evacuation orders, while hundreds of others remain on evacuation alert. Firefighters are using helicopters, heavy equipment, and ground crews to protect homes. That's the latest from the NBC Newsroom. Remember, our news is available online anytime at NBCRadio.com. Sports is next.
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4: 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They know their stuff.
2: In baseball, the Blue Jays pounded out 13 hits and beat the San Francisco Giants 9-3 last night. Toronto used five pitchers during that game. Spencer Miles worked four innings as the Blue Jays starter, and Patrick Corbin retired seven batters to get credit for the win. The finale in that three-game series is this afternoon in San Francisco. At the World Cup, Argentina rallied and beat Egypt 3-2 yesterday, and Switzerland edged Colombia 4-3 on penalties. The first quarterfinal match is tomorrow. France takes on Morocco in Foxborough, Massachusetts. That's the sports. Weather is next.
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18: 7:36, good morning, Wednesday, July the 8th. Here's your NBC weather. Forecast for LaRange in the north central region, the northeast and northwest parts of the province as well. There is an air quality alert for that northeast region of Pelican Narrows, Sandy Bay, Cumberland House, and Creighton due to forest fire smoke. The forecast otherwise calls for a mix of sun and cloud today at highs around 27. Then clouding over tonight with showers expected, a low of 15, and tomorrow showers in the morning and a high of 22. Stony Rapids, Uranium City, and Fond du Lac can expect some smoke today, otherwise sunny and a high of 26. Smoke continues overnight down to 15, and then tomorrow cloudy with a chance of showers and a high of 22. Wollaston is under an air quality alert due to forest fire smoke. Smoky today, otherwise sunny and a high of 22. Becoming cloudy overnight with smoke and a low of 13, and tomorrow cloudy, a 60% chance of showers, risk of a thunderstorm, local smoke, and a high of 19. North Battleford, mix of sunny cloud today, 60% chance of showers or thunderstorms, high of 26. Showers or thunderstorms overnight down to 13, and a mix of sunny cloud tomorrow and a high of 22. Prince Albert, Shalbrook, Spiritwood, Duck Lake, Beardies, and Saskatoon regions today, mix of sunny cloud, wind gusts up to 50 at times, a high of 25. Overnight cloudy with showers or thunderstorms expected, a low of 15, and a mix of sunny cloud tomorrow, a high of 24. Regina, some fog patches to start, then mainly sunny today, a high of 25. Increasing cloud with the risk of a thunderstorm overnight down to 15. Tomorrow, risk of a thunderstorm early.

0: Early in the morning with a mix of sunny cloud and then becoming sunny in the afternoon, a high of 27. And for the Yorkton region today, sunny and a high of 24. Overnight increasing cloud, showers, risk of a thunderstorm, low of 15. Showers and risk of a thunderstorm in the morning and a high of 25. Stony Rapids at 13, it's 15 in Uranium City, 15 at Wollaston, 18 at Buffalo Narrows. Meadow Lake at 17, North Battleford 14, Flin Flon Creighton 17, 16 in Saskatoon, Regina is 14, 16 in Yorkton and Waskasoo. In La Ronge this morning, it's cloudy, 17 degrees, and in Prince Albert, it's sunny and 16 degrees.
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0: I can't remember the last time I had a handkerchief. Probably back when I was like in grade one or something. That was part of the thing back then, yeah. Good morning to you, friends. It's your morning wake-up call, Saskatchewan's MBC with Ken and David and Joel, morning wake-up call crew. Looking for your birthday greetings on our Facebook page, on the birthday post. The old two guys from the Muppets there, Statler and Waldorf, are post this morning. Or you can text them, 306-425-4101, while you're listening to the latest from Alberta's Tennille Towns. This is a great new song from her called Sunshine's Free. MBC.

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Hey, don't forget, coming up tonight, 5:30 in the far north region of the province, it's NBC's Far North Radio Bingo. $3,000 jackpot in 56 numbers or less for tonight. Make sure you see all the great retailers to get your cards, like Shelley Murphy in Uranium City, and Therese Benoni in Wollaston, Scott's General Store at Stone.

0: 7:46, Indian City and Jeremy Cause, back to 2022. That's called The Path on NBC. Like that song. Hope that uplifts you a little bit this morning. 14 minutes before 8 o'clock on the way. The birthday show coming up in minutes. Right now, entertainment news. And today is a day of special recognition in Oklahoma. Toby Keith's home state will recognize and remember him today with the declaration of Toby Keith Day, as he was born on this day back in 1961. Garth Brooks has unveiled plans for his 2026 Blame It All on My Roots arena tour. This was the big countdown that was on his website up until yesterday. The tour promises to bring back the energy and spectacle of his classic arena performances, the high energy, the high octane, the pyro, and everything else that helped define his legendary live reputation. And things are good for Ella Langley. Her song, Choosin' Texas, makes it 12 weeks at the top of the Billboard Hot 100 chart this week. After 10 weeks, it fell off, but quickly regained its hold about a week later and spent the last 2 weeks in the peak position. Meanwhile, Megan Maroney takes the top spot on the media-based country chart this week south of the border with her song, Beautiful Things, marking her fourth number one on that chart. And that's your entertainment news for this morning.
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5: Last call for the birthday show. It's coming up next after we look at July the 8th, 2025. Just last year was when Ella Langley was topping the charts with her song Work for the Wind. And on this day in 1961, Toby Keith was born. Great performer, fantastic music.

0: to 99 and a number one hit for Toby Keith. As a matter of fact, it was the number one country song of the year. How Do You Like Me Now? Toby Keith Koval, born on this day in 1961. We lost him way too soon. I think he still could have been kicking out some more great hits. 7:52, that's your morning flashback. Time now to put some candles on the cake.
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0: Well, if it's your birthday today, we're saying a happy birthday to you. And in our NBC Universe celebrity list, birthday greetings going out to my son, Weston Bull, out in Thunderchild. That's coming from your mom, Esther, and Ray. May you have a great day. Well, happy birthday to you there, Weston, from all of us here, too, at NBC. If it is your birthday today, you are sharing it with actor Jeffrey Tambor from Arrested Development and The Larry David Show. He's 82 today. Actress Angelica Houston is 75. Kevin Bacon, probably still best known for Footloose, but he's also got a rock band as well, too. He is 68 today. Singer Joan Osborne, remember One of Us? She is 64 today. Beck had a big hit called Loser. He's 56. And our actor and music artist, Jaden Smith, the son of Will Smith, is 28 today. Musical birthdays today, as we mentioned, Toby Keith, born on this day in 1961. Country singer Drew Womack of Sons of the Desert, turning 56 today. And Fred Young, the renowned drummer and founding member of the southern rock band the Kentucky Headhunters, turned 68 today. He had great mutton chops, too. Here's the Headhunters from Pickin' on Nashville. Walk softly on this heart of mine, the NBC birthday book.

One of the founding members of the Kentucky Headhunters, the drummer with those great big crazy long mutton chop sideburns, Fred Young, turning 68 today. That's the Headhunters on NBC. 7:57 on your morning wake-up call. Happy birthday, one and all. News, sports, and weather next. David and Joel after Jerry. Sarita, NBC.

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2: It's 8 o'clock, 17 degrees in LaRange, 16 in Prince Albert and Saskatoon, 14 in Regina. I'm David Smith with NBC News.
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2: A 30-year-old woman has made her first court appearance in connection to a weekend drug seizure in Pelican Narrows. On Saturday, RCMP conducted patrols to check for compliance with the Peter Ballantyne Cree Nation emergency safety measures. A home was searched and officers seized a large amount of crystal meth, a sawed-off shotgun, a large amount of cash, and 30 cell phones. Police say Carrie McCollum from Pelican Narrows was arrested at the scene. She faces nearly 30 charges, including possession of a prohibited weapon and possession for the purpose of trafficking. Canadian North Airlines is temporarily canceling some flights in the Northwest Territories. The move was made because of wildfires burning in the Fort Simpson area. The airline says flights will resume when it's safe to do so. Around 1,300 people remain evacuated from the community. The chief of a nearby First Nation says one home burned down on Saturday. The federal government has announced up to $400 million in funding for critical minerals processing operations. It's the first announcement under the Canada Critical Mineral Accelerator Program, which was set up last year. Natural Resources Minister Tim Hodgson says the facility in southern BC will strengthen the country.
5: In 2026, these minerals are no longer just commodities. They're strategic assets, essential to the world's manufacturing of defense technologies, semiconductors, telecommunications equipment, clean energy solutions, electric vehicles, batteries, solar panels, and I could go on.
2: The agreement could also see Ottawa obtain rights to a portion of future production of those minerals. Researchers have launched a study to see if a simple blood test can detect lingering cancer after the treatment ends.
6: The Sherlock trial will follow 7,000 patients to determine whether tiny traces of tumor DNA can predict if cancer is likely to return. Doctors hope the test could identify patients who would benefit from additional therapies while sparing others from unnecessary chemotherapy or radiation treatment. Researchers will track participants for at least 5 years to measure the test's long-term accuracy across multiple cancer types. Experts say the Canadian-led study could advance liquid biopsy research, though more trials will be needed before it becomes a routine care. John Kennedy, The Canadian Press.
2: That's the latest from the NBC Newsroom. Remember, our news is available online anytime at NBCRadio.com. Sports is next.
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9: Good morning, I'm Joel Withick with NBC Sports. In baseball, the Toronto Blue Jays pounded out 13 hits to beat the San Francisco Giants 9-3 last night. Toronto used five pitchers during the game. Spencer Miles worked four innings as the Blue Jays starter. Patrick Corbin then retired seven batters to get the credit for the win. The Jays were also led by some key hits from some young hitters. Jays manager John Schneider reacted to the production from the youngsters in last night's victory.
10: Yeah, you never know who it's going to be. You know, that's kind of the beauty of baseball. That's why you say, like, you know, today, July 7th is the most important day, not July 6th or not July 8th. Tomorrow, what about tomorrow? But yeah, it's cool when young guys can step up, and all around a good game today.
9: The finale in that three-game set is this afternoon in San Francisco. They're down to the final eight at the FIFA World Cup. The final two quarterfinal teams were determined yesterday. Argentina rallied from a 2-0 deficit to beat Egypt 3-2, and Switzerland edged Colombia 4-3 on penalties. The first quarterfinal match will take place tomorrow when France plays Morocco. Well, that's NBC Sports. Weather is next.
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16: It's 8:10. Good morning, Wednesday, July the 8th. Here's your NBC weather forecast for today. For LaRange and the North Central region, the Northeast, Pelican Narrows, Sandy Bay, Cumberland House, Creighton, and the Northwest, Beauval, Buffalo Narrows, Isle of Cross, and LaLoche. There is an air quality alert in effect for the northeast region of the forecast zone. A mix of sun and cloud today with smoke in some areas, a high of 27. Cloudy with showers overnight down to 15 and showers tomorrow, a high of 22. Stony Rapids, Uranium City, Fond du Lac, sunny with smoke today, a high of 26. Cloudy with smoke overnight down to 15 and cloudy with a chance of showers tomorrow, a high of 22. Wollaston under an air quality alert, sunny today with local smoke, a high of 22. Cloudy overnight, smoke down to 13, and cloudy, a 60% chance of showers tomorrow. Risk of a thunderstorm, smoke, and a high of 19. North Battleford will see a mix of sun and cloud today, a 60% chance of showers or thunderstorms. Winds gusting to 50, a high of 26. The humidex around 30. Showers or thunderstorms overnight down to 13, and a mix of sun and cloud tomorrow, a high of 22. Prince Albert and Saskatoon will see a mix of sun and cloud today. Winds gusting anywhere from 40 to 50 K, a high of 25. Tonight, cloudy with showers or thunderstorms in the forecast, a low of 15. And a mix of sun and cloud for tomorrow, a high of 24. Regina, fog patches to start this morning and then mainly sunny, a high of 25. Increasing cloud tonight, risk of a thunderstorm down to 15. And a mix of sun and cloud for tomorrow. Risk of a thunderstorm early in the morning, then becoming sunny in the afternoon, a high of 27. And for the Yorkton region today, sunny and a high of 24. Cloud and showers overnight, risk of a thunderstorm down to 15. Showers, risk of a thunderstorm tomorrow morning at a high of 25. Currently, 13 in Stony Rapids and Black Lake. Uranium City and Fond du Lac at 15. It's 14 at Collins Bay and Wollaston Lake. LaLoche and Buffalo Narrows, 18. 17 at Meadow Lake and Green Lake. North Battleford, 14. Flin Flon and Creighton, 17. 16 in Saskatoon. Regina's 14. It's 16 in Yorkton, Waskasoo, and Montreal Lake. LaRange, Stanley Mission, Grandmother's Bay regions this morning. Good morning. Cloudy, 17 degrees. And Prince Albert, sunny and 16 degrees.
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16: Good morning to you. Yeah, David Smith, Joe Willett, Ken Landers, the NBC Morning Wake Up Call team. Good morning to you, friends. And it's a winning Wednesday. Coming up at 9:35, your chance to score tickets to Back to Batosh, which is not that far away, coming up the 16th to the 19th. 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On the way for you, we'll check the horoscopes and see what the stars say about today for you. After the latest hit from Jason Aldean, Don't Tell on Me, NBC.

0: Don't tell on me, but I'm really digging this music. Saskatchewan's Indigenous Radio, MBC. That is the latest from Jason Aldean on your morning wake-up call. 8:16, and yeah, somebody just texted me, said, are you giving away tickets to Back to Massage? Well, yes, I am. 9:35 this morning. 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
0: 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It's a five-star day for Capricorn. Aquarius, a vigilant approach to your work responsibilities will help you excel today. 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Focus on conversations that give you hope for a brighter future. 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

0: is Kyle McCarney. 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
0: And also heard in Isle of Crosse at 92.5 FM, where the big celebrations wrap up today for the ILX 250 celebrations, the 250th anniversary of that great community. They're wrapping it all up today with a final feast starting at 11 a.m., a community barbecue, a chance to come say thank you, connect and close the celebration with a full heart and full plates. Also, there will be a military flypast finale as well. Exciting military flypast providing a spectacular and memorable finale for these big anniversary celebrations. Mosquito Grizzly Bears Head Lean Man First Nation is hosting a youth health gathering for students and youth ages 13 to 18. This will take place on Friday from 10 a.m. to 2 p.m. at the Band Hall. Come on out and learn some more about things like mental health, addictions, and nursing careers. And come share your voice, too. Mosquito Grizzly Bears Head Lean Man First Nation on Friday. And on Saturday, the Christopher Lake Legion is hosting their second annual Pick-A-Chip Motorcycle and Classic Car Rally, along with the Classic Cruisers Car Club Show and Shine. The Show and Shine starts at the Christopher Lake Legion parking lot at 3 p.m. To find out more about the ride, contact Lake Country Cottage Restaurant in Christopher Lake. That is a look at what's going on the MBC Community Calendar for you this morning as we roll along towards your news and your sports and your weather with David and Joel after some homegrown music from Leonard Adam. 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
1: It's 8:30, 18 degrees in LaRange and Prince Albert, 17 in Saskatoon and Regina. 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
1: The Saskatchewan Serious Incident Response Team is investigating after a person died in the back of an RCMP vehicle. On Tuesday, a man had a medical episode near Kipling. Broadview Mounties had responded to a vehicle in a ditch and had to remove a 58-year-old man. Police say he was arrested for impaired driving. Paramedics were brought to the scene, but the man died in the vehicle. His name has not been released. Melford RCMP are looking to the public for information on a shooting which injured two people. The incident on First Avenue South was reported around 12:30 Tuesday morning. Police say a firearm was discharged during an altercation involving a group of people. One man was taken to hospital in serious condition. Anyone with information is asked to contact Melford RCMP or Crime Stoppers. And police in Canada, the United States, and Europe have arrested 24 people believed to be involved in drug running, extortions, kidnappings, and murders.
7: The U.S. Justice Department announced the arrests of 24 suspects around the world, with three of them in Canada, and it was all in connection to offenses by India-based organized crime groups. Sikh activist Moninder Singh says the international crackdown on the crime groups is a win for public safety, but the extent of the Indian government's involvement with transnational criminal proxies shouldn't be understated. John Kennedy, The Canadian Press.
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10: Good morning, I'm Joel Withick with NBC Sports. Jonathan Clause hit a three-run home run in the second inning as the Toronto Blue Jays downed the San Francisco Giants 9-3 last night. Sean Keyes also added two runs, two hits, and two RBIs for Toronto. The Jays recorded 13 hits and snapped a three-game losing skid. That three-game series will now wrap up this afternoon in San Francisco. At the World Cup, Argentina rallied to beat Egypt 3-2 yesterday, and Switzerland edged Colombia 4-3 on penalties. That ended the round of 16 with the first quarterfinal match set for tomorrow. In that game, France will take on Morocco in Foxborough, Massachusetts. Well, that's NBC Sports. Weather is next.
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7: 836, good morning. Here's your NBC weather forecast for today for La Ronge. The north central, northeast, and northwest parts of the province. Air quality alert for the northeast region today. That's Pelicanero, Sandy Bay, Cumberland House, and Creighton regions due to forest fire smoke. Mix of sun and cloud otherwise today, a high of 27. Then tonight, cloudy with showers rolling in, a low of 15. And showers expected tomorrow morning, a high of 22. Stony Rapids, Uranium City, Fond du Lac, sunny with smoke today, a high of 26. Overnight cloudy with local smoke, a low of 15. And tomorrow, cloudy with a chance of showers, high of 22. Wollaston, air quality alert due to forest fire smoke. Sunny today, but smoky, a high of 22. Cloudy tonight, smoky and a low of 13. And tomorrow, cloudy and smoky, a 60% chance of showers, risk of a thunderstorm, a high of 19. North Battleford, mix of sun and cloud today, 60% chance of showers or thunderstorms, a high of 26. Showers or thunderstorms overnight, down to 13. And tomorrow, a mix of sun and cloud and a high of 22. Prince Albert, Shelbrook, Spiritwood, Duck Lake, Beardies regions, along with Saskatoon today, a mix of sun and cloud, a high of 25. Tonight, cloudy with showers or thunderstorms rolling in, a low of 15. And a mix of sun and cloud tomorrow, a high of 24. Regina, mainly sunny today, a high of 25. Overnight, increasing cloud, risk of a thunderstorm down to 15. A mix of sunny cloud tomorrow, a risk of a thunderstorm early in the morning, then becoming sunny in the afternoon, a high of 27. And for the Yorkton region, sunny today and 24 for the high. Overnight, increasing cloud and showers, risk of a thunderstorm down to 15. And tomorrow, showers, risk of a thunderstorm in the morning, a high of 25. Currently, 16 in Stony Rapids and Black Lake, 18 in Uranium City and Fond du Lac, 15 at Collins Bay and Wollaston Lake, 20 at Buffalo Narrows, 19 in Meadow Lake, 16 in North Battleford, Flin Flon and Creighton at 19, Saskatoon and Regina 17, Yorkton 18, Waskasoo and Anglin Lake at 19. In La Ronge this morning, it's cloudy, 18 degrees, and in Prince Albert, sunny and 18 degrees.
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7: Hey, showtime. We're on the road time. The morning wake-up call. Whether you're just cruising in the car, the truck, the camper, the 18-wheeler, the road equipment vehicles, whatever it is you're driving this morning, glad we're driving along with you here on the NBC Morning Wake-Up Call with David Smith, Joel Willett, Ken Landers, and Ellen Langley with Morgan Wallen.

0: Detour, Con Ed, Big Knife, 2023, and Keep On Trying, MBC, Ella Langley, Morgan Wallen in before that, and I Can't Love You Anymore. That song is actually number one in Canada right now. Big song for Ella Langley. She's just been doing amazing, amazing stuff. 8:45 on your morning wake-up call, and this is an interesting story I found while surfing the web for stuff to share with you. A woman has gone viral after asking if she should break up with her boyfriend because of his obsession with potato chips. She says he eats at least 3 bags a day. Now, she doesn't say how big the bags are. Says that he also prefers junk food over local cuisine while traveling, leaves empty chip bags around the house, and even blows up the bags and pops them, sometimes showering her with crumbs. Now, she describes him as a kind, successful, and generous man, but says his snacking habits have given her the ick. Online reactions were split, many agreeing the issue is more about compatibility than chips, while others thought she was overreacting. The internet. Everybody has their own opinion, right? But, I mean, that's kind of gross, blowing up the bag and popping them, and then there's crumbs all over the place. I think that relationship is probably going to end over irreconcilable crunch frances. And have you ever wondered, since we're talking about potato chips, why you just, you know, like the old saying, once you pop, you can't stop? Well, apparently, those fatty foods like chips cause your body to release a good time feeling chemical called endocannabinoids, which is something similar to marijuana. And this compels you to continue stuffing your face. So there you go. You now know that the chips, yeah, and I'm pretty sure if you've been on this planet for any time, you know that once you open a bag of chips or a can of Pringles, yeah, like the old saying, once you pop, you just can't stop.
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except for Monday's Lori Morgan Classic Gold from 1993 and the NBC Morning Wake Up Call. Working our way towards 9 o'clock, your news and weather with David. After that, we get into the workday with more of your favorite tunes. Of course, coming up next hour, Abel with your Cree News update. 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Here's some good gold from Canada's Rick Tippy on NBC.

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1: It's 9 o'clock, 18 degrees in La Ronge and Prince Albert, 17 in Saskatoon and Regina. I'm David Smith with NBC News.
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1: A new scholarship has been created to honor the legacy of a longtime Northern journalist. The Peewopin Wellness Center in La Ronge has launched a $1,000 post-secondary scholarship recognizing Valerie Barnes Connell Jordan. She worked for decades reporting on La Ronge and Northern issues and passed away in March. The award is open to Indigenous students pursuing careers in the human services field. Applications are open until September 1st to those who have ties to communities served by the La Ronge Native Women's Council. The Manitoba government announced funding for the PAW Community Renewal Corporation. The organization will receive $15,000. The group created Makers Circle, a program focused on sharing Indigenous knowledge. It provides activities such as drum making, medicine rattle making, beading, and a drop-in creation space with guidance from an Indigenous facilitator. The federal government has announced an $800 million missile contract. Canada will acquire Joint Strike Missiles from a Norwegian company. They'll be used by future Royal Canadian Air Force fighter jets such as the F-35. This comes days after Canada advanced a major submarine procurement project. And Air Canada has named their new chief executive.
4: Scandinavian Airlines head Anko Vandeverf will be the airline's new CEO. He's replacing Michael Rousseau, who announced he'll retire at the end of the year after 19 years of being with the airline. Rousseau was widely criticized for his lack of ability to communicate in French. Vandeverf will join Air Canada by the end of January 2027. Hannah Stoles, The Canadian Press.
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8: It's 9:04, your NBC weather forecast for today, Wednesday, July the 8th, for La Ronge and the North Central region, the Northeast, Pelican Narrows, Sandy Bay, Cumberland House and Creighton, and the Northwest, Beauval, Buffalo Narrows, Isle of Crosse, and La Loche. The northeast region is under an air quality alert today, so be aware of that. Smoke in the air. Mix of sun and cloud today, otherwise a high of 27. Then tonight, cloudy with some showers rolling in, a low of 15. And showers tomorrow morning, a high of 22. Stony Rapids in the far north, sunny and smoky today, a high of 26. Cloudy and smoky overnight, a low of 15. And cloudy with a chance of showers tomorrow, a high of 22. Wollaston is under an air quality alert, sunny and smoky today, a high of 22. Cloudy and smoky overnight, down to 13. And tomorrow, cloudy, 60% chance of showers, still smoky, also risk of a thunderstorm, a high of 19. North Battleford, mix of sun and cloud today, 60% chance of showers or thunderstorms, highs of 26. Overnight, showers or thunderstorms, low of 13. And tomorrow, a mix of sun and cloud and a high of 22. Prince Albert and Saskatoon today, mix of sun and cloud, winds gusting up to 50 at times, a high of 25. Showers or thunderstorms overnight, a low of 15. And a mix of sun and cloud tomorrow, a high of 24. Regina, sunny today, highs of 25. Overnight, increasing cloud, risk of a thunderstorm down to 15. And a mix of sun and cloud for tomorrow, risk of a thunderstorm early in the morning, then becoming sunny in the afternoon, a high of 27. And for Yorkton, sunny today, highs of 24. Increasing cloud and showers overnight, risk of a thunderstorm down to 15. Showers, risk of a thunderstorm tomorrow morning, and a high of 25. Currently, 16 degrees in Stony Rapids and Black Lake. It's 18 in Uranium City and Fond du Lac. 15 at Collins Bay and Wollaston Lake. 20 at LaLoche and Buffalo Narrows. 19 Meadow Lake and Green Lake. 16 in North Battleford. Flin Flon Creighton at 19. 17 in Saskatoon and Regina. Yorkton 18. Wascasoo 19. In LaRonge, cloudy and 18 degrees. And in Prince Albert, sunny at 18 degrees.
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0: almost got a kind of a Fleetwood Mac feel to it, doesn't it? Her name is Steph Cameron. She's out of Saskatoon. From her album Blood Moon, that's called Rain, MBC. Yeah, I don't know. That's just the feel, the sound. Just like I said, it's got that kind of a Fleetwood Mac kind of feel, sound to it. In before that, the latest from Nate Holler, and Thought About You, MBC. Good morning, 14 after 9. Thinking about you wherever you may be in the province, and hopefully you're enjoying what we do for you here each and every day as we roll through the morning. Coming up, we will check in with Abel Charles. He's got your Cree News update. 9:35, Winning Wednesday. Be listening for your chance to win tickets to Back to Batosh. Okay, so make sure you're sticking around for that. 9:35 on the air, not online. Not on the apps. No, got to listen on the radio, okay? So listen for that and be ready to dial. I'll give you that much of a clue, okay?
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0: And your good news stories of the day brought to you by Ben's Auto and House Glass. Since 1987, Ben's on 15th Street East in Prince Albert. Perfect vision is seeing Ben's Auto Glass. Well, this is another great animal rescue story. I just love sharing these ones. A young coyote in Arizona getting a second chance after surviving what wildlife experts described as one of the worst cactus encounters they have ever seen. The tiny pup, believed to be just 4 to 6 weeks old, was found in Surprise, Arizona. And it was a surprise for this poor little guy, covered from head to tail in hundreds of painful cactus spines. When the rescue center received the call, vet tech Berkeley Martin, who knew the situation would be challenging,

0: George Burge, Luke Bryan, and before that, Ride, Ride, Ride, and Tyler Joe Miller with Under the Influence. 9:35 on your 9-to-5 workday. Oh, hey, coming up for you, July 16th to the 19th, it's Back to Batosh, an annual event that's amazing and always a great time to be attending and checking it out. What we want to do is maybe send you there. I've got 5 wristbands. 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And you call me on the win line at 1-877-425-4101. 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Call me now if you'd like to go to see Back to Batosh. I have got 5 wristbands for you. It's a family pack to get you into Back to Batosh. 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
2: 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You can call 292-7635 to get more information. And please note that the Côté First Nation Traditional Powwow Rodeo and Fastball Tournament has been postponed until August 14th to 16th due to heavy flooding in the area.
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0: 9:39, we'll chat with our winner from our contest in just a second. But first, let's check out the weather for you. MBC weather forecast for LaRonge and the North Central region. the northeast and northwest parts of the province as well. Mix of sun and cloud today and a high of around 27. Cloudy with showers overnight, a low of 15. Now, there could be some smoke hanging around in the northeast region, so there is an air quality alert for that, by the way. Tomorrow, showers in the morning and a high of 22. Stony Rapids, Black Lake, Uranium City, and Fond du Lac, sunny with smoke today, highs of

0: 26. Smoke overnight down to 15 and cloudy tomorrow. Chance of showers, a high of 22. Wollaston, an air quality alert in effect. Sunny today with local smoke, highs of 22. Becoming cloudy overnight with smoke, a low of 13. And cloudy with a 60% chance of showers tomorrow. Risk of a thunderstorm in the afternoon. Local smoke and a high of 19. North Battleford, mix of sun and cloud today. 60% chance of showers or thunderstorms. Winds gusting to 50, a high of 26. Showers or thunderstorms overnight down to 13. And tomorrow, a mix of sun and cloud and a high of 22. Prince Albert and Saskatoon, mix of sun and cloud today. Winds gusting up to 50, a high of 25. Showers or thunderstorms rolling in overnight. Lows of 15. And tomorrow, a mix of sun and cloud and a high of 24. Regina, fog patches this morning, then mainly sunny and highs of 25. Increasing cloud overnight, risk of a thunderstorm, lows of 15. And a mix of sun and cloud for tomorrow. The risk of a thunderstorm in the morning, then becoming sunny in the afternoon, and a high of 27. It's 17 in Stony Rapids and Black Lake, 19 Uranium City and Fond du Lac, 15 at Collins Bay and Wollaston Lake, 23 at LaLoche and Buffalo Narrows, Meadow Lake and Green Lake, 21, North Battleford, 18, Flin Flon and Creighton at 21. It's 20 in Saskatoon, Regina's 19, Yorkton and Waskasoo at 21. In La Ronge this morning, cloudy and 21 degrees, and in Prince Albert, sunny and 20 degrees.
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2: Hi, I'm calling about the Batoche tickets.
0: And would you like to go? And would you go if I gave you some?
2: Oh, yeah.
0: You wouldn't sell them on the street?
2: No.
0: Well, you know what, my dear? I'm going to hook you up. I have got five wristbands. Each one is good for the whole thing, so you can come and go as much as you want with these wristbands. So it's a 4-day wristband. I've got five of them. That's going to cover you and four of your family. All I need to know is, who am I talking to?
2: Lorna Brooks.
0: Lorna, where are you calling from this morning?
2: La Ronge.
0: Hey, nice to hear from you, Lorna. Well, congratulations. You are going to go to Back to Batoche, courtesy of MBC Radio.
2: Okay, thank you.
0: You are very welcome, my dear. I hope you enjoy Back to Batoche and have a good time on us. Coming up for you, got your dumb criminal file report after the latest from Josh Ross.

0: too.
1: .46 Josh Ross, Scared of Getting Sober. Congratulations to Lorna from LaRange, our lucky winner of 5 4-day passes to Back to Batosh. Congratulations to you, Lorna. Hope you enjoy. Should be a great time, I think, in the weather, hopefully. We'll cross our fingers that it's all going to be good for Back to Batosh, running July 16th through the 19th.
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1: 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It's all brought to you by your friends at your LaRange A&W. A&W, Canada's original burger chain since 1956. Well, here's a weird, creepy story from Florida. Surprise, surprise. Where a 79-year-old man has been arrested there after neighbors at his apartment complex repeatedly complained that he was exposing himself during walks around the property. Police say residents have become increasingly frustrated by his behavior, which allegedly included making lewd gestures, exposing himself to neighbors, and even a doorbell camera. When an officer went to speak with him about it, he reportedly answered the door wearing only a G-string thong. He argued that Florida law allows him to walk around naked in public, but police informed him otherwise. The situation escalated when he allegedly put on lipstick and made inappropriate comments to the officer. After interviewing multiple neighbors about the behavior, they've arrested him on 5 counts of indecent exposure. And hopefully they put some clothes on him before they locked him up. 79 years old and a G-string? There you go. The weird and sometimes disturbing stories that make the police files from around the world. It's your Dumb Criminal File Report, brought to you by your LaRange J&W.
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News at 10, classic rock coffee break after. Before then, the Prairie States. And here's Brad Paisley, back to the Love and War album, Last Time for Everything, MBC.

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1: It's 10 o'clock, 21 degrees in LaRange, 20 in Prince Albert and Saskatoon, and 19 in Regina. I'm David Smith with NBC News.
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1: Charges have been laid after a fire last month at the high school at Onion Lake Cree Nation. On June 27th, around 5:45 in the morning, Onion Lake RCMP received a report of a break-and-enter at the facility. The building was unoccupied at the time. Onion Lake Cree Nation Fire and Rescue, along with local peacekeepers, responded. Investigation determined the fire was suspicious in nature. Police say a 22-year-old man from Onion Lake was later arrested. He's charged with a number of offenses, including breaking and entering, arson, and theft. A 30-year-old woman has made her first court appearance in connection to a weekend drug seizure in Pelican Narrows. On Saturday, RCMP conducted patrols to check for compliance with the Peter Ballantyne Cree Nation emergency safety measures. A home was searched and officers seized a large amount of crystal meth, a sawed-off shotgun, a large amount of cash, and 30 cell phones. Police say Carrie McCollum from Pelican Narrows was arrested at the scene. She faces nearly 30 charges, including possession of a prohibited weapon and possession for the purpose of trafficking. Canadian North Airlines is temporarily canceling some flights in the Northwest Territories. The move was made because of wildfires, which continue burning in the Fort Simpson area. The airline says it will resume flights there when it's safe to do so. Around 1,300 people remain evacuated from the community. The chief of a nearby First Nation says one home burned down on Saturday. And Air Canada has named Anko van der Werf as the airline's next chief executive officer. The company says he'll assume the job and join Air Canada's board of directors by the end of January 2027. Van der Werf says he's looking forward to working with leadership and employees.
4: We will build on this momentum by capitalizing on our strengths, the quality of our operations, the strength of our network, and the trust of our customers and the rigor of our strategic approach. I am also mindful of the importance of serving Canadians in both official languages, and that is a fundamental responsibility for Air Canada, and I'm fully committed to upholding it in the course of my duties.
1: Van der Werf has held top executive positions with Scandinavian Airlines, Qatar Airlines, and in Latin America. 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
6: This sports is brought to you by North of 53 Co-op in Flin Flon. 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
7: "Aw, honey, thanks for buying me all these Angus steaks and skewers."
8: "Angus, those are for the whole family."
7: "But it says Angus on the package."
8: "Those are Canada AA Angus steaks from the North of 53 Co-op. The fact your name is Angus is a coincidence."
7: "Well, in that case, I'm changing my name to Sirloin."
6: When it's time to barbecue, shop the gourmet meat case at North of 53 Co-op in Flin Flon. 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
9: Good morning, I'm Joel Withick with NBC Sports. In baseball, the Toronto Blue Jays pounded out 13 hits to beat the San Francisco Giants 9-3 last night. Toronto used five pitchers during the game. Spencer Miles worked four innings as the Jays starter. Patrick Corbin retired seven batters to get the credit for the win. The finale in that three-game set is this afternoon in San Francisco. They're down to the final eight at the FIFA World Cup. The final two quarterfinal teams were determined yesterday. Argentina rallied from a 2-0 deficit to beat Egypt 3-2, and Switzerland edged Colombia 4-3 on penalties. The first quarter match is now set for Thursday when France plays Morocco. The International Olympic Committee has taken a major step toward Russia's full return to the Olympics. The IOC has provisionally lifted the suspension of Russian Olympic Committee and says international sports federations no longer need to vet Russian athletes to compete as neutrals. The Kremlin welcomed the decision, calling it an important step toward full reinstatement ahead of the 2028 Summer Olympics in Los Angeles. Individual sports federations will still decide whether Russian athletes can compete in their events. Well, that's NBC Sports. Weather is next.
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2: 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NBC Weather, LaRange, the north central, northeast, and northwest parts of the province. An air quality alert in effect for the northeast. That's Pelican Narrows, Sandy Bay, Cumberland House, and Creighton. Forest fire smoke is going to be fairly heavy hanging through those areas, so be aware of that. Otherwise, a mix of sun and cloud today. Highs of 27. Tonight, cloudy and showers expected, a low of 15. And showers tomorrow morning, a high of 22. Stony Rapids, Black Lake, Uranium City, and Fond du Lac. Sunny today with smoke and a high of 26. Cloudy with smoke overnight, lows of 15, and tomorrow cloudy, a chance of showers, and a high of 22. For Wollaston, they're under an air quality alert as well due to forest fire smoke today. Mainly sunny with smoke and highs of 22. Becoming cloudy and smoky tonight, a low of 13. Cloudy and smoky tomorrow, a 60% chance of showers, risk of a thunderstorm, and a high of 19. North Battleford, a mix of sun and cloud today, 60% chance of showers or thunderstorms, highs of 26. Showers or thunderstorms overnight down to 13, and a mix of sun and cloud tomorrow, a high of 22. Prince Albert, Shelbrook, Spiritwood, Duck Lake, Beardies, and Saskatoon regions. Today, a mix of sun and cloud. Winds gusting up to 50, a high of 25. Showers or thunderstorms overnight down to 15, and a mix of sun and cloud tomorrow, a high of 24. Regina, mainly sunny for today, highs of 25. Increasing cloud overnight, risk of a thunderstorm down to 15. Tomorrow, there's a risk of a thunderstorm early in the morning. Otherwise, a mix of sun and cloud, turning sunny in the afternoon, and a high of 27. and the Yorkton region, sunny, a high of 24 today. Increasing cloud tonight, showers, risk of a thunderstorm, a low of 15. Showers and the risk of a thunderstorm tomorrow morning in the Yorkton region, and a high of 25. It's 17 in Stony Rapids, 19 in Uranium City, 15 in Wollaston. Buffalo Narrows is 23, Meadow Lake 21, North Battleford 18, Flin Flon and Creighton at 21, Saskatoon at 20, Regina 19, 21 in Yorkton and Waskasoo. In LaRange this morning, it's cloudy, 21 degrees. And in Prince Albert, it's currently sunny and 20 degrees.
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Honda.com. Coming up, we're going to play some music from the legendary supergroup Kiss. I'll tell you why coming up in a few minutes. Let's first of all check out birthdays for today in the classic rock world. Joan Osborne, remember the song One of Us? She's turning 64 today. And Beck David Hansen, born Beck David Campbell. He just simply went by Beck. He is 56 today, had that big song called Loser. And on this day in 1972, Bill Withers started a three-week run at number one on the charts with a song that was his only number one hit. Bill Withers, Lean on Me, 1972 on the Classic Rock Coffee Break.

0: A little KISS on your classic rock coffee break this morning from the Masked Bandits themselves, KISS. And they are celebrating the 50th anniversary of one of their biggest concerts with the release of the KISS Destroys Anaheim 76 coming out in August. The live album capturing the band's performance there before a crowd of 42,000, which at the time was the largest audience of their career. The album, marking the first official release of the historic concert, it will be available on CD and vinyl. And of the many songs on that track was that one, Detroit, Rock City, KISS, on your classic rock coffee break for you this morning. And in before that, birthday boy Bill Withers is celebrating his birthday today, or celebrating the fact that he had a number one hit starting on this day back in 1972. Not birthday, but celebrating an anniversary, I guess, if you will, of his only number one hit with Lean On Me. 20 after 10 with Ken. That is your classic rock coffee break for you this morning. Brought to you by Carlton Honda in Prince Albert. On the way for you, David McIntyre's got your Den A News update. We've also got your Schmaltz Auction Triple Play coming up. Congratulations once again, Lorna Brooks of LaRange, the winner of 5 4-day passes to Back to Batoche with our quick call-in contest this morning. Enjoy, Lorna, and everybody else heading out to Back to Batoche. Enjoy that. Going to be a good time for sure.
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3: 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Yet he there, anint, an a Peter Valentine cremation, Bazi emergency safety measures. It are not on West Hanisa, sa, than a quen, queer the Nazi, done it, sons a tatila, crystal methu, the Daiskiden, not a the sawed off shotgun, the Tombasonzo. The Twinenna cell phones. The Nazi Denaratu Kerry McCallum or Hurachown calls the Hill Choose here. Quit a question at Twinenna charges Baneat Hiasi. It reads Isan possession, pick a hole and prohibited weapon. The Nadistine Banani Bazioha. Belfort RCMP, the Nazi Dene, Denadoris Cursed Bergam, Osniade, not Dene Dene Hilkedi. Quit Lassino, the First Avenue South. Pelko Tisan, the Tanis Ansi, 12:30 Tuesday morning, the Nazi Danara to Tilk Idi Nantra, it are new, a year as a son of the Nundi group of people had, which on Dana, Tatana Quenil, Kinsa, a yard charge, a thieves nila, Kutan Yang Olyade, Melford, the Nazi Danar CMP to Crime Stoppers, the Neotino, it's a decent. Canadian North Airlines, threat I, nahi, aset ahanibet dialyasi, Northwest Territories 10, quit ad asi zikondarek ani, John Fort Simpson onare, kui airline aratu First Nation, what's in Fort Simpson, Gassan, Atu and Sla, then a quen, Knink, Asin, Saint Asi. Queer on this is Salot and a Honigios Heroes, and it always is John Wolf Inulip, MBCRadio.com.
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0: Not Afraid. It's a former number one from the Indigenous Music Countdown for Adrian Sutherland. Wrapping up your Schmaltz Auction triple play for you this morning here on NBC. And before that, we heard from Kaylee Jade, a song from a couple of years back. She hails from the Edmonton area, Painless. And Saskatchewan's The North Sound kicked it off with Hard Way, Easy Living. 10:35.
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0: And on the calendar of events, today is the final day of the Isle Across 250th Anniversary celebrations. Things wrap up starting this morning at 11 a.m. with a community barbecue. You're invited to come and get together for a final feast, a chance to say thank you, reconnect, and close the celebration with a full heart, full plates, and a military fly past finale, too. All happening, wrapping up Isle Lacrosse's big celebrations. Also, coming up for the next couple of days at Pine Channel, there's daily activities and crafts for the youth down by the lake or church building. For more information, call 306-284-2044. 306-284-2044. And coming up on Friday, in Mosquito, Grizzly Bear's Head, Lean Man First Nation, a youth health gathering open to summer students and youth ages 13 to 18. A fun day of interaction where your voice matters, discussing important health topics like mental health, addictions, and nursing careers. This takes place Friday from 10 a.m. till 2 p.m. at the Band Hall at Mosquito, Grizzly Bear's Head, Lean Man First Nation. And there's a look at some of the things that are shaking out for you in the NBC universe.
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0: 10:38, your NBC weather forecast for Wednesday, July the 8th. For LaRange and the north central, northeast, and northwest parts of the province, a mix of sun and cloud, a high of 27. Smoke will be prevalent in the northeast region today and tonight. Forecast for tonight calls for cloud with showers and a low of 15. Showers tomorrow morning and a high of 22. Stony Rapids in the far north, sunny with smoke today at a high of 26. Smoky overnight, otherwise cloudy, a low of 15. And tomorrow, cloudy with a chance of showers and a high of 22. Wollaston under an air quality alert as well because of smoke. Sunny today and smoky, a high of 22. Cloudy overnight, smoky, a low of 13. Cloudy tomorrow with smoke, a 60% chance of showers. Risk of a thunderstorm and a high of 19. North Battleford, mix of sun and cloud and a 60% chance of showers or thunderstorms today. Highs around 26. Expecting more showers and thunderstorms tonight and a low of 13. And for tomorrow, a mix of sun and cloud with a high of 22. Prince Albert and Saskatoon regions, mix of sun and cloud, a bit windy today, highs of 25. And then tonight, expecting clouds with showers or thunderstorms to roll in, a low of 15. A mix of sun and cloud tomorrow and a high of 24. Regina, mainly sunny today, highs of 25. Increasing cloud overnight, risk of a thunderstorm down to 15. And a mix of sun and cloud tomorrow, risk of a thunderstorm in the morning, then becoming sunny in the afternoon, high of 27. And for the Yorkton region, sunny and 24 for the high today. Increasing cloud and showers overnight, risk of a thunderstorm down to 15. Showers and the risk of a thunderstorm tomorrow morning and a high of 25. Stony Rapids, Black Lake at 19. Uranium City and Fond du Lac at 21. It's 15 at Collins Bay and Wollaston Lake. Meloche and Buffalo Narrows at 25. Meadow Lake and Green Lake at 22. North Battleford at 20. Flin Flon and Creighton at 22. Saskatoon's at 21. It's 20 in Regina. And it's 22 in Yorkton and Waskasoo. In LaRange this morning, it's partly cloudy and 23 degrees. And in Prince Albert, it is currently sunny and 21.
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0: That's Betty. Darn Betty, messing around with things. Saskatchewan's Indigenous Radio MBC has a new artist, Carter Faith, in a song that's climbing the top 20 across Canadian radio. 10:43 in your 9-to-5 workday. Hey, just a reminder coming up for you tonight. 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Our next Super Bingo, we've got another $10,000 Super Bingo on the way Monday, July the 20th. Busy month this month. We already just had one. Got another one coming up for you, July the 20th. 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How to collect your prize, where to buy your cards, the schedule, the game patterns. I think we've pretty much covered everything. I really do. I think it's pretty comprehensive. So check that out. And while you're there, of course, check out the latest news that matters to you from the NBC Radio Newsroom, too. Time for me to make my way on out of here. I think I might have to go try to cut the grass again before it apparently rains tonight. I tell you. Between that exercise and the gas prices, I'm telling you, I'm getting kind of tired of cutting the grass. But, oh well. I guess it's better than shoveling snow, right? On the way for you, Morgan Griffiths and Luke Combs as we get on out of here. Have a good one.
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1: It's 11 o'clock, 23 degrees in LaRange, 20 in Prince Albert and Regina, and 21 in Saskatoon. I'm David Smith with NBC News.
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1: A new scholarship has been created to honor the legacy of a longtime Northern journalist. The Pewaupin Wellness Center in LaRange has launched a $1,000 post-secondary scholarship recognizing Valerie Barnes Connell Jordan. She worked for decades reporting on LaRange and Northern issues and passed away in March. The award is open to Indigenous students pursuing careers in the human services field. Three people were mistakenly released from Saskatchewan correctional centers in just over 3 months. The Ministry of Corrections says the releases were the result of administrative errors, prompting a review of release procedures. Community and victims advocates say the mistakes are cause for concern. The province says it's working

0: working to strengthen safeguards and prevent similar incidents from happening again. The Manitoba government has announced funding for the PAW Community Renewal Corporation. The organization will receive $15,000. The group created Makers Circle, a program focused on sharing Indigenous knowledge. It provides activities such as drum making, medicine rattle making, beading, and a drop-in creation space with guidance from an Indigenous facilitator. Scandinavian Airlines head Anko van der Werf has been named as Air Canada's next chief executive. The airline says he'll assume the job and join Air Canada's board of directors by the end of January 2027. Van der Werf says he's optimistic about the airline's future.
1: Our objective is clear: to continue to grow, improve our performance, and create sustainable value for our customers, our employees, and our shareholders.
0: Van der Werf succeeds Michael Russo, who is set to retire on August 31st. That's the latest from the NBC Newsroom. Remember, our news is available online anytime at NBCRadio.com. Weather is next.
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0: Taking a look now at your Environment Canada weather forecast, beginning with the north central region, including La Ronge. Northeast, Pelican Narrow, Sandy Bay, Cumberland House, and Creighton. Northwest, Beauval, Buffalo Narrows, Isle of Crosse, and La Loche. A mix of sun and cloud today with a high of 27. Tonight, a few showers, a low of 15. Tomorrow, showers in the morning and a high of 22. Athabasca region, including Stony Rapids, Black Lake, Uranium City, and Fond du Lac. Mainly sunny, local smoke, high 26. Tonight, a low of 15. Tomorrow, cloudy, chance of showers, high of 22. Prince Albert and Saskatoon and Regina, mix of sun and cloud, high of 25. Tonight, showers or thunderstorms, a low of 15. And tomorrow, a mix of sun and cloud with a high of 26. And checking our temperatures from around the province, Stony Rapids and Black Lake are 19, Uranium City and Fond du Lac, 21, Wollaston and Collins Bay, 15. Buffalo Narrows region, 25 degrees. Meadow Lake and the Battlefords, 21. Creighton, Flin Flon, and the Paw, 22. Prince Albert and Saskatoon are at 21. Regina, 20 degrees. Yorkton is 22. And for La Ronge, Stanley Mission, and Grandmother's Bay, partly cloudy and 23 degrees.
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0: 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They're gonna have a big community barbecue mascotch and tawi kashnoni ka na pagasti gi kawi. But we'll listen to Mike DeRocher from Isle of Cross 250 celebrations. There is a wake happening. There is a wake coming up in Hall Lake and also in La Ronge. There's a wake happening in Saka River. I mean, there's a big gathering on my Kotagaspadagi, Laranjo, Taya, Lak Ranch Indian Band, Iwiastachika Family Wellness Gathering. So Tamama, we act, Tamuchigit act, and Hanto Tamagi act, and Imi Hito, we Nanigamuak, a lot of cultural activities, Sikoti, Dayavinikitihi. So my second annual Lak Ranch Indian Band Family Wellness Conference coming up starting on, I believe, on Tuesday, the 14th, in New York. 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
1: 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End up writing about Dennis Hopper and Johnny Cash and Norman Norbert, Funky Donnie Fritt, Billy Swan, Bobby Newirth, Jerry Jeff Walker, and Paul Siebel. And Ramblin' Jack Elliott had a lot to do with it.

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2: 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not had sit no gear, more the Igui that's 250 years ago, Sasa or the Hitogo Nihigio, Nihizaga, Bitagosa, Nagmina, Kachuaminaga, the Denny Sulne, Otaki Makamikisok Sasa, way before 250 years, but you eat up Magauta Hayak, Mike DeRosier, Mike Matachimostoina, not that you make your piggy in Ayasagito.
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2: Yeah,
3: I have my map. Tune me, Chachis. Kispin, I was going to give you Naskia. Tune it to an Antoni, Sony, and Stumta.

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0: 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Go to Johnny Gardner, Gualbert, they had a duplex. So when Albert moved to Tito, his house was a point, Johnny was Kiwi Gwak, and then he built a house with the So Robbie Gardner Ayawa one Mawaska and he supposed to my cousin James Uti Uti Robbie when they go po Chimatiwa when he saw us Ma Uta Yoshi Utnaski and the Giwa Miss Chat Nan Take Shapi Pen woman minister was with the Miss Chat. He won ma.
1: So Nishokichinachi Missag Stigana, Kiwa to Higstig.
0: Lipatak, potatoes, vegetables are so limore out. Lee Gardner, my aunt Christine Miss Ponas, who take away walk at the most, sucker point of gaming. We dispatch Uti Skits one of Skis, a stay with the English River. There's a little small reserve. Uti is pitch away well. Going in Anuta, Niganuma. This was our house. In Stamut, we had a little log house, and then Dad built a new, just a small house. I mean, we managed to show us how to get house.
1: So, Mike, if you speak to Gagi, we give me a mark, she gave Gagi of Tapanihu, what was the diet like? He gave Gagi Mahmichi.
0: Kinusio, Mushwa. Question ma gi paktahana na taskun ya 16 years old gi ma paktahana on commercial fishing. He wrote towards Watchers Bay, Utinian Anga, Yupahigia, Utimu Nugli Amor, or Muggler Bay, Omota. You go with this channel, so you go Mota, Muggler Bay, go Black Bay. You are Utip Swawa, Scopa Pamigi, Yupahigi, Chagawanigi, Tall. You go Paktahayo, Tio, halfway leg on a swing to Tanan, because Uti is parts one Oma Patronak. 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
1: 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Yeah.
0: 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And then our fur block was about here, N14. 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
0: 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About 15 mink ranches. So you missed that Tahoe Oganusio. 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
1: 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What else did you pursue out there?
0: Well, Laurentia atsi onge toskan and then Pine House gets a hogawin. Gutta minä kuabin gin doge maawin. 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So that was 1976 when magutiga atoskian. I was a relief manager. Skuttam skawa to gutta doge maaw. I got to talk to my staff about getting the machine here on DNS loans officer. I'm now noticing that I'm a part of how it's a small business. You get to start that way. That's who Bray Bannon, the late Josiah. I was Sarah McClung, which is how I'm a machine. I was sick that I'm well. So it's how I'm going to get Bray Bannon. So it's a papa me with the Kiwit Noxes. You get to Skian. At the most, that's a trucking license. You got it in Buffalo. You took the trucking course. Captain's name Chimney, one man that 1A license. Captain's the half at Stanuti. Stegana man o combines in o sota go man as kata go age harvest we to hold on so at the most that's to se it's again gift man what up ta pass on I went to law school so when the pingi to tani oski go to law school we get sich dann at young get to school merchant law group out of Yorkton and man get to an much man to get to school and get go you go man I was going to go to the house. Nor tapago tengi to skanego I was a computer tech. I sing a snahamagi sin in indigenous law, Canadian law, sisigi waya. Till it ended. Kagi nagina ko. 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So I worked in HR. 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
0: 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A su yu go they were in a residence. 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I haven't seen her in over 50 years. Yeah, so.
2: So, me dash no ma ya ki me doidi ti no magita kamega.
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0: Merci.
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And the funeral service is Saturday, July the 11th. Go home, go to Gaya, ni pipi win, min tatai, mi hanu, gi, one in pia, gwen gisigao. So the wake service, ya go chow a baby or a Bella Aylin McKenzie, ya one in pia, kusap te pehegan gi, si payagi, on Saturday, the July the 11th, the match of bedding. So the wake starts at 11 a.m. Saturday, July the 11th, go to Hanta, nimi pia, the CP Hall, and that same day, on that Saturday at 2 p.m. is the funeral service. Pia Guantak, Namibi, the CP Hall. Negoshe.

reconciliation gathering. That is August the 26th and the 27th. All are welcome to attend, to participate in the gathering. Please note that due to limited funding, we have limited funding. Financial support and honoraria are limited, so may not be available to all attendees. For honoraria and other financial support. Support as many participants as possible within available resources. So, for the gathering, but they will do as much as they can within available resources. So, Truth and Reconciliation Gathering, August the 26th and 27th. Sturgeon Landing Community Site. Now, if you want further information, Derek Mackay, 1306. 960-5937. Cecile Maresti, 1306-953-4425. Wanda McCollum at 1906-953-4425. Young blood.

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1: Good afternoon. It's 24 degrees in LaRange, 22 in Saskatoon, and 21 in Prince Albert and Regina. I'm David Smith, and this is NBC's The North at Noon. In today's news, a 30-year-old woman has been charged following a weekend drug seizure in Pelican Narrows. RCMP are looking for information on a shooting in Melfort. Charges have been laid after a fire last month at the high school in Onion Lake. And Canadian North is temporarily canceling some flights in the Northwest Territories. I'll have the details on these and other stories just ahead during the noon news. Joel Willick is here now to preview the sports and what's coming up today.
2: Well, coming up in today's sports, the Toronto Blue Jays rebounded last night with a strong offensive outing, downing the San Francisco Giants 9-3. We're down to eight teams now at the FIFA World Cup, with the round of 16 wrapping up yesterday. And it was a silver medal for the Lac La Ronge Indian Band women's golf team at the recent First Nations Cup. All of this and more coming up in today's sports.
1: Also coming up later on this hour, provincial weather details, today's edition of North Notes, and the wildfire reports. That's all on the way, but first, the new news.
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1: A 30-year-old woman has made her first court appearance in connection to a weekend drug seizure in Pelican Narrows. On Saturday, RCMP conducted patrols to check for compliance with the Peter Ballantyne Cree Nation emergency safety measures. A home was searched and officers seized a large amount of crystal meth, a sawed-off shotgun, a large amount of cash, and 30 cell phones. Police say Carrie McCollum from Pelican Narrows was arrested at the scene. She faces nearly 30 charges, including possession of a prohibited weapon and possession for the purpose of trafficking. Melfort RCMP are looking to the public for information on a shooting which injured two people. The incident on First Avenue South was reported around 12:30 Tuesday morning. Police say a firearm was discharged during an altercation involving a group of people. One man was taken to hospital in serious condition. Anyone with information is asked to contact Melfort RCMP or Crime Stoppers. Charges have been laid after a fire last month at the high school at Onion Lake Cree Nation. On June 27th, around 5:45 in the morning, Onion Lake RCMP received a report of a break and enter at the facility. The building was unoccupied at the time. Onion Lake Fire and Rescue, along with OLCN peacekeepers, responded. Investigation determined the fire was suspicious. Police say a 22-year-old man from Onion Lake was later arrested. The charges include breaking and entering, arson, and theft. Canadian North Airlines is temporarily canceling some flights in the Northwest Territories. The move was made because of wildfires burning in the Fort Simpson area. The airline says it will resume flights there when it is safe to do so. Around 1,300 people remain evacuated from the community. The chief of a nearby First Nation says one home burned down on Saturday. Air Canada has named Anko van der Werf as the airline's next chief executive. The company says he will assume the job and join Air Canada's board of directors by the end of January 2027. Van der Werf says he's looking forward to working with leadership and employees.
5: We will build on this momentum by capitalizing on our strengths, the quality of our operations, the strength of our network, and the trust of our customers and the rigor of our strategic approach. I am also mindful of the importance of serving Canadians in both official languages, and that is a fundamental responsibility for Air Canada, and I'm fully committed to upholding it in the course of my duties.
1: Van der Werf has also held top executive positions with Scandinavian Airlines, Qatar Airlines, and in Latin America. The federal government has announced up to $400 million in funding for critical minerals processing operations. It's the first announcement under the Canada Critical Mineral Accelerator Program, which was set up last year. Natural Resources Minister Tim Hodgson says a facility in southern BC will strengthen the country.
6: In 2026, these minerals are no longer just commodities, they're strategic assets, essential to the world's manufacturing of defense technologies, semiconductors, telecommunications equipment, clean energy solutions, electric vehicles, batteries, solar panels, and I could go on.
1: The agreement could also see Ottawa obtain rights to a portion of future production of those minerals. Prime Minister Mark Carney has appointed his principal secretary, Tom Pitfield, to the Senate. Pitfield was one of four new appointments to the Red Chamber announced yesterday. Carney says Pitfield has strong knowledge about technology.
7: You know, we look at the Senate as a whole and what the competencies are, and obviously familiarity with government, familiar with legislative processes, other things are helpful, but we want some core competencies in there as well, and where the Senate is more deficient and there's people who are willing to serve, I'm very pleased that they are.
1: Carney also appointed Conservative MP Richard Martel to the upper chamber. The federal government has announced an $800 million missile contract. Canada will acquire Joint Strike missiles from a Norwegian company. They'll be used by future Royal Canadian Air Force fighter jets, such as the F-35s. It comes days after Canada advanced a major submarine procurement project. And police in Canada, the United States, and Europe have arrested 24 people believed to be involved in drug running, extortions, kidnappings, and murders.
8: The U.S. Justice Department announced the arrests of 24 suspects around the world, with three of them in Canada, and it was all in connection to offenses by India-based organized crime groups. Sikh activist Moninder Singh says the international crackdown on the crime groups is a win for public safety, but the extent of the Indian government's involvement with transnational criminal proxies shouldn't be understated. John Kennedy, The Canadian Press.
1: That's the latest from the NBC Newsroom. 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
1: Taking a look now at your Environment Canada weather forecast, beginning with the north central region, including LaRonge. Northeast, Pelican Narrow, Sandy Bay, Cumberland House, and Creighton. Northwest, Beauval, Buffalo Narrows, Isle of Crosse, and La Loche. A mix of sun and cloud today with a high of 27. Tonight, showers, a low of 15. Tomorrow, showers in the morning and a high of 22. Athabasca region, including Stony Rapids, Black Lake, Uranium City, and Fond du Lac. Mainly sunny, local smoke, high 26. Tonight, a low of 15. Tomorrow, cloudy, chance of showers, high 22. Prince Albert, Saskatoon, and Regina, a mix of sun and cloud, high 25. Tonight, showers or thunderstorms, a low of 15. Thursday, a mix of sun and cloud and a high of 26. And checking our temperatures from around the province. Stony Rapids, Black Lake, Uranium City, and Fond du Lac are 21. Wollaston and Collins Bay, 17. Buffalo Narrows region, 26. Meadow Lake, 24. And the Battlefords, 21. Creighton, Flin Flon, and The Paw, 24. Saskatoon is 23 this hour. Regina, 21 degrees. Yorkton, 24. Prince Albert, 22. And for LaRonge, Stanley Mission, and Grandmother's Bay, mainly sunny and 25 degrees.
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2: Good afternoon, I'm Joel Withick with MBC Sports. In baseball, the Toronto Blue Jays pounded out 13 hits to beat the San Francisco Giants 9-3 last night. Toronto used 5 pitchers during the game. Spencer Miles worked 4 innings as a starter, while Patrick Corbin retired 7 batters to get credit for the win. Meanwhile, Jonathan Clase hit a 3-run home run in the second inning, and Sean Keyes added 2 runs, 2 hits, and 2 RBIs. Jays manager John Schneider reacted to the production from the young players in last night's win.
19: Yeah, you never know who it's going to be. You know, that's kind of the beauty of baseball. It's why, you know, say like, you know, today, July 7th is the most important day, not July 6th or not July 8th. Tomorrow, what about tomorrow? But yeah, it's cool when young guys can step up, and all around a good game today.
2: The finale in that 3-game set is this afternoon in San Francisco. Dylan Cease will be on the mound for the Jays. Elsewhere in the American League East yesterday, the Tampa Bay Rays beat the visiting New York Yankees 6-4. Hunter Fiducia and Yandy Diaz hit consecutive home runs in the 4th inning to lead the Rays to victory. The Rays have now extended their AL East lead over the Yankees to 4 games. The Chicago Cubs, meanwhile, downed the Baltimore Orioles 5-2, and the Boston Red Sox crushed the Chicago White Sox 8-1. They're down to the final 8 at the FIFA World Cup. The final 2 quarterfinal teams were determined yesterday. Argentina rallied from a 2-0 deficit to beat Egypt 3-2, and Switzerland edged Colombia 4-3 on penalties. Here's the call on TSN as Swiss star Ruben Vargas scored the winner to send them into the quarterfinals.
20: The Swiss icon here. It's all over! Switzerland are going to the quarterfinal of the World Cup, and they've got a date with Lionel Messi and Argentina in Kansas City.
2: The first quarterfinal match will take place tomorrow, pitting France against Morocco. Coming out of the World Cup, there has been some coaching changes for some previously dominant teams. Zlatko Dalic is out as Croatia's coach after a round of 32 exit. He previously guided the team to back-to-back top 3 finishes at the tournament. Croatia was eliminated last week after dropping a 2-1 decision to Portugal in Toronto. It was a strong showing from the Lac La Ronde Indian Band's women's golf team at the recent First Nations Cup. The senior women's team took home silver, finishing 2nd overall at the tournament. The tournament was hosted by George Gordon First Nation at Moon Lake Golf and Country Club this past week. Lac La Ronde Indian Band also had a strong performance from its men's teams, continuing the nation's tradition of success at the now annual First Nations Golf Championship. In tennis, Ottawa's Gabriela Dabrowski is headed to the Wimbledon women's doubles semifinals. Dabrowski and Brazilian partner Luiza Stefani cruise to a straight sets victory, improving to three Grand Slam semifinal appearances together this season. The second-seeded pair has yet to drop a set at Wimbledon and will next face Japan's Shikoi Yayoama and Taiwan's Anshuyu Liang. Dabrowski and Stefani are looking to reach their first Grand Slam final of the year. Dabrowski is the lone Canadian left at the tournament. Felix Auger-Aliassime fell to Novak Djokovic in the quarterfinals on the men's side yesterday. Well, that's the latest in NBC Sports. Our next sports update comes your way at the bottom of the hour right after the 12:30 news and weather. The word of the day is next.
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5: Today's word of the day is clouds. Abel, in Cree, how do you say clouds?
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5: 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Simple. Yep. In Dene Willy, how do you say clouds?
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5: Yakwas.
23: Yeah, clouds.
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0: It's 12:22 on the North at Noon. Two Indigenous sisters hope their life experience will help them achieve success in one of the Canadian television's toughest competitions. Shayla and Cheyenna are among the teams competing on the new season of The Amazing Race Canada.
1: Five provinces, 24 cities, one territory, and 19,000 kilometers from coast to coast to coast. Jesse and Jonathan, I am so proud to tell you that you have won. Are you ready for this? A trip for two around the world, $250,000 cash, and The Amazing Race Canada.
2: That was the broadcast on CTV of last year's winners of The Amazing Race Canada. This year for season 12, sister Shayla and Cheyenna will hope to hear their names called in a similar fashion. But for them, the race is more than just winning. The Cree and Métis sisters say every challenge they'll face on television is one they've been preparing for their entire lives. Raised primarily in Edmonton, the sisters come from a family known for breaking barriers. Their great-grandmother was Thelma Chalifou, the first Métis woman appointed to the Senate of Canada, a legacy they say continues to inspire them today. But they also bring a deeply personal story to the race, one built on resilience, healing, and sisterhood. Here's Shayla.
3: We are both very resilient women, and we know that we have the strength and we have the power to do whatever it is that life faces us with. And truly, we just, you know, wanted to go on this race and see what it brought us and see what came out on the other side. We knew that this was going to be a really great bonding experience for us, one that we never got to have as young girls and young kids. So, you know, we really just wanted to come in here and have fun with each other and enjoy the bonding, and whatever came from it was what was meant to come from it, you know? So that's what we went in there believing. We were going to give it our all, use the strength and the resilience that we have learned our entire lives, and just enjoy that sister bonding that we've never got to have.
2: The opportunity to compete together came after what Cheyenna says was a remarkable year for her. She had spent years pursuing her education and writing and had recently published her first book, Soft as Bones, and is currently working for Inspire. When she saw a casting call for The Amazing Race Canada, she decided it was finally time to try something completely outside her comfort zone.
4: You know, and then when I was thinking about, like, man, who would I want to do this with? Like, you know, who could be my person? And then, you know, immediately my little sister Shayla came to my mind because she's such like a fighter and a go-getter and someone who just like gets the thing done, you know, like it doesn't matter what it is, she gets it done. And I was like, how special would this be to do with my sister? And so, you know, next thing we know, I texted her, I'm like, would you ever do something like this? And then sure enough, we submitted the video and, you know, we got the request for the interviews and, you know, we did it.
2: Growing up, the sisters say they learned to adapt to difficult situations, solve problems quickly, and rely on each other. Those lessons could become one of their biggest advantages in a race where every decision matters, but they also hope viewers see something beyond the competition itself. They want Indigenous youth and anyone facing difficult circumstances to recognize that where you begin doesn't have to determine where you end up. Here's Cheyenna.
3: From the point that Shayla and I were really young, you know, we faced a lot of adversity in our childhood, like, you know, a parent who was incarcerated, a lot of like, sort of like addictions and violence in the household. And we learned how to become really adaptable in many situations, different types of people. We know how to survive, not just survive, but actually to thrive in really high pressure environments that would make most people crumble under the pressure and the stress. And so, you know, as tough as it was, like growing up, like it's ultimately like shaped who we are. And coming out of all of that trauma and working so hard to heal ourselves too, it's like, you know, we really have just become like these really like vibrant, joyous people who love to laugh and who,
4: can see the positive, you know, in the struggle, and who don't mind putting in hard work and getting dirty and all of those things. And so when thinking about the Amazing Race, it was like, well, we already know that we have the tools of how to survive in really intense environments. And so kind of using that, you know, kind of like as our guidance, but also we've done so many different things in our lives, and growing up without a father and anyone to do anything for us, like we were the men of the house, you know, we were the ones fixing things, building things, mowing the lawn, like doing all of those things. And so we just knew that, you know, going into the race, that all of everything that we had ever been through was really just going to help us succeed.
2: Season 11 of The Amazing Race Canada premieres July 7th with Shayla and Cheyenne, hoping their journey inspires Canadians long after the finish line. For NBC News, I'm Joel Willick.
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0: It's 12:30, 25 degrees in LaRange, 23 in Prince Albert and Saskatoon, and 21 in Regina. 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
15: And gals!
0: A new scholarship has been created to honor the legacy of a longtime Northern journalist. The Pewaupin Wellness Center in LaRange has launched a $1,000 post-secondary scholarship recognizing Valerie Barnes Connell Jordan. She worked for decades reporting on LaRange and Northern issues and passed away in March. The award is open to Indigenous students pursuing careers in the human services field. Applications are open until September 1st to those who have ties to communities served by the LaRange Native Women's Council. Three people were mistakenly released from Saskatchewan correctional facilities in just over 3 months. The Ministry of Corrections says the releases were the results of administrative errors, prompting a review of release procedures. Community and victims advocates say the mistakes are a cause for concern. The province says it is working to strengthen safeguards and prevent similar incidents from happening again. The Manitoba government has announced funding for the PAW Community Renewal Corporation. The organization will be receiving $15,000. The group created Maker Circle, a program focused on sharing Indigenous knowledge. It provides activities such as drum making, medicine rattle making, beading, and a drop-in creation space with guidance from an Indigenous facilitator. Scandinavian Airlines head Anko Vanderwerf has been named as Air Canada's next chief executive. The airline says he'll assume the job and join Air Canada's board of directors by the end of January 2027. Vanderwerf says he's optimistic about the airline's future.
15: Our objective is clear: to continue to grow, improve our performance, and create sustainable value for our customers, our employees, and our shareholders.
0: Vanderwerf succeeds Michael Russo, who's set to retire on August 31st. And researchers have launched a study to see if a simple blood test can detect lingering cancer after treatment ends.
16: The Sherlock trial will follow 7,000 patients to determine whether tiny traces of tumor DNA can predict if cancer is likely to return. Doctors hope the test could identify patients who would benefit from additional therapies while sparing others from unnecessary chemotherapy or radiation treatment. Researchers will track participants for at least 5 years to measure the test's long-term accuracy across multiple cancer types. Experts say the Canadian-led study could advance liquid biopsy research, though more trials will be needed before it becomes a routine care. John Kennedy, The Canadian Press.
0: That's the latest from the NBC Newsroom. Remember, our news is available online anytime at NBCRadio.com. Weather is next.
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0: Taking a look now at your Environment Canada weather forecast, beginning with the north central region, including LaRonge. Northeast, Pelican Narrow, Sandy Bay, Cumberland House, and Creighton. Northwest, Beauval, Buffalo Narrows, Isle La Crosse, and La Loche. A mix of sun and cloud this afternoon with a high of 27. Tonight, a few showers, a low of 15. Thursday, showers in the morning and a high of 22. Athabasca region, including Stony Rapids, Black Lake, Uranium City, and Fond du Lac, mainly sunny, local smoke, and a high of 26. Tonight, a low of 15. Thursday, cloudy, chance of showers, and a high of 22. In Prince Albert, Saskatoon, and Regina, a mix of sun and cloud, high of 25. Tonight, a few showers or thunderstorms, low of 15. And tomorrow, a mix of sun and cloud, high of 26. And checking our temperatures from around the province. Stony Rapids, Black Lake, Uranium City, and Fond du Lac, 21. Wollaston and Collins Bay, 17. Buffalo Narrows region, 25. Meadow Lake and the Battlefords, 24. Creighton, Flin Flon, and the Paw, 24. Saskatoon is 23 this hour. Regina, 21 degrees. Yorkton, 24. Prince Albert, 22. And for LaRonge, Stanley Mission, and Grandmother's Bay, mainly sunny and 25 degrees.
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2: Good afternoon, I'm Joel Withick with NBC Sports. There's a strong pitching matchup on tap today in San Francisco as the Giants and Toronto Blue Jays meet in the rubber game of their three-game series. Toronto will send Dylan Cease to the mound against fellow All-Star Logan Webb. It's the lone matinee on the full Major League schedule. Elsewhere in the American League East Division, the New York Yankees will continue their series with the Tampa Bay Rays, looking to gain ground on the divisional leaders. The Yankees are now four games back of the Rays following a loss yesterday. Also in action today are the Baltimore Orioles hosting the Chicago Cubs and the Boston Red Sox in Chicago against the White Sox. It's an off day for the eight teams remaining in the FIFA World Cup. Quarterfinal play begins tomorrow when Morocco takes on France at Boston Stadium. Later in the

0: It begins tomorrow when Morocco takes on France at Boston Stadium. Later in the week, Spain meets Belgium. England faces Norway. And defending champion Argentina plays Switzerland. Coming out of the World Cup for some teams, one nation who has previously been strong in the tournament has relieved their head coach. Zlatko Dalic is out as Croatia's head coach after a round of 32 exit. He previously guided the team back-to-back top three finishes at the World Cup. Croatia, however, was eliminated this year in the round of 32 after dropping a decision to Portugal. The Lac La Ronge Indian Band is bringing home a silver medal from this year's First Nations Cup. The nation's senior women's team finished second overall in the annual golf championship held at Moon Lake Golf and Country Club and hosted by George Gordon First Nation. The Indian Band also turned in strong performances in the men's division, adding to another successful showing at the provincial First Nations tournament. In tennis, Ottawa's Gabrielle Dabrowski is through to the Wimbledon women's doubles semifinals. Dabrowski and Brazilian partner Luiza Stefani remain unbeaten in sets and are now one win away from the final. Dabrowski is the last Canadian remaining at Wimbledon after Felix Auger-Aliassime was eliminated by Novak Djokovic in the men's quarterfinals. Well, that's NBC Sports. The Indigenous phrase of the day is next.
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9: On July 1st, the provincial government introduced changes to child care funding. The Saskatchewan NDP have launched a new campaign with the support of QP Saskatchewan, the union representing frontline child care workers, health care providers, and education support workers. Early Learning and Child Care Shadow Minister Joan Pratchler, along with QP Saskatchewan President Kent Peterson, spoke at a news conference.
10: We're here today to keep aggressively advocating for affordable childcare in our province.
8: to keep fighting for Saskatchewan's children's

0: future. And today, joining me in this battle is Kent Peterson, president of QP Saskatchewan. Thank you, Kent. For months, families, providers, and educators have been warning the SAS party that their childcare changes would make life harder for the people of Saskatchewan, warning that these changes would eliminate flexible childcare spaces, increase costs for families, put additional pressures on legacy providers, those that are already struggling to stay afloat. Now that these changes have taken effect, we're seeing exactly the backlash of these consequences that providers and families had predicted. The people being hurt most are nurses, continuing care aides, first responders, farmers, retail workers, kindergarten parents, tradespeople, and other shift workers who depend on part-time and casual care to stay in the workforce. People are told that they are losing childcare spots for their little ones. Employers are losing workers. Communities are on the edge of what this tsunami is bringing or taking away in its aftermath. The federal child care agreement was supposed to make child care more affordable and accessible. And instead, the SAS party is making it more expensive and harder to access. Everywhere I go, every email I get, every text I get, people are asking me the same question, well, what can we do? They're frustrated, they're worried, and they want their voices heard. And most of all, they want solutions from their SAS party government. That's why today we're launching a new website that allows Saskatchewan people to send a message directly to their SAS party MLA and to the failing Minister for Childcare, Everett Hindley, and to Scott Moe to demand that these harmful changes be reversed. That Saskatchewan families will not sit quietly by while affordable childcare is dismantled and watered down. Affordable childcare is critical to Saskatchewan's future. And with that, I invite Kent to come and say a few words. Kent.
1: QP Saskatchewan is this province's largest union. We represent 31,000 frontline workers across the province, including hundreds of childcare workers. Scott Moe's childcare cuts, which took effect July 1st, have sent the system into a tailspin. QP Saskatchewan is here to sound the alarm. Scott Moe must cancel his devastating cuts right now. Saskatchewan parents who once enjoyed $10 a day childcare will soon find the cost of childcare to once again be out of reach for their families. Ever-increasing enrollment fees, administrative charges, and fundraising fees will become the norm in Saskatchewan, the only options available to childcare centers desperately trying to stay open. The federal government recently announced new funding for childcare. Scott Moe has eliminated funding for casual and part-time spaces that people relied on, such as those that work shifts, like the folks on the front lines in our healthcare system. They've frozen the creation of new spaces. They've restricted access to tuition-free training for early childhood educators. And they've forced the introduction of new fees that are already making childcare more expensive. Every one of those decisions makes it harder to recruit workers. Saskatchewan workers, families, and kids deserve better than that. To Scott Moe, end your unfair cuts right now. If not, rest assured that Saskatchewan's largest union is in this fight for the long haul. Thank you.
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7: 12:50 on the North at Noon and for North Notes today. Well, there's plenty of big events coming up this summer for you to take part in and attend. And one of them is the Tony Cody Summer Games. Lots of people are talking about that. And that is coming up July 27th to 29th, the sports and venues, and the 29th to 31st as well. There's a bunch of events going on, and that is taking place in North Battleford. Well, the track is Centennial Park, the golf, Jackfish Lodge, canoeing, Musiman First Nation, archery, Riverview First View Center, and also softball, Battleford Flat. So the games themselves spread around the Battleford's area, North Battleford and Battleford, and are expecting around 10,000 people to the Battlefords when it count all the athletes and the support crews and the people who are there to watch the games. So you're invited to find out more online for the Tony Cody Summer Games. And again, that is coming up, July 27th through 29th. And to find out more, www.batc.ca/summergames.
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0: thunder showers along the western side of the province. Some of the storm may be severe in southern Saskatchewan, which will bring a risk of heavy rain, strong winds, and hail. Temperatures will be today from 24 to 28 degrees Celsius. There are 68 wildfires burning in the province today. Four fires have been reported in the last 24 hours. This brings the total number of fires to date this year to 218, compared to the five-year average of 262. Your fire-wise safety tip of the day is brush and surface debris should be cleared within 30 meters of buildings. This will improve the chance that a wildfire that approaches will stay on the ground and not become a threat to buildings. Anyone sees a wildfire is encouraged to report it to the 24-hour toll-free fire watch number at 1-800-667-9660 or contact your nearest protection area office. This is Glenn Andrusik reporting from the Provincial Response Center in Prince Albert.
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2: X, formerly Twitter, has added some new video editing tools in a bid to get people on the platform to create more original content. That includes the ability to overlay text on videos as well as green screen functionality similar to TikTok and Instagram. Volvo has announced that Apple Music will be added to some 2 million cars via a software update. The company's forthcoming electric vehicle, the EX60, will be getting the music streaming app installed natively in the car's infotainment system. And Roomba may be known for making robotic vacuums, but their latest product is keeping it simple. For the first time ever, Roomba has pulled the wraps off a non-robotic floor cleaner. It's called the Electro Plus and is said to be able to mop, sanitize, and yes, vacuum, though of course you'll have to do it yourself. The company is also rolling out 5 new robotic vacuums for the U.S., which were first revealed in Europe earlier this year. With Tech Trends, I'm Mike Dubusky.
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12: A new report shows average asking rent prices in Canada fell by more than 4% last month from June of last year. The latest monthly analysis from rentals.ca and Urban Nation says the 4.3% decrease from June of 2025 also marks the 21st straight month of year-over-year declines. And Air Canada has named Scandinavian Airlines head Anko van der Werf as its next CEO. He'll assume the role by the end of next January. Van der Werf succeeds Michael Russo, who's set to retire as of August 31st. The TSX was down nearly 627 points at midday. The Dow Jones was down over 776 points. The Canadian dollar traded for 70.53 cents U.S. Oil was up $5.18 U.S. at $75.62 a barrel. Gold was down $106.70 U.S. at $4,050.70 an ounce. From the Canadian Press Business Desk, I'm Lisa Laporte.
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1: It's 1 o'clock. It's 25 in La Ronge, 22 in Prince Albert, 23 in Saskatoon, and 21 in Regina. Tense Atlanta Tan, good afternoon. I'm Amber Dawn with NBC News.
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1: A Regina man found guilty of second-degree murder of a 19-year-old two decades ago is appealing the conviction. The man was 17 when Misha Pavlik was killed at a nighttime bush party at Regina Beach on May of 2006. He can't be identified under the Youth Criminal Justice Act. A jury convicted the appealant last year, and the judge later sentenced him to the maximum youth term of 7 years. The court documents filed with Saskatchewan's Court of Appeal. The man's lawyer argues the judge made legal errors. The lawyer says the judge didn't present evidence and the position of the parties to the jury in a fair or balanced manner. And questions are being raised after three people were mistakenly released from Saskatchewan correctional facilities in just over 3 months. The Ministry of Corrections says the releases were the result of administrative errors, prompting a review of release procedures. Community and victims advocates say the mistakes are concerning and could undermine public confidence in the justice system. The province is working to strengthen safeguards and prevent similar incidents from happening again. And there's a scholarship has been created to honor the legacy of longtime Northern journalist Valerie Barnes Connell. Jordan worked for decades reporting on La Ronge and Northern issues during her time with the Northern magazine. The Puyallup Wellness Center has launched a $1,000 post-secondary scholarship recognizing Jordan's reporting. Jordan passed away in this past March, and the award is open for Indigenous students pursuing careers in the human services field who have ties to the community, served by the La Ronge Native Women's Council. And the applications are open till September 1st. Prime Minister Mark Carney says Native

0: countries are bolstering their militaries because of U.S. President Donald Trump's argument on defense spending. Trump has long said allies don't spend enough on defense, and that's the U.S. has carried more than its fair share of NATO's defense spending burden. Carney tells reporters at NATO summit in Ankara that Trump is looking to shift that burden.
1: It was part of the point I made to President Trump when we spoke a few days ago, is that it's not just he's winning the argument, he's won the argument. Countries recognize that they need to take more responsibility, see the direct threats.
0: Carney says global security threats are changing rapidly along with advances in military technology, from hypersonic missiles to autonomous warfare. And that's the latest from the NBC Newsroom. Remember, our news is available online anytime at NBCRadio.com. Weather is next.
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7: NBC weather forecast for the north central region, including LaRonge, northeast region, including Pelican Narrows, Sandy Bay, Cumberland House, Creighton, and the northwest region, Beauval, Buffalo Narrows, Isle Cross, and the Losh. Mix of sun and cloud up for today. It's going to be a high of 27. Showers tonight. Risk of a thunderstorm. Low 15. Tomorrow's got a good chance of showers. Some local smoke and a high of 22. For the Athabasca region, Stony Rapids, Black Lake, Uranium City, and Fond du Lac. Mainly sunny today. Local smoke and a high of 26. Increasing clouds tonight. Still smoky. Low 15. Tomorrow, good chance of showers. Smoky and a high of 22. Prince Albert and Saskatoon becoming a mix of sun and cloud this afternoon with a high of 25. Becoming cloudy this evening with showers and thunderstorms and a low of 15. Tomorrow, mix of sun and cloud for the morning, high 24. Regina, mix of sun and cloud today, high 25. Increasing clouds tonight, low 15. And a mix of sun and cloud tomorrow, high 27. Right now, Stony Rapids 22, Uranium City at 22. Collins Bay, Wollaston Lake 16. La Losh Buffalo Narrows 26, Meadow Lake Green Lake at 25, North Battleford 22, Flin Flon Creighton 24, Saskatoon 23, Regina 21, Yorkton 24, Waskasoo 22, LaRonge at 26, and Prince Albert right now 22 degrees.
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0: Jasmine picking that one. It's Willie Nelson, Waylon Jennings, Mamas, Don't Let Your Babies Grow Up to Be Cowboys, NBC, Saskatchewan's Indigenous Radio Network, 112 for your Wednesday. How's your Wednesday going? Hump day. We're halfway to the weekend, right? A little help to get through your Wednesday afternoon? How about pick and play? You help me pick the songs. It's really simple. Text me up, 306-425-4101. I need the name of the song, and I need to know who sings it. From there, we'll see how many fit in before we get to 2 o'clock. What do you need to hear? What would sound great for this afternoon? 306-425-4101 for the text line. Or head to the Facebook post with, I can't remember what his name is, but he's the guy from Emperor's New Groove. And he's trying to get his headphones to work. Anyway, you can post on there too. One of those two ways, tell me what you need to hear.
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Marty Stewart, Travis Tritz. This one's going to hurt you. NBC 121. A lot of classic ones getting requested today. Jessica looking for that one. Today is July 8th. It's National Ice Cream Sundae Day. Ice Cream Sundae. Yesterday was Strawberry Sundae Day. I'm starting to think ice cream is like going out there. Breyers maybe picking all the holidays for the summer. It's also National Blueberry Day and Be a Kid Again Day. Just do something childlike today. And I don't mean like teasing your coworkers.

0: Tom Cochran, Life is a Highway, NBC, Saskatchewan's Indigenous Radio Network. 129 for your Wednesday. This is interesting and maybe a sign of what the economy's like overall. But De Beers, the diamond company, right? De Beers is dramatically reducing their diamond prices across basically all categories. Now, traditionally, they've basically been 5 to 50% higher than most of the secondary market. And now it sounds like they're moving more in line with that secondary market. The move is basically a shift by the company that, historically had the high diamond prices, kind of to rebalance, I guess. Earlier this year, De Beers actually slashed a roster of handpicked buyers from their drop off in luxury spending across China, because apparently that fueled a big part of the problems. But also, there's a growing interest in synthetic gems. And I think De Beers is seeing which way the wind is blowing. So economy, cheaper synthetic gems, it's a rich tapestry. But the good news is if you're looking for jewels, now's the time to invest, I guess.
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0: NBC weather, north central, northeast, and northwest regions getting a mix of sun and cloud today, high 27. Showers and thunderstorms tonight, low 15. Good chance of showers and local smoke tomorrow with a high to 22. Athabasca region, mainly sunny today, local smoke and a high of 26. Increasing clouds tonight, smoky and a low of 15. Good chance of showers, smoky and a high of 22 tomorrow. Prince Albert and Saskatoon becoming a mix of sun and cloud for this afternoon and a high of 25. Tonight, becoming cloudy with showers and thunderstorms, low 15. Mix of sun and cloud in the morning tomorrow, high 24. Regina, mix of sun and cloud today, high 25. Increasing clouds tonight, low 15. Mix of sun and cloud tomorrow, high 27. Right now, Stony Rapids, 22. Uranium City showing 22. Collins Bay, Wollaston Lake, 16. Balash Buffalo Narrows, 26. Better Lake, Green Lake, 25. North Battleford, 22. Flin Flon Creighton, 24. Saskatoon at 23. Regina, 21. Yorkton at 24. Waskasoo, 22. LaRonge, 22.

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1: Derek Maurice and Snakes Crawl at Night, NBC 137. It's your Wednesday. I was reading this, and with a lot of summer holidays coming up here, 70% of parents apparently let their kids jump on beds on vacation, but not at home. 70%. My parents were not a part of that. Especially after I graduated.

0: Stoneface, NBC, Saskatchewan's Indigenous Radio Network. 1:44 for your Wednesday. So, turns out, statistically, left-handed people have better memories. Okay, they said left-handed people make up just 10% of the population, but of those that were tested, they have a better chance of remembering information they've taken in compared to right-handed people. Now, evidently, lefties and their relatives have larger parts of their brain that are kind of hiding in the memory center. It's also that link between the hemispheres, the left and the right hemispheres, tend to make the memories clearer in the mind. That's the idea here. And that makes sense because I'm right-handed and my memory's terrible, so I can only assume this is correct.
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1: It's 2 o'clock. It's 26 in LaRonge, 22 in Prince Albert, 23 in Saskatoon, and 21 in Regina. That's it, Lanete, and good afternoon. I'm Amber Dawn with MBC News.
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1: A 30-year-old woman has made her first court appearance in connection to a weekend drug seizure in Pelican Arrows. On Saturday, RCMP conducted patrols to check for compliance with the Peter Ballantyne Cree Nation emergency safety measures. A home was searched and officers seized a large amount of crystal meth, a sawed-off shotgun, and a large amount of cash, as well as 30 cell phones. Police say Carrie McCollum from Pelican Arrows was arrested at the scene, and she faces nearly 30 charges, including possession of a prohibited weapon and possession for the purpose of trafficking. And charges have been laid after a fire last month at the high school at Onion Lake Cree Nation. On June 27th, around 5:45 a.m., Onion Lake RCMP received a report of a break and enter at the facility. The building was unoccupied at the time. Onion Lake Fire and Rescue, along with OLCN peacekeepers, responded. Investigation determined that the fire was suspicious in nature. Police say a 22-year-old man from Onion Lake was later arrested. The charges include breaking and entering, arson, and theft. And researchers at Princess Margaret Cancer Center in Toronto are working on a large trial to determine if a blood test can detect tiny amounts of cancer remaining in patients after treatment. Lead investigator Dr. Lillian Siu hopes Sherlock will help build the evidence needed to ease patient fears.
4: Most patients, even after curative treatment, whenever they come back to the clinic for a follow-up, I can see that they have fear in their eyes because we have return of CT scan results that they just went through to see whether the cancer has come back. And I often see their sign of relief to say, oh, thank goodness there's nothing in the CAT scan.
1: CU and her team are enrolling 7,000 patients who have completed their radiation, chemotherapy, and other cancer treatments and testing their blood to find microscopic quantities of tumor DNA. And thousands of ladybugs are set to be released in Regina tomorrow as part of a pest control program. The city says the critters will help control aphids and support healthy trees. It says around 200,000 ladybugs are set to be distributed. And that's the latest from the MBC Newsroom. Remember, our news is available online anytime at mbcradio.com. Weather is next.
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12: NBC weather forecasts for the north central region, including LaRonge, northeast region, including Pelican Narrows, Sandy Bay, Cumberland House, Creighton, and the northwest region, Beauval, Buffalo Narrows, Isle of Crosse, and La Loche. Showers tonight, risk of a thunderstorm and a low of 15. Tomorrow, good chance of showers, local smoke, high 22. For the Athabasca region, Stony Rapids, Black Lake, Uranium City, and Fond du Lac. Increasing clouds tonight, local smoke and a low of 15. Good chance of showers tomorrow, local smoke and high at 22. Prince Albert and Saskatoon becoming cloudy this evening. Showers, thunderstorms, low 15. Becoming a mix of sun and cloud in the morning tomorrow, high 24. Regina, increasing clouds tonight, low 15. Mix of sun and cloud tomorrow, high 27. Right now, Stony Rapids 23, Uranium City at 23, Collins Bay, Wollaston Lake 19, La Loche, Buffalo Narrows 26, Meadow Lake, Green Lake 26, North Battleford 23, Flin Flon, Creighton 23, Saskatoon 24, Regina 23, Yorkton 25, Waskasoo at 23, LaRonge 27, and Prince Albert right now 23 degrees.
13: This hour of the Afternoon Show with Chris Knight is brought to you by Harold's Family Foods in Prince Albert. Shout

0: Classic Garth Brooks, Standing Outside the Fire, NBC. Love that one. 2:14 for your Wednesday. Actually, Garth Brooks headed back on the road this year. The Country Music Hall of Famer announcing yesterday that he's got an upcoming Blame It All on My Roots arena tour that's going to be launching in August. He revealed the initial stop is going to be a two-night stand in Indiana on August 21st and 22nd. Didn't talk about any other dates. Those have yet to be announced. I don't know if he's just like priming the pumps, seeing what the excitement level is going to be before deciding on just how many dates it's going to be. I'm hoping there's a Canadian swing on this one, though.
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Casey Musgraves, Dry Spell, NBC, Saskatchewan's Indigenous Radio Network, 227. Hot weather? Yeah, we're going to see that some warmer stuff through the week. And as we get into the weekend, that's good, right? So, like, province-wide, which is different than the, you know, scattered, scary, tornado-y nonsense we've been seeing for the last week and a half. It's been just weird weather so far this season. But with the hot weather, if you've got outside plants, there's a lot of things you got to change for that. Like, I mean, the one plus side when it's stormy is you don't generally have to worry about watering too much, right? If anything, it's too much water that could be a problem. But when you're dealing with hot weather, water early in the day, the experts say, you know, focus on the soil, not the leaves, okay? And group plants with similar water needs to reduce the waste to prevent diseases, what they're saying. Also, smart practices like using mulch, skipping fertilizer during heat stress can actually help your garden thrive, even under tight watering restrictions. Okay, rain barrel certainly doesn't hurt if you live in an area where there could be water restrictions. That way, you've got your own source. You good.

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Ernest Munias, out of time, NBC Saskatchewan's Indigenous Radio Network, 237. 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

0: and boys around here, NBC, Saskatchewan's Indigenous Radio Network, 244. You would think a guy like Blake Shelton must know everybody that's famous, right? I mean, the boys around here could include some pretty big names. And he was actually asked that recently in an interview, who some of the major contacts in his phone might be. And he took a deep breath. He thought about this. And then he answered with, well, one that just happened was John Daly. If you're unfamiliar, John Daly's one of golf's biggest personalities. Dude could crush a ball, but I mean, let's face it, he's also a little irreverent on the course, right? He drinks and smokes on the golf course, enjoys himself, right? He lives large. He said, I met John Daly. We traded phone numbers. I had met him before, but we didn't have each other's numbers, and we texted a few times. And so, yeah, he's buddies with him. Now, listen, not to downplay the John Daly thing, but there has got to be some superstars in the industry that he's leaving off the list, unless nobody's given Blake his phone number.
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Take the Girl, NBC 251. It's your Wednesday. I'm Chris Knight. Coming up, 3 o'clock news package. Denny Honey just around the corner as well. I'm with a little Morgan Wallen for your Wednesday afternoon. Spin you around, NBC.

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2: It's 3 o'clock. It's 27 in LaRonge, 23 in Prince Albert, 24 in Saskatoon, and 23 in Regina. Dense Atlantae Ann, good afternoon. I'm Amber Dawn with NBC News.
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2: A man is facing charges after a 70-year-old woman was stabbed in Saskatoon. Police say the woman was stabbed Sunday by a man who also tried to take her bag. Her injuries were non-life-threatening, and police say a 26-year-old man has been charged with aggravated assault and robbery. Three people were mistakenly released from Saskatchewan correctional facilities in just over 3 months. The Ministry of Correction says the releases were a result of administrative errors, prompting a review of release procedures. Community and victim advocates say the mistakes are a cause for concern. The province says it's working to strengthen safeguards and prevent similar incidents from happening again. Researchers at Princess Margaret Cancer Center in Toronto are working on a large trial to determine if a blood test can detect tiny amounts of cancer remaining in patients following treatment. Lead investigator Dr. Lillian Siu says smaller studies around the world have shown evidence that cancer DNA can show up in the blood in amounts too small to be identified by CT scans. Since large-scale studies are needed to prove it, Siu says her team is enrolling 7,000 patients who have completed their cancer treatments and testing their blood to find microscopic quantities of tumor DNA.
5: The focus of this program is to identify patients who have undergone curative treatment, such as surgery or radiation plus chemotherapy.
2: If the liquid biopsy is positive, those patients would get additional experimental treatments, including immunotherapies, to try and stop the cancer from coming back. And U.S. authorities have approved an emergency rescue operation to import Canada's last captive whales and dolphins from Marineland. The Niagara Falls, Ontario tourist attraction has said it's running out of money to care for its animals. Here's Canadian press reporter Liam Casey.
6: Right now, there are 30 belugas and 4 dolphins at Marineland in Niagara Falls, which closed to the public in 2024. It's up for sale, though nothing has gone through yet. Sources say a deal for the land is in place, but the sale will not close until all the animals are off the property.
2: Ottawa endorsed a plan last month to move the animals to several facilities in the United States and one in Spain. And that's the latest from the NBC Newsroom. Remember, our news is available online anytime at NBCRadio.com. Weather is next.
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0: 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Congratulations, Tatisa. 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Graduating class 2026. Board members who Tasequi Hadonet Kanu, Theta Tene Ataladna. Duha Denoni Dishi. Three Nene Gradsuha. Ta School Dunaldani. Yan Nadoha. 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Vega hotti taurel yu hosulsi. Janna de sendinul i taganotte hasi. Athabasca Denison Kline Education Authority. Tahadala nasa se kui. Students. 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Pasu anorel tiha. Academics. Extracurricular programs, new nizi hodonel kano, the culture camps. Kuit a congratulations to hitsit disasutla, tanse kui skula danaldani, graduating class 2026, dingi se kui hodonel tan kwant ahulasa, Athabasca region, idriat hinuanint asi ejonsi, Athabasca Denison Kline Education Authority.
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3: It's 3:06, taking a look now at your Environment Canada forecast. For the north central region, including LaRonge, northeast region, including Pelican Arrow, Sandy Bay, Cumberland House, and Creighton, northwest region, including Buffalo Narrows, Beauval, Alacrosse, and La Loche. Tonight is going to be cloudy with some showers and a low of 15. Thursday, you'll see some more showers in the morning and a high of 22 degrees. For the Athabasca region, including Stony Rapids, Black Lake, Uranium City, and Fond du Lac, tonight will be cloudy with some local smoke hanging in the air and a low of 15. Thursday will be cloudy and there's a chance of showers. There's a high of 22. For Prince Albert, Saskatoon, and Regina, tonight there will be showers or thunderstorms and a low of 15. Thursday, we should see a mix of sun and cloud and a high of 26. Looking at temperatures around the region, there are a lot of weather alerts in place, so bear with me here. La Loche and Meadow Lake have a severe thunderstorm watch in place. Meadow Lake has a special weather statement, which means, what does that mean? It's a long duration heat event is expected over much of southern Saskatchewan. And so temperatures are going to be approaching the 30 degree mark. So for the Meadow Lake area, that's that special weather statement. And for North Battleford, there is a special statement, also a tornado watch in your location. Looking at Pelican Narrows, there's a yellow warning for air quality. And Prince Albert, there's a severe weather storm watch, as well as a special statement, which is probably about the heat. Regina has a special weather statement as well, and I'm pretty sure that's the approaching temperatures of 30 degree mark. So going to be getting warm. Make sure you're checking on your elders. And Saskatoon also has that special weather statement. And South End has air quality warning, same as Wollaston Lake has air quality warning. So protect your lungs and stay from outside, stay inside. Yorkton has a special weather statement. So again, that one is for temperatures getting close to 30 degrees. So going to the current temperatures, Stony Rapids is sitting at 23. Uranium City is 24. Collins Bay, Wollaston Lake is the cold spot right now, and it's sitting at 19 degrees. Buffalo Narrows, La Loche, 25. Meadow Lake, Green Lake is 24. North Battleford, 23. Flin Flon, Creighton, 21. Saskatoon, 24. Regina, 22. Yorkton is 25 degrees. Waskasoo Lake is 23. And LaRonge is sitting at 26, and that's our hot spot right now for the province. And Prince Albert is 24. Now stay tuned. Up next is David and the Denny Honey.

0: Dorothy, hello to the NBC. Then a hot day, Rostasi, così David McIntyre, who she is, Prince Albert, Otsiare, Sisi, Aurelia, si don't see nigga, Edu, healthy. Nils, Idras, a cosai, Yisutse. Ay, Otsan, a lot, Iglo, Otsani, Lundi, or it's Atos, a Kondare Kanita, John, Prince Albert, Jack, Otsi. Yes, yes, yes, yes, yes, yes, yes, yes, yes, yes, yes, yes, yes, yes, yes, yes, yes, yes, yes, yes, yes, yes, yes, yes, yes, yes, yes, yes, yes, yes, yes, yes, yes, yes, yes, yes, yes, yes, yes, yes, yes, yes, yes, yes, yes, yes, yes, yes, yes, yes, yes, yes, yes, yes, Da hoch DLC da Company Stanley. Continuant as your tun look Highway 19955. E basi salyat here se tun sinneke. Ja, NBC den honnige. Kuti da honni no hits easy. E did have a gas two genity da hunt. E hasi. It in basi environment Canada. E did no ha. Begeas chinole. Uritista no anilia si trasellato. No, nana zenta se gaje tere. No have a was chinule, Sahu are Rosole, Yamasino and a century. Don't Zereke, MBC, then a honni, Hurutha. Could treaty 10 bazi, a cigar at this, don't Zereke, day 2, cause he brochet, a sunny lack brochet, a Barron's Land, First Nation, Barron's Land, First Nation, brochet, Manitoba, it's a kind of got beep on either or something. Could don't, Dana, Tadi, Ola, ya. Then at the altis on presentations, Hosses and Andre, Isla Manitoba Treaty Commissioner, Quitty Doctor Kathy Walker, a Treaty Commissioner, Hilisa Saskatchewan, a then had an altiha. That is him. Go proclamation information, a de altiasa. Gunatanet, Quibizida, Azunda Rosalie, Sani Bersestu, Delia O Pecocchio. Utratan Nisa de Thiele to Audrey, Treaty 10, Saint Nathy, Cossionti Broche, Joe Hislip, a to ZWL, that is like Thelt Hondi. Okay, on Nasiti Tan, Dariat here, Baho Asa, 3:30. Cohonena, Elsana, only than a ho assay, I say, under the old curate, and what's it, Isacosi, Broche, then 3:30. So Lagani, Arebel Laza, Kuna, Alketha, Hani, Areir, Sans, and that's at the social activities. So, kasi still the only osa, kasi tsan yu gadget disi dun tsinike kasi brochets and Treaty 10 gathering Barron's Land First Nation. Already, kuta shen hejan osli, MBC. Pamela Rooney at disadri, my, ta henini, my dreams are henya disi, MBC jen honike.
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3: No, no, no, not a day. Then it's a day that's a serenity. Colonel, eh? Tanu said the rule in who aha bore nile, but I was at he a year son 211 Saskatchewan. No, eha. Slap it on the old heat ho, slap text no none services soha, tantrabellionist he wasn't. Berhat ho, ye hat ho, the mental health net edioha, the programs on Lisa, Sakonha, the Asuasia, so as the gods at Disney. Na nilisi, then a healthy call dilu, zinigetla 24 hours, ho answer. The sketch ayat he. 170 languages are on listen. What's in the old key? Text or say to 211. Donald Into 211 Saskatchewan.ca. 211 Saskatchewan. It drowns it. It's Eddie. On India. Royal New Saskatchewan K. Yap. It's get hatch other. Se kuhat na tane. Not desan. Ding hiring lots and not a. Se kui nunk in Italy. Se kui has not a. Ka unhul tchasin. Su ga norel
4: ihe. NBC.
3: Fa no sel isi. Eyo ha. Eit a Saskatchewan.
4: Eto
3: no te. Se kui has not. Selo tine. Norel isi. Edriat hinoanit asi. Ejounsin. Health Sciences Association of Saskatchewan. Anishtu Trinut Azam, Northwest Saskatchewan Economic Development Summit, Dean Zine, October, Eskedihult Hare, Kochorzen, Lakeview Complex. Tenenatinatarelia, community leaders, Tasenatonu A, entrepreneurs, investors, Tenegodo, the industry partners, Ejan, Yatatan Hiring Line, Northwest Communities, Nukat Hisi, Sarni Teliha, Tasino Aho A, 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Horel Yasi Yasidis Yeldra Prince Albert I would say. Alrighty, Kudri, 4th Annual Saskatchewan Indigenous Music Awards nominations the Darit Khasiko Ku artist who tire a dene yegang old yarus ide than a helatolo natho e not kabuk only yana could he shenpasi talent bits only de could he baba sinunt are. Just listen as out, you know, it's a design nomination form. Daret has don't go for a new nominees. Tambes, you know, as indigenous artist on Liu Asi, the province gay ya, nadero asi, the coho, go artists, kani, the professional recording, kunti, no, it's idinis, so has the live show, the Daus chande, Sahdri, Sahnan Hudre, or Yas, a year desan, what's it, Dila, within the past 12 months. Because the mission formed to different categories that Dan Asid, Dan Oni Tiha Awards, John O's Inuleja website, skima.ca, good nominations, Darren Tiazan, July Nunana Nakheol, 11:59 p.m. Nominations Saskatchewan Indigenous Music Awards Edri Nanoha Ya Janon E SKIMA.ca. Now this is a honey no habake was teaching it out is he Asi Environment Canada got a country belly at DC3 that guilty heart MBC that a honey
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4: 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At the road, the solo to the MBC, the Honey Roast Ansing, Kutla Honey Noets, he seen who have gave us tea. Sade Godi scholarship, Holy Sa, Tribano Niha, Sahin Taya, 10 Nanots, a journalist, Piwa Pond Wellness Center, Kusit Asits and Hotinuni Ansi, Sali Milanest, a post secondary scholarship, Yambano Ni 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The Nazi Danera do nunen nanak hebeledene you. 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Manitoba Government and Hakurati Santa Banint A, Johnson, the Pa Community Renewal Corporation. We organization solach otherly miltam babanint asa. We group on inuni asa makers circle. We program that and the indigenous knowledge hasil chu a horrent a kunti. We don't yasinu tonu asa activities telgali hosil medicine rattle making o an elk cow the dene baho aliha yonin tilde plasit an el aha. Ya Hel Indigenous Facilitator. Kut Azitan Lak Laurent Indian Band, Metanal Nisi, Vitan Denetha, Denahahinta, Pistosni Kositan, Lak Laurent Indian Band, Clifford McKenzie, Pistosni San, Eskitunen Nadim Vere, Kubano Nisa, Tantu Denahahin Yim, Chantihin Taza Health Clinic Supervisor.

0: through grandmother Beit and guidance counselor the Beit here and not yet here to the Dibichan yet and I don't ask how the operations manager in Lisa McKenzie the Stanley Mission band counselor in Lisa 1993 to 1997. Patrols at Peter Valentine Cree Nation Emergency Safety Measures Bazi with officers the Nazi done the Nazis on crystal meth the sawed off shotgun some bastons the tonenna cell phones the Nazi denara to carry McCallum or a chown called the Hill Chusier without tonenna charges by Ustiza. The healthy as a dispossession of a prohibited weapon, the Nadia's Tina, Banara Ni, purpose of trafficking. Melford RCMP, the Nazi Dane, Petit, Tiha Doril, Isan, Begahonin, Nide, not Dane Dane Heskedi, Kositan, Quiridasino, the First Avenue, Southsan, Belco, D1230, Naki Tinegabit Dane, the Nazi Dane Aratu. 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
0: Yet e Basino Habigios Tiku Environment Canada Bada Garasat Aso Naro Horecha Hun Kao Sandy B Cumberland House Great and Yatats and the Tudical Choco Choco Hint Hillas Quedunt Kedagayak or the Sit Shaha. So large are the roots and one of the garbage chars, garbage done and none and none are cotton. One of the last year thin and a hardish char doesn't toss so keen you think when do together get yak, although red are this ignorant, yes, so large are the roots and one of the garbage yak, although char the whole new none and none are cotton. One of the last year. Go Prince Albert says, Kitun Regina don't together get chars in the real yelly hell yot, son, so large are the roots and one of the last year. Garbage yak, although one gets in it, oh, none and none. Hone dalhasi cool weather alerts three temperatures do have a gas heats and do songs on the job. Not do it easy. No have a gas heat in Kayla's twits and yellow watch that DC. Hoyots and a hondi severe thunderstorm. Cosit and could out wet in a cat hide asidri. Yellow watch severe thunderstorm. Thought wet and out a special weather statement. Ja, hot tundi, tulja norent eha, di, nakke weather alerts, severe thunderstorm, isasa, ku, smoke di dati, horet a, ayer, tot huo nare, ku North Battleford di kont esi, garit is that, yellow watch, ku, ayer, nils is sine, di la tornado, ayer, North Battleford, o, how, ku, di special weather statement, isi. Kore Chaunka, Pelican Narrows Air Quality, the yellow warning, sa. Brent Salbert, ja, yellow watch, severe thunderstorm, hai tisi. Jayot sane, haundi. Brent Salbert, put the special weather statement. Regina, the konti atide, ansi special weather statement. Ko Saskatoon, ayurt isa, special weather statement. At 10 twits on Southern Reindeer air quality, ayoret a hunt dundi, 10 twits, gont o kuti Yorkton, erti, gont esi, ku special weather statement, not asako si Yorkton, ayoret.

0: Alright, could I see no hobby was cheat this chart and none in a thousand or other see. Say you should see it easy none in a dunes in a keton and a son la de chunas a canoelna. So keen as a none in a dunes and or other low nasty to brought us. I used to see it easy in a catrazos in a canon and a skate in a chunas a canoelna. Fell twitch Collins Bay, a short catrazos and or other see nasty to brought us. I used to see it easy. Coach Hojo, he'd hear us twitch and say, Alsa none in a son la and or other. Nasuts in its Isa non and nods in a ketonen as on la de Chenazagam. Conowel Nasim. Tot which other square non and not Dinson on Ethels in Nasuts in its Isi. North Battleford non and not Hazan on Nasi Chubra Tasayisut in its Isi Tonen nods in a ketonen as on la de Chenazagam. Conowel Nauflin Plant Crichton non and not Hazanu. Cosaskaton non and not Dinson on Ethels in Nasi Chubra Tasayisut in its Isi non and not get don't the Gaschana don and not de Chenazagam. Conowel Nasim. Regina Zen, non in Nanakotan, or others in Nasi to Bratasa Yisutilis easy, is Kedi Jazalot in a keton and Nanaki de Chenazaga, Conwell Naku Yorkton, non in a son Lazano, Nasutinis, Uwaskasu, non in Natazan on Ethalo, Tazitan Yak, or Dona gets in it, non in Asket Houghton on others in Nasi to Bratasa Yisutinis easy, is Kedi Jazal de Chenazaga, Conwell Naku, a Prince Albert Yak, or Woods, 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Teddy Clark, hint kill us towards it, it was a alti. Timothy Payne at DC Goodry, I've got something on my mind. Hey, I've seen Ganana is around the try MBC, that a hoodie girl.
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5: 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Begagos nyons ide, janos e, back to batash.ca.
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10: Esont illa, David, I couldn't land there.
6: Did er sonst ihre Aurelia Natlin sind und sinnige John Prince Albert Cha

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1: no
0: so so tile heli ya don't tin ge horel ya ko no no ti at seten na dron di don
1: at ya at as I see the clear water past clear water about at least a couple hours north
0: ko dauni ya
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1: okay well a little bit of history na de yas years ago, Clough Lake Mine, I don't know, it's in Chilas, Clearwater, on the Clough Lake Road 955. So back in the 70s, when it was a mine, consultation there, it's in Lilu, you know, I could, and I, when a mine was a center, and I'm feeling, I'm sorry, it's in. So, I went on, but I didn't know, but I see that Lynch, and he does a lot of barat on his own. But it could, in terms of India, I don't, revenue share in Baz, we're going to see, I don't, other in leaders, could, it, but darn, how did I Clough Lake, and decommissioned, and like I always said, that's a lot, Joe, not days of dealing, going is, and some Bahusia, Sneeland, Alana. It's, after a while, you know, a few years back, I'd say maybe about, I go about 13 years ago, the industry came back, they didn't send on the west side, from the east side, I'm looking at activity sign, Leo did I quit, and then on this side here, west side, I'm going to need to, and quizzes us, I give a con, as Kenya, you're done here. So we decided to start sitting down with industry and said, well, you know, the whole answer to it, no one nagger, cigarette tail, no one nagger, the sea was true. So, no hollow, no hill day, cont a hill a dalacy. And then we went back and forth many times, both myself and council, with industry, with the government. They kept going back and forth. We decided to structure an engagement team, they'll see. And what the engagement team does basically is monitor and talk to industry.
0: Mm-hmm.
1: And then we decided, okay, from now on, you know, it's not going to happen. So IBA impact benefit agreement is only like, so far we are working with two companies, Paladin Industry, used to be former fission uranium, Paladin Energy, and also the NextGen Energy. That's the one that's already been given the green light by both governments. Mine at Sia, Johnny Vila, not far from us here, Patterson Lake area. Yeah, you're a tractor, you say, that had a Patterson Lake. Yeah, so you about impact benefit agreement in Seattle on it. So we're working closely with them about the late dollar. But one of the reasons being is that there's a lot of different companies that's going to phase in. The way uranium will in different areas, like there's junior companies, they don't lean such as F3, F4, companies, and then there's Standard Uranium. There's a few companies. As soon as we hear that they're coming in, we approach them and say, okay, this is our rules. We're not going to help them get their permits approved, right? So and the thing is, one of the biggest things is that we don't want within our traditional territory. So that's where we decided on. We started talking about this maybe about a year ago, a couple of years ago, when they with council, with our engagement team, we should look at putting up, a check stop, with a safety stop, just to monitor, and stuff like that. It's not only

0: pertaining to industry, but it's for the safety, public safety. And that's one of the reasons why we're doing this. Then another day, information, so we'll have a lot of data on what's going on, information, in terms of that we need to read out from the Intel information channel. So that's one of the reasons why, David, that's a checkpoint unit.
1: Companies, the next gen to pilot and bedult,
0: today they're probably maybe a bit confused on this one because they didn't have to go through that process. I've never went to that extent, and told them, you're not going to be. So they were kind of a bit confused on that, Honza. But, there's really no choice. It's ours, our traditional territory. So we got a lot of say. We got a lot of authority. And we were ready to go to the extent where we can, challenge the government. Going to see Baza if they disagreed with them. But, again, really no choice, buddy. Whether you like it or not, that's just the way it's going to be. Dalasi, one of the biggest things I've always told Dalasi, your success right now is going to be based on our success in the daily. And if we're not successful, then you're not going to be successful. But Dalasi, because that's like I said, it really doesn't matter to me, to be honest with you. I'm here representing our people and our nation, and that's who I have to look after. Saskatchewan in the government, I want to kind of mention that. She's a body, consultation, you're not dealing here, they've done it. And so, God see about at least a couple of years ago, Saskatoon, there's about maybe over 40 chiefs there. And there's a couple of government officials, consultations in consultation rules regulations consultation rules guidelines So Clearwater, I represent my nation. I don't speak for anybody else, but I represent my nation. And Nuni rules, guidelines, how to govern our traditional territory. Because that's what they always done. They've done that too many times. We had no input in that. So basically, that's kind of one of the messages I sent back to the government. So that's exactly what we're doing, is we're developing our own policies and guidelines. It's a traditional territory. Yeah, the way some of those are Saskatchewan government that do permits on that day, we've lost well the IT. And they call us Dita Johns and that way you talk to us and holding a two permit that goes through the Dita. Industry that do see that day and is because you're not Doha, that means we have no say in IT that thing. So you can't do that's exactly what we're doing.
1: Safety.
0: Either safety wise, the safety, public safety, the same Dennis Hotel, I did on the lack of doing there. Mine got a ditch, I was changing a sound lot, I have a lot of heavy traffic that they on the lack of. So he said, he check stopped in a hotel, got it, and kill us towards the hotel. Or don't go to Izzy anywhere, from North Saskatchewan, down to Atlanta. He'll try to, he got.

0: because not everybody the CB radios they don't lead on the because right now that's required for all the industry that the industry Alan Nazi is supposed to have a radio with them. Like to Delde, you know, they're gonna have to call out their kilometers. They'll get Delaware just to inform people where they are. So then you don't come around the corner when Simi Chokcha is there, quite a surprisingly late. But like I said, Danisha, Kuni Radio is early, you know, so your check stop, then it's here, I think Hill Kande, and they cause the deal like then be careful around this area who can't so that's one of the biggest things not the AD that's for this check stop safety stop
1: information
0: well we have our own data system of its and years back Edoader Patterson Lake expedition gets in data. They could have done money's daily. Company, Ned McCauley, Uli consultant. That was like years ago. And the collection, you know, we collected all kinds of data. Then after that, here's a cab, is up at Simu. And, you know, then do a cigarette deal, and he does that, so stuff like that, right? And so we have our own data system, and we have, it's like our own system that we use, and we are own so we have a system that's going to be stored in the data.
1: Your band membership is on
0: Yeah, there's consultations. We actually bring in companies who. The companies that are up here working, they usually hold public meetings, and we've held a few already. This in consultation meetings, when it's seated, then how they achieve. You know, basically, sometimes we don't get too many people, but we try to inform as much as we can.
1: Your membership,
0: David, thank you very much for the opportunities, and just to let the people know, within the background, we're looking after the best interests of the people and the land that we have, John, our traditional territory. Mercy.
1: All righty, give me a kind of this year. Teddy Clark ain't tell us to go. Sello Nuelo Nidri, Tulu Basi, a sim monitoring checkpoint. Not another 955 Highway, Tulu Arsisi. Okay, could you hear somebody in Cherizen Salamare, July, none in that hot howl tazi, hot ha hold hachu, tonen old Tanaki, Zinahai, Altiasini. Don't forget to call Marcy Cho, NBC, NBC,

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1: It's 4 o'clock. It's 26 in LaRonge, 24 in Prince Albert and Saskatoon, and 22 in Regina. That's Atlanta Day, and good afternoon. I'm Amber Dawn with NBC News.
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1: Questions are being raised after three people were mistakenly released from Saskatchewan correctional facilities in just over 3 months. The Ministry of Correction says the releases were the result of administrative errors, prompting a review of release procedures. Community and victims advocates say the mistakes are concerning and could undermine public confidence in the justice system. The province is saying it's working to strengthen safeguards and prevent similar incidents from happening again. And a Regina man who was found guilty of second-degree murder in the killing of a 19-year-old decades ago was appealing the conviction. The man was 17 when Misha Pavlik was killed at a nighttime bush party at Regina Beach in May of 2006. He can't be identified under the Youth Criminal Justice Act, and the jury convicted the appealant last year, and a judge later sentenced him to the maximum youth term of 7 years. In court documents filed with Saskatchewan's Court of Appeal, the man's lawyer argues that the judge made legal errors. The lawyer says the judge didn't present evidence and the position of the parties to the jury in a fair and balanced manner. And Meta says it will build Canada's first artificial intelligence data center in Alberta. The $13 billion project is to be located in Sturgeon County, north of Edmonton. Sturgeon County Mayor Anna Hatnatu says the community is excited to work with Meta.
4: The benefits to our residents are clear. Jobs and careers closer to home, a stronger, more diverse local economy, and a broader industrial tax base that helps keep residential and business property taxes competitive. And private investment in roads, utilities, and connectivity that improves life across the region.
1: The Alberta government has been trying to attract companies like Meta to set up shop in the province. And Premier Danielle Smith says the project will create thousands of jobs while generating millions in new revenue for the province. And the federal government has announced an $800 million missile contract. Canada will acquire Joint Strike missiles from a Norwegian company, and they will be used by future Royal Canadian Air Force fighter jets such as the F-35s. This comes days after Canada advanced a major submarine procurement project. And the new scholarship has been created to honor the legacy of a longtime Northern journalist. Valerie Barnes Connell Jordan worked for decades reporting on LaRonge and Northern issues during her time with the Northern magazine. The Puyallup Wellness Center has launched a $1,000 post-secondary scholarship recognizing Jordan's reporting. Jordan passed away this past March, and the award is open to Indigenous students pursuing careers in the human services field who have ties to communities served by the LaRonge Native Women's Council. And applications are open until September 1st. That's the latest from the NBC Newsroom. Remember, our news is available online anytime at NBCRadio.com. Sports is next.
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1: Today in sports, the Blue Jays are rocking this rubber match against the Giants. The current score is Jays 10 and Giants 0. And this is at the top of the ninth, so they're going to probably win. The Blue Jays are third in the AL East, and the Giants are fourth in the NL West. As for the World Cup, there's no World Cup games tonight. The first quarterfinal kicks off tomorrow with France facing off against Morocco tomorrow afternoon in Boston Stadium. FIFA President Gianni Infantino is being referred to Olympics ethics investigators for a possible breach of political neutrality. Human rights group Fair Square says this is after the U.S. President Donald Trump lobbied FIFA to overturn a suspension in the United States forward for Laurent Balogun. And the IOC cites neutrality among its core principles for sports bodies like FIFA and has jurisdiction over Infantino since he joined the group as an invited member. And a little touch on the NHL, the Chicago Blackhawks say star forward Connor Bedard is expected to miss 4 months after undergoing surgery on his left shoulder. And the Blackhawks' number one center was hurt while practicing last week in Vancouver. The recovery timeline could see Bedard return to the Blackhawks lineup in November. That's NBC Sports. Weather is next.
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10: NBC weather forecast for the for the North Central region, including LaRonge, Northeast region, including Pelican Narrows, Sandy Bay, Cumberland House, Creighton, and the Northwest region, Beauval, Buffalo Narrows, Isle of Crosse, and LaLoche. Showers expected for tonight, risk of a thunderstorm and a low of 15. Tomorrow, 60% chance of showers, local smoke, and high of 22. The Athabasca region, Stony Rapids, Black Lake, Uranium City, and Fond du Lac. Increasing clouds, local smoke, and a low of 15. Good chance of showers tomorrow, local smoke, and a high of 22. Prince Albert and Saskatoon, becoming cloudy this evening. Showers or thunderstorms, low 15. Tomorrow, becoming a mix of sun and cloud in the morning, high 24. Regina, increasing clouds, low 15. Mix of sun and cloud tomorrow, high 27. Right now, Stony Rapids 23, Uranium City at 24, Collins Bay, Wollaston Lake 19, LaLoche Buffalo Narrows 25, Meadow Lake, Green Lake 25, North Battleford 24, Flin Flon Creighton 23, Saskatoon 24, Regina 24, Yorkton 24, Waskasoo 24, LaRonge at 27, and Prince Albert right now 24 degrees.
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10: All right, let's rev it up. It's the end of your workday, or maybe almost the end of your workday. It's your haul home brought to you by Knapp Attraction in Prince Albert, Meadow Lake, Melfort, Tisdale, and Saskatoon. There's lots of stuff going on the warnings map right now. We've got air quality statements up in the northeast part of the province. Along the western side of the province, severe thunderstorm watches in effect and special weather statements through

some of that. The southern half of the province. Special weather statements for the long duration heat event. That's temperatures supposed to be approaching that 30 degree mark on Friday and then climb into mid 30s through the weekend. It's going to be muggy. It's going to be hot. It's going to be general yuckiness. So keep that in mind throughout the rest of your weekend. Of course, it's Craven weekend. So it's going to be super hot or else super stormy. And then weird stuff happens. Have a great time at the show, by the way. Hey, U2 shared the complete new video for their new single, Street of Dreams. You can check that out online. Street of Dreams is U2's first new single since 2023's non-album, Atomic City. Though they've issued a couple of EPs in the meantime. But yeah, new stuff coming out. Their next album is yet untitled, too. We should mention that. Let's kick off your haul home with U2. Still haven't found what I'm looking for. NBC.

0: Kid Leroy, stay. NBC Saskatchewan's Indigenous Radio Network, 417. Have you ever tried to be that person that wanted to be polite? And so when you're amongst company, having dinner, whatever, you put your phone on silent? Or maybe even at work, right? You're trying to ignore the digital world, and so you set your phone on silent. Turns out that could actually lead people to check their device even more. They found excessive smartphone use is, basically a problem. It's an addiction. It's weird. They say countless people spend their days endlessly scrolling on social media or apps or get emails and stuff like that. And so you try to turn your phone off, you place it in silent mode, but researchers have found that this can actually backfire because the study showed that people checked on their phones more often when the device was on silent mode. Yeah, well, they didn't want to miss out, right? It's that whole fear of missing out thing and needing to belong that show up in the personality tests that went along with this. So in some cases, the individuals stayed on their phones for longer also with it being on silent. Again, because you don't want to miss out. Maybe it's better to just get that little bing notification.
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0: Eminem, Lose Yourself, NBC, Saskatchewan's Indigenous Radio Network. 4:30 on your Wednesday. It was 26 years ago today that the Real Slim Shady, the song Real Slim Shady, debuts at number one in the UK, giving Eminem his first chart topper on the singles chart anywhere. He didn't reach number one in North America until 2 years later with Lose Yourself. Also on this day in history, July 8th, looking back 6 years ago, 2023, Elton John wrapped up his farewell tour with a show in Stockholm. This was a tour that started in 2018, and he ended up playing to over 6 million fans in 22 countries. 24 years ago, 2002, Michael Jackson unleashes a sudden tirade on the music industry, including several music executives, of racism and calling Sony head Tony Mottola. In particular, he called him, quote, very, very, very devilish. He just had to get the third very in there. 30 years ago, in 1996, Spice Girls released their debut single, Wannabe, in the UK. That went to number one. The single wasn't actually released in North America until January of 97, and then it climbed to the top spot here, too. 45 years ago, in 1981, the Go-Go's released their debut album, Beauty and the Beat. Made it to number one in the U.S., becoming the first by an all-girl band to do so. 48 years ago in 1978, after a disco-rific 6 months at number one, the Saturday Night Fever soundtrack finally bumped off the top spot by Jerry Rafferty's City to City. And 72 years ago today, 1954, Dewey Phillips at WHBQ in Memphis becomes the first radio DJ to play an Elvis Presley song. He spins That's All Right Mama on his Red Hot and Blue show. The switchboard lights up, and so he keeps playing the song, giving Elvis some prime publicity early in his career. There you go. That's what was going on today in music history.
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2: 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You can call 292-7635 to get more information. And please note that the Côté First Nation Traditional Powwow Rodeo and Fastball Tournament has been postponed until August 14th to 16th due to heavy flooding in the area.
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4: The Bay of Fundy between New Brunswick and Nova Scotia is famous for having the highest tides in the world. During low tide, you can venture out a considerable distance over the tidal flats, exploring and foraging. When I was about 10 years old, our family rented a cottage in St. Andrews, New Brunswick, near the mouth of the bay, and I spent a lot of time looking for critters like crabs and especially clams when the tide was out. On the other side of the country, indigenous people developed a clever method to add the succulent seafood to their diet. They are called clam gardens, a form of mariculture, otherwise the cultivation of marine organisms in seawater. It is a traditional management system mainly used by Coast Salish people. These techniques have been used for millennia and represent a sophisticated, sustainable approach to food security. Large rocks are rolled down from higher up on the beach to the low tide level, to the low tide line, to build a low wall parallel to the shore. Then a terrace is created as the tides wash sand, sediment, and broken shells behind the wall. This builds up and flattens out the beach, creating a sweet spot in the intertidal zone, which provides excellent water retention, oxygen, and nutrients for the clams. Studies show that indigenous West Coast clam gardens to be up to three times more productive than simple foraging. For NBC, I'm Eric Forbes in Regina.
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5: NBC Weather. North Central, Northeast, and Northwest regions looking at showers for tonight. Risk of a thunderstorm overnight with a low of 15. Tomorrow, good chance of showers, local smoke, high 22. Athabasca region, Stony Rapids, Black Lake, Uranium City, and Fond du Lac, increasing clouds tonight, local smoke and a low of 15. Good chance of showers tomorrow, local smoke, high 22. Prince Albert and Saskatoon becoming cloudy this evening with showers or thunderstorms, low 15, becoming a mix of sun and cloud in the morning tomorrow, high 24. Regina is going to see increasing cloudiness tonight, low 15, mix of sun and cloud tomorrow, high 27. Right now, Stony Rapids 23, Uranium City at 24, Collins Bay, Wollaston Lake 19. La Loche Buffalo Narrows 25, Meadow Lake Green Lake 25, North Babelford 24, Flin Flon Creighton 23. Saskatoon's showing 24, Regina 24, Yorkton 24, Waskasoo at 24, LaRonge 27, and Prince Albert right now 24 degrees.
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0: Blind Melon, No Rain, NBC, Saskatchewan's Indigenous Radio Network, 4:45 for your Wednesday. You got a kid? Does your kid listen to you all the time and do everything you tell them to? I joke because none of them are like that, right? Turns out it's not your fault. And it turns out it's not theirs either. Yeah, this is research that was done suggesting that humans are hardwired to be oppositional. People, in general, have a counter will that leads them to resist, counter, and oppose whenever they feel controlled or coerced. Now, the good news is that children generally are less likely to resist direction from people they are attached to. But still, children resist direction from guardians that they are attached to because they are still feeling controlled and confined. So, yeah, it sounds to me like the factory default settings for us is stubborn, in fact. Although, I think my dad came across the solution to that because he was able to factory reset using his belt. I'm just saying, it was a different time.
1: Saskatchewan and you.
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Coming up, 5 o'clock news package, and we're going to pull that 5 o'clock work whistle and just wrap up things for your work day. Before that, though, Van Halen, Why Can't This Be Love? MBC.

0: Hey, and good afternoon. 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
0: Melford RCMP are looking to the public for information on a shooting which occurred or injured two people. The incident on 1st Avenue South was reported around 12:30 Tuesday morning, and police say a firearm was discharged during an altercation involving a group of people. One man was taken to hospital with serious condition, and anyone with information is asked to contact Melford RCMP or Crime Stoppers. And questions are being raised after three people were mistakenly released from Saskatchewan correctional facilities in just over 3 months. Correction says the releases were the result of administrative errors, prompting a review of release procedures. Community and victim advocates say the mistakes are concerning and could undermine public confidence in the justice systems. The province says it's working to strengthen safeguards and prevent similar incidents from happening again. Regina's former police chief is appealing his dismissal. The Saskatchewan Police Commission says there will be a hearing in September on Farouk Sheikh and his termination. The hearing is scheduled to take place over 2 days in Regina. And Sheikh was fired last year after a misconduct investigation found he had sent inappropriate text messages to a number of Regina Board of Police Commissions. And Sheikh was fired with cause without severance pay, and the city has since hired Chief Laura Lee Davies. RCMP officers in Saskatchewan will soon start wearing new uniform shirts. The new shirts were announced last fall as a part of the Mounties' efforts to modernize their uniform. RCMP officers will start wearing the navy blue uniform shirts this month, but officers may still be wearing the previous gray shirts for the foreseeable future. The Mounties say they understand there have been incidents of people impersonating police officers, so anyone with concerns about the identity of an officer they're interacting with should ask for identification. Meta says Alberta will be home to its first artificial intelligence data center in Canada. The $13 billion project will be located in Sturgeon County, north of Edmonton. Alberta Premier Danielle Smith is celebrating the announcement.
3: This is one of the largest private sector investments in Canadian history. The project will create more than 3,000 construction jobs, support 300 operational jobs, and generate approximately $250 million annually in benefits for Albertans, including through royalties, taxes, levies, and fees.
0: Meta says the 1 gigawatt center will be powered by a natural gas power plant, and the facility will be nearly 30 hectares in size. And there's a new scholarship that has been created to honor the legacy of longtime Northern journalist. Valerie Barnes Connell Jordan worked for decades reporting on La Ronge and Northern issues during her time with the Northern magazine. The Puyallup Wellness Center has launched a $1,000 post-secondary scholarship, recognizing Jordan's reporting. She passed away this past March, and the award is open to Indigenous students pursuing careers in the human services field who have ties to communities served it by the La Ronge Native Women's Council. Applications are open till September 1st. Now here's Lisa Laporte with the Canadian Press Afternoon Business Minute.
4: Prime Minister Mark Carney arrived in Saudi Arabia today after attending the NATO summit in Turkey. He's seeking economic partnerships with a strategically important country whose notorious human rights record is getting worse. A U.S. consortium of aquariums says the American government approved the plan to import whales and dolphins from Ontario's marine land to several facilities south of the border. The shuttered tourist attraction in Niagara Falls has said it's running out of money to care for its complement of 30 belugas and 4 dolphins as it sits for sale. The TSX closed down nearly 337 points. The Dow Jones was down nearly 578 points. The Canadian dollar traded for 70.55 cents U.S. Oil was up $3.08 U.S. at $73.52 a barrel, and gold was down $75 U.S. at $4,082.40 an ounce. From the Canadian Press Business Desk, I'm Lisa Laporte.
0: And that's the latest from the NBC Newsroom. 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
0: Taking a look at sports, the Blue Jays were in a matinee game with the San Francisco Giants, and the final score was 10-0 for the Jays. And the Blue Jays are the third in the AL East and the Giants fourth in the NL West. Looking at basketball, the Toronto Raptors have signed forward Kyle Anderson. The 6'8", 230-pound veteran appeared in 43 games with Utah, Memphis, and Minnesota last season. He shot 53% from the field and scored in double figures in 7 games. And the Toronto Tempo welcome the Golden State Valkyries as part of today's WNBA action. The expansion Tempo enter the contest with a 9-11 record. The game comes a day after Toronto guard Marina Mabry was named as a reserve player at this year's WNBA All-Star Game. And there's no World Cup games tonight, but the first quarterfinal begins tomorrow against France and Morocco. And that's at the Boston Stadium. That's NBC Sports. Weather is next.
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2: NBC weather forecast for the north central region, including LaRonge, northeast region, including Pelican Arrows, Sandy Bay, Cumberland House, Creighton, and the northwest region, Beauval, Buffalo Narrows, Isle La Crosse, and La Loche. Looks like showers and a risk of a thunderstorm tonight, low 15. Good chance of showers still for tomorrow, local smoke, high 22. Athabasca region, Stony Rapids, Black Lake, Uranium City, and Fond du Lac. Increasing clouds tonight, local smoke at a low of 15. Good chance of showers, local smoke and a high of 22 tomorrow. Prince Albert and Saskatoon becoming cloudy this evening with showers or thunderstorms, low 15. Becoming a mix of sun and cloud in the morning tomorrow, high 24. Regina, increasing clouds tonight, low 15. Mix of sun and cloud tomorrow, high 27. Right now, Stony Rapids 24, Uranium City at 24, Collins Bay, Wollaston Lake 20, La Loche, Buffalo Narrows 26, Meadow Lake, Green Lake 24, North Battleford 24, Flin Flon, Creighton 22, Saskatoon showing 25, Regina 23, Yorkton 24, Waskasoo 23, LaRonge 27, and Prince Albert right now 23 degrees.
18: You never do.
6: know, let's celebrate the fact that, end of the workday. That just feels good, doesn't it? Got lots of warnings to talk about on the warnings map, including air quality statements for the northeastern quarter of the province. Lots of wildfire smoke causing problems there. Along the west side of the province, severe thunderstorm watches showing up. That, like, travels the entire length of the western side of the province. And then the southern half of the province. You toss in some weather statements talking about the heat warnings that are coming up. They're, officially, it's not a warning yet. They're saying heat starting for Friday, going through the weekend, temperatures well into the 30s, not really cooling down at night, and it's going to be muggy. Then, on top of that, we're not done yet. I've got severe thunderstorm watches showing up for Buffalo Narrows, LaLosh, Meadow Lake. I've got severe thunderstorm watch at Prince Albert's. Severe thunderstorm warning, actually, for Buffalo Narrows. I said watch, but that one also has a warning in place. So, yeah, that's it's getting dicey. And Buffalo North Battleford, actually, with a tornado watch. Sorry, they've got this spread out weird. But, yeah, tornado watch in effect for North Battleford as well. So we're not done with the wacky weather just yet. Be safe. Let's pull this 5 o'clock work whistle and at least be going home. You ready? It's...

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1: It's 5 o'clock. It's 27 in LaRonge, 24 in Prince Albert and in Saskatoon and in Regina. That's Atlanta.

Pitbull and Kyocho, NBC, Saskatchewan's Indigenous Radio Network. 518, it's Wednesday. I've never wanted to visit Japan so badly. But get a load of this. Krispy Kreme in Japan is celebrating their 20th anniversary with all-you-can-eat original glazed event. Yeah, so basically running from July 30th to August 18th. It's going to be a short notice trip, but it's a limited time promotion where you could go in and you've got four.

0: 45 minutes to eat as many glazed donuts as you can in 45 minutes. 45 minutes, which doesn't sound like a long time, but admission for this is only like, well, they say 1,760 yen, which works out to like $15. $15 for all the donuts you can eat in 45 minutes. That's for adults. They also have guest prices for those under 12. But this seems like a delicious way to celebrate your trip. Is it weird to go to Japan just to eat donuts? Maybe. There is a catch, though. You got to finish what you order. Krispy Kreme Japan will charge guests for each additional leftover donut because you got to buy them in sets of 12. Okay. So, I mean, you probably want to pace yourself. Don't just like go hog wild and order up 60 of them ahead of time just to prove a point, right? But here's the other catch. The celebration is exclusive to only 216 guests who have to earn their spot through a lottery that's hosted on Krispy Kreme Japan's app. Okay, so you don't just get to walk in and go hog wild. You do have to be a part of it. But I'm just saying, like, if you happen to get in, that's an expensive way to get a whole bunch of donuts. Maybe you could do so without the trip.
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0: Def Leppard, Animal, NBC, 5:30 on your Wednesday. So Def Leppard vocalist Joe Elliott, he was advising fans that maybe there's going to be a little shock in the material that's coming up in the band's 13th studio album. He also wanted to talk about the reason behind the long delay on that, right? Because the follow-up for their 2022 Diamond Star Halos is scheduled for release in early 2027 and comes after the band has actually launched their lead single, Rejoice, in February. So in an interview, he was talking about this, saying, you know, we released it in time for the Vegas residency. We did a Vegas residency in February, and we wanted to play a new song, so it made sense to put it out. He said the album won't be out until the early 27 because we're still recording it. He says, we're actually recording parts of it in Vegas on days off. We would go into the basement of the casino and set up for a studio, and we're still actively recording and mixing as we go, sort of thing. So, yeah, in case you're wondering, what's the holdup? I thought they had new songs. They do. They're just not quite done with all of them yet.
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Robin Sizek, Speak to Me, NBC, 5:36 on your Wednesday. I was just reading this weird stat. It says 16% of drivers have hit a mailbox in their driving career sort of thing. 16%. And that, I mean, I can take a few things from that. First off, there are a lot of people that are really bad at staying on the pavement part of the road. Two, this has got to be from the States, right? Like, I'm assuming. Only because around here, we don't have a lot of mailboxes, do we? like out at the end of the lane sort of thing. They exist in some rural places, but most of them are like on the side of the house, right? If you're in town, or you have a mailbox at the the post office or something, or like even one of those community mailboxes. But still, that just seems like weirdly high, right? Let's try to stay on the road, shall we? Maroon 5, Sugar, NBC.

0: Eiffel 65, Blue, NBC Saskatchewan's Indigenous Radio Network. 5:45 on your Wednesday. I got three things you did not know yesterday. Three things you did not know yesterday. Ready for this one? First one, Sahara Deserts. Now, when you think Sahara Desert, you're picturing sand dunes and cactuses and, like, I don't know, trying to find an oasis somewhere. It actually snowed in the Sahara Desert for 30 minutes. Now, this was documented on February 18th, 1979, but it did happen. Second thing you did not know yesterday, in every scene of Fight Club, if you look closely, you'll find a Starbucks coffee cup. Yeah. And the third thing you did not know yesterday, William Shakespeare actually had a curse engraved on his tombstone to prevent anyone from moving his bones. I don't know that anybody tried. I'd be scared too. That's reasonable. But there you go. Three things you did not know yesterday.
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Bananarama and Cruel Summer, NBC 551 for your Wednesday. It has been a cruel summer weather-wise. Yikes. And it continues on. Just a heads up, aside from the heat warnings and the air quality statements that are in place, some of the important ones that are sticking out, orange warning, severe thunderstorm warnings for Buffalo Narrows right now, and still a yellow tornado watch around North Battleford. So keep an eye to the sky. Be safe tonight. I'm leaving you with Calvin Harris. I need your love. Have a safe night, NBC.

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2: From the National Newsroom of the Canadian Press, I'm John Kennedy. A Middle East expert says Prime Minister Mark Carney's current visit to Saudi Arabia is very significant. Carney was invited by the Crown Prince in the first